Star 106.3. Keep up to date with Adam and Donnie's Locked Away for 10K on Star 106.3 Facebook and Insta. 1995 was huge. Windows 95 came out. Toy Story was first released. And this one, no doubt, dropped Just a Girl. We're going to play that in two after some new stuff from Josh for Waz, Like a Prayer on Star.

0: 6-3. Do you reckon the two remaining duos for Adam and Donnie is a lock? Do you like the 10K? You're saying, I ain't worried. We will see tomorrow when our final duo wins $10,000. 20 songs in a row is done for today. We'll do it again tomorrow at 9.
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5: It's Danny's feed.
0: There was a bit of a what the moment in Bondi Tuesday afternoon as Hollywood megastar Jennifer Coolidge was caught wheeling a shopping trolley through the streets as she had a bright orange shopping cart and matching headphones and dragging what possibly looked like hanging flags from her heels. Looked a little bit like toilet paper. I did see on Facebook people were posting, you know, this doesn't make sense. We don't have orange shopping trolleys here in Australia, which was a bit of a giveaway. It is a promo for Audible. They're going to launch a new shopping experience where customers can listen to audiobooks from their shopping trolleys while they're cruising through Harris Farm Bondi from the 31st of July to the 3rd of August. Olivia Rodrigo appears to have found herself a boyfie. And he's a finance bro.
6: I'm looking for a man in finance.
0: The current rumour on the streets, it's a man named Julian Kruenbers, who's a private equity associate. He studied at Brown University and he was there for mathematics, computer science, and he also played for the US men's national field hockey team for 2 years. Olivia dated Louis Partridge. They reportedly broke up December last year because they thought it'd be better to be apart for now. Ed Sheeran is a Cat's Eye fan, so much so he reached out to them to write a song for them. And that's how we landed Animal. Nobody knows you're out of control, but it is the latest one from the group, released last Friday with an accompanying music video which features a special appearance from Demi Moore. That is Danny's feed till just after 12, thanks to Silk Laser Clinics, Townsville's go-to clinic for all things laser, skin, aesthetics and body treatments. The Great Divide. Noah Kahan is coming up on the other side of this on Star 106.3.
7: 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Adam and Donnie's Locked Away for 10K is officially underway.
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7: 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Adam and Donnie's Locked Away for 10K. 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

0: Ed Sheeran, Martin Garrix on Star 96.3, his work days with Danny. And there was another elimination this morning with Adam and Donnie's Locked Away. For 10K, the besties, Cyrell and Summer, said goodbye. Don't try to stop me
1: now, can't stop me. Adam and Donnie's Locked Away for 10K.
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0: So sad.
3: Oh, sad. It's actually really good. Really, it's hot in that room.
0: Is there no aircon in
3: there?
0: No,
3: they turned up the aircon.
0: Oh, wow.
3: It stinks in there.
0: Yeah. I didn't know that.
3: Yeah, no, they're doing it, so it's a mental game.
0: Wow.
4: Everyone be hitting the Goofy Goobers in that room, man, and it stinks.
3: You know what Goofy Goober is?
0: Should it be fluff?
4: Yeah.
3: Well, that was our secret word.
0: No way.
4: If you had to do a fluff, you had to look at the corner and say, Goofy Goober.
0: No, I would just have... Oh, I'd have to leave the room. Okay.
4: Some people
0: you've just been eliminated by the brothers. How are you feeling?
4: Mad respect.
3: Because I told the brothers, because we got an alliance really early in the game. And we told each other, us two are the biggest threats in this game.
0: Yeah.
3: We knew that since day dot.
0: Yeah.
3: We're young, fit, like...
4: Witty as well.
3: Yep.
4: Smart people.
3: A lot of fans around us.
0: You know what? I actually told Jack yesterday, Cyril and Summer, you should offer them a job. Like,
4: We asked.
3: We were like, you know what? Like, you want to bring us back in?
4: We're more than happy to.
0: You do have big smiles on your faces. Is that because your mobile phones are in your hand?
4: No, honestly, I grabbed my phone, I was holding it, I was like, this feels weird. I put it back in my pocket. I'm not interested at the moment.
0: How many missed calls have you had? Like, who?
4: Zero.
0: But you've been locked out of Instagram.
3: I've been like, messages.
0: Yeah.
4: I got locked out of my own Instagram, and Instagram's like, you know, you need to accept it. And I'm like, I can't because you locked me out. So,
0: Do you know, whoever has called you or sent messages, I reckon wipe them because you'd be like, you clearly don't know what's going on in my life.
3: What's going on? Yeah, exactly.
0: I can't see this for the next 5 days.
4: I just said the silliest thing. I saw your arm move and I went to go move my arm with it.
3: Because we've been locked up.
4: He was doing this with his arm. I went, oh, yeah. Well, I was like, oh, wait, I'm not locked to you anymore.
0: You know, everybody absolutely loved you. Locked away and also on the outside.
3: That's amazing.
0: That is so

0: through. You can check out all the stuff on Star 106.3. You've provided some great entertainment. Yeah. A lot of positivity in that room. So
1: yes,
0: I'm so
1: all
0: proud
1: about positivity.
0: Of you, both
1: all about
0: of you.
1: It. Yes.
0: And thank you so much for being a part of it.
2: Thank you, guys.
3: It's awesome. And the drive home.
4: Woody, we had the opportunity to interview the biggest stars on the planet right now. Zendaya and Tom Holland.
5: Hey, guys. How you doing?
4: I know you look very good in the Spider-Man suit.
5: They're so delicate. If you put it in a washing machine, it would just destroy it. I sort of have to look at my costumier and say, can I have a new suit, please?
4: What goes first? Is it the sight or the smell when you're in there?
5: It's definitely the smell.
4: Wow. How many suits do you go through?
5: 15, 16.
4: Wow.
6: Hello. Holy shit.
5: Yeah.
4: See it right now on the socials.
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0: It's Adam and Donnie. 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It's locked away for 10K, the fifth and final day.
1: Someone is winning $10,000. Will it be the twins? Will it be the brothers? All we know is there is a challenge in front of them and also a massive $10,000 check.
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7: Hi, Harrison Preeve here. Federal MP Luke Gosling has reportedly been arrested over an alleged assault in the NT. According to the ABC, the member for Solomon is accused of assaulting Northern Territory Administrator David Connolly at a community event earlier this month. The Labor MP arrested this morning and remains in custody. Australia's eSafety Commissioner has launched legal action against Telegram, accusing the messaging app of failing to remove extremist content. The platform facing penalties of up to $54 million for alleged breaches of anti-terror rules. The Indigenous Australians Minister is calling on a renewed effort to meet closing the gap targets. Just one of the 19 has been met, with early childhood education enrolments hitting 95%. Malindiri McCarthy has told the ABC, "We need to go harder."
8: My meetings, which I'll have with the Indigenous Affairs Ministers next week, this will be certainly high on the agenda. We must ensure across the country that Aboriginal community control organisations are very much in control and supported.
7: Overseas, where the death toll from an earthquake in Japan's risen to at least 13, many people remain trapped in a shopping centre that collapsed. And Sydney will become the front line of early Alzheimer's detection, an Australian first blood test that can identify the disease 20 years before symptoms appear, has reportedly been developed.
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7: An emotional Corey Jensen announcing his retirement from NRL at the age of 32. The Broncos prop has been forced to call time on his career early due to complications from blood clots. He says he's heartbroken to be hanging up the boots.
9: This obviously isn't how I imagined my playing career would come to an end, but after receiving medical advice and speaking with the specialists, it's become clear it's no longer safe for me to continue playing rugby league. It's been incredibly difficult to come to terms with, but my health and my family's future has to come first.
7: And Jack Martin returns for Geelong to face Collingwood to kickstart round 21 of the AFL, while Paddy Dangerfield is being managed.
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11: Rug up if you're going to the footy today. A low of 13 overnight. 27 is our max. Mostly sunny today and for the rest of the week. There may be a little bit of a shower on Sunday and some fog about tomorrow morning. In Hermit Park right now, it's 26 degrees.
6: Adam and Donnie's locked away for 10K. The doors are still locked. The chains are still tight. And the cracks are starting to show.
12: Lock down a great deal at Harvey Norman Townsville.
6: Day 4. 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
11: No such thing as a quiet Thursday in Townsville is there. We've got an eliminated couple for Adam and Donnie's locked away for 10K. I'm going to be checking in with the remaining guys and see what they're up to. The Roosters are in town to take on the Cowboys tonight at home. And also, Emma Memma is here ahead of her show tonight. And she's also on my show today. I'll be chatting to her inside the next 20 minutes. Benson Boone now, Mr. Electric Blue on Star.

0: Adam and Donnie's locked away for 10K.
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0: Weekdays with Danny. Thanks to Townsville Dental Centre, open 7 days a week for dental emergencies. It is the big day where Emma Memma has arrived in town. Good. She's here for a jungle picnic tour at a civic theatre. Now, I was lucky enough to catch up with Emma Memma. Turns out her husband and her work very closely on her shows, and he's the one that has to deliver the feedback.
1: He's the messenger.
2: Yeah.
1: So we had someone say recently that my hair wasn't curly enough.
0: Oh, and no.
1: I was like, well, probably because it was so hot. My poor wig was just really struggling.
0: We all have thoughts on our exes, and since you grew your own wings and you left the Wiggles, do you guys still catch up?
1: We actually don't see each other that much, but usually at places like the Arias, you know, that's probably a good reason for everybody to come together to celebrate children's music.
0: All right. Now, Emma Memma, if you don't mind, I have a little friend and her name is Grace. Actually, she's a huge fan of yours, watched you while she was growing up. She's got a question for you that I've recorded.
3: Why does she go on kids' TV shows and not adults?
0: So what Grace was asking now, why does
1: each other that much? But usually at places like the Arias, you know,

0: I am not a trained singer. And so my forte is mostly dancing. So Australian Idol would probably be a bit tricky for me because I like to sing things like Twirly Tuesday and Open Shut Them. But, you know, some of our amazing singers in this country that have been on that show, you know, I'm happy to be watching on the TV just like you.
1: Yeah, great answer. How good. MMMR in Townsville today for her Jungle Picnic tour. If you got to go to the show, you're very lucky. Sunny Federa coming up on the other side of this on Star.
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3: This morning we had four couples handcuffed together to try and win $10,000, but we offered them an out. If they chose to walk away, they'd win a mystery prize.
4: 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You're not going anywhere. Our brothers, Thorn and Cage, she said, easy decision. We're not going anywhere. We're sticking around. They're staying.
5: 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When asked, do you want to leave or stay? 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That leaves one more ballot. The green card couple, Tom and Christy, said, leave. You guys are out.
4: So four couples became three. 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
0: The rations are running low. The stakes are getting higher.
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3: We actually have just got off the bus. We're at Billabong Sanctuary and they have no idea why they're down here. Okay. But there's a reward challenge afoot. Because the winner, Danny, gets to go to Danny's Trivia tonight at Tiny Mountain.
0: Oh,
3: yeah. There's a big reward. Imagine getting to eat the food at Tiny Mountain instead of a ration pack when you have to get up tomorrow morning at 5 a.m. and compete for 10 grand.
0: Yeah, that is true. To be honest, though, those ration packs from On Track Meals are really good. I love all the bean selection and the M&Ms. But going to Trivia tonight will be an absolute dream. Now, you know what the challenge is, Donny. Who do you think will win? Yeah.
3: I honestly think the boys might have this. We've been walking around a little bit and the girls seem confident but a little bit squeamish. Animals freak me out unless they've got four legs. Maybe I'm just projecting. Maybe I'm the most nervous out of everyone.
0: Yeah, I was just talking to Adam before and he mentioned, is this true that the twins haven't won a challenge yet? Is that right? Or a dinner or anything like that?
3: They haven't won a dinner yet and the boys have won every single time.
0: Oh, wow. Okay. Well, you might be going for the underdogs, the twins, or the boys. Yep. We'll find out who wins the rewards challenge very, very shortly. Donny, have a great time. I'm super jealous you're out there with all the furry things.
3: It is very nice to be out and about. I can tell you what, these guys are feeling the same way. I need to get them back in that room.
0: I'm not talking about the duos anyway. I'm talking about the animals. So I'll talk to you soon. It is Adam and Donny's Locked Away for 10K. Only two couples remain. It's these very exciting times. You can vote for your favourite team at star1063.com.au to win Ninja Appliances from Harvey Norman. On the way, we have some tunes from Guy Sebastian, Loop, A Fiasco.
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1: Woody, we have the opportunity to interview the biggest stars on the planet right now. Zendaya and Tom Holland.
4: Hey, guys. How you doing?
5: I know you look very good in the Spider-Man suit.
4: They're so delicate. If you put it in a washing machine, it would just destroy it. I sort of have to look at my costumier and say, can I have a new suit, please?
5: What goes first? Is it the sight or the smell when you're in there?
4: It's definitely the smell.
5: 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How many suits do you go through?
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1: 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Now, the countdown is on. We're about 2 days and 16 hours away from the first race starting at the Townsville Running Festival. I'm going to be broadcasting from 6 a.m. down near the Strand. It is such a great morning. So busy. I've already been walking past the site where everything has been set up, and the tents are up, the chairs are out, and we are ready to rock and roll. Now, the events on the day include the 2.5 Hero Run. You've got the 10K Classic, the Marathon Relay, and of course the Townsville Marathon. They're just some of the events, and a fun one as well, the mascot race that always gives everybody a giggle. So if you're not participating, it's still worth coming down, grabbing a coffee and cheering on some of our athletes. I'll also be there with the star team from 6 a.m. broadcasting live. It is the Townsville Running Festival this Sunday. On the other side at 12 o'clock, get ready to dance. It's a delicious midday mix thanks to Joyce Main. News is next on Star.
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16: Hi, Harrison Freeve. Federal Labor MP Luke Gosling faces an alleged assault charge following his arrest in Darwin this morning. The member for Solomon accused of assaulting NT Administrator David Connolly earlier this month. Anthony Albanese has killed off hopes the fuel excise cut will be extended, confirming the 16 cent per litre discount will end Sunday. With tensions rising again in the Middle East, the PM's told the ABC the focus is now on on fuel supply.
0: And we have more fuel in Australia today than we had in February 28. That's a result of the relationships that were built around the world, but also the work that we've done with the private sector.
16: The deadly H5 bird flu has reached another state, Victoria, declaring its first case. Authorities have confirmed the detection in a Greater Crescent Turn near Portland on the southwest. Further testing underway to formally confirm the result. A Queensland man is awaiting trial in Syria on premeditated murder charges, which carry the death penalty. Patrick Stevenson accused of shooting dead another Australian man in Syria on New Year's Eve last year. The 20-year-old's been in jail for the past 7 months. Federal government confirming they're assisting the families of both men involved. And briefly, a Closing the Gap snapshot reveals Indigenous children are spending an average of 2 months in unsentenced detention.
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16: To sport, where it's been raining gold at the Commonwealth Games in Glasgow. Our reporter Sally Pearson has the highlights.
1: Australia wins 7 gold on the final day of the swimming. Meg Harris taking out the 50-metre freestyle final. Kyle Chalmers and Ben Armbruster tie in the 50-metre freestyle final. Lucky Patterson wins the 100-metre freestyle S9 category. Sam Short won another gold in the 1500-metre final. And the men's and women's take out the 4x100-metre medley relay final. And Eileen Chikamatana wins the weightlifting 86-kilogram category, and Australia win the men's and women's 3-on-3 basketball and the men's 3-on-3 wheelchair basketball.
16: And that's latest in news and sport.
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1: Cool one overnight, sitting at 13 degrees, 27 is our max. The sun is out today and some fog in the morning. However, we should have a sunny old week ahead of us, aside from Sunday, with some clearing showers. In Railway Estate right now, it's 26.
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1: 106.3. Oh, man, okay, this is a nervous Danny about to start the delicious midday mix for Thursday. Terribly unprepared. I do not know what I'm playing except for these two songs. A remix of Flo Rida, T-Pain, Low. It's a bit of a spicy one, though. Also, Ed Sheeran. With the news, he just wrote the new song for Cat's Eye, Animal. We're not playing that though, Sapphire. It's all part of the delicious midday mix today. It is thanks to Joyce Main. It starts now.

0: 3, the Delicious Midday Mix are done for Thursday. One more left tomorrow, 12 o'clock. Thanks to Joyce May. We do it all again. I will be popping out to Joyce May myself either this afternoon or tomorrow because last night at Strand Fitness, put my earbuds in, kaput, and working out with nothing in your ears, I find sucks. So, oh boy, I just had to listen to my own thoughts and that was not very good. We got more tunes on the way from Miley Cyrus. Stick around on Star.
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2: This morning we had four couples handcuffed together to try and win $10,000, but we offered them an out. If they chose to walk away, they'd win a mystery prize.
3: 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Our brothers, Thorn and Cage. She said, easy decision. 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
2: Onto the besties now. 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The green card couple, Tom and Christy, said, leave. 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
0: There was a bit of a what the moment in Bondi Tuesday afternoon as Hollywood megastar Jennifer Coolidge was caught wheeling a shopping trolley through the streets. She had a bright orange shopping cart and matching headphones and dragging what possibly looked like hanging flags from her heels. Looked a little bit like toilet paper. I did see on Facebook people were posting, you know, this doesn't make sense. We don't have orange shopping trolleys here in Australia, which was a bit of a giveaway. It is a promo for Audible. They're going to launch a new shopping experience where customers can listen to audiobooks from their shopping trolleys while they're cruising through Harris Farm Bondi from the 31st of July to the 3rd of August. Olivia Rodrigo appears to have found herself a boyfie, and he's a finance bro.
5: I'm looking for a man in finance.
0: The current rumour on the streets, it's a man named Julian Kruenbers, who's a private equity associate. He studied at Brown University, and he was there for mathematics, computer science, and he also played for the US men's national field hockey team for 2 years. Olivia dated Louis Partridge. They reportedly broke up December last year because they thought it'd be better to be apart for now. Ed Sheeran is a Cat's Eye fan, so much so he reached out to them to write a song for them. And that's how we landed Animal.
6: Nobody knows you're out of control.
0: It is the latest one from the group, released last Friday with an accompanying music video which features a special appearance from Demi Moore. That is Danny's feed till just after 12, thanks to Silk Laser Clinics, Townsville's go-to clinic for all things laser, skin aesthetics and body treatments.
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0: Hey, it's Adam and Donnie. Catch us right here on Star 106.3 tomorrow morning from 6. It's locked away for 10K, the fifth and final day.
1: Someone is winning $10,000. Will it be the twins? Will it be the brothers? 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

0: 96.3 Weekdays with Danny is coming to a big old pause. We're going to do it again tomorrow from 9 o'clock. All thanks to Townsville Dental Centre, open 7 days a week for dental emergencies. But that does mean I hand the reins over to Jade in the afternoons. Hello, Jade.
1: Hey, Jenny.
0: You had a big old trivia night last night. Congratulations. Oh, is it your first one you hosted?
1: It was the very first one and I've never done it and I thought I'd just give it a crack.
0: Yeah.
1: And I had fun. So.
0: Dip your toes in.
1: Yes.
0: That's right.
1: Yes, yes. I dived headfirst into the water, I would like to think.
0: I feel like I do that every Thursday night at Tiny Mountain. I start off the trivia with, guys, I may be on the radio every single day and I say lots of words, but I can't read very well. And I said, it's like sounding out words to 100 strangers that you've never met before. So it's a safe space.
1: Yep.
0: Now, you're here to trick me, aren't you?
1: I am. You've got trivia tonight, mm-hmm. just a bunch of trivia people. So last night, one of the things that stumped me was the word onomous.
0: Right.
1: I had said onerous.
0: Okay, yes.
1: So how do you think you spell the word onerous? Is that even a word?
0: Okay, now because you've said one at the start,
1: yep.
0: I'm guessing it starts with one.
1: Yes, yep.
0: Okay, O-N-E, one, and then glamorous sort of ends with a russ. So R-O-O-U-S?
1: It's close enough. Oh. I'll give it to you.
0: Is it? You don't even know. We don't know. I get a bit of this and a bit of that. Okay, I reckon I'm going to get that thrown back in my face tonight at Tiny Mountain Trivia. Kicks off at 6 o'clock. The people and tables were out the door last week, so please make sure that you book your table ahead on the Tiny Mountain website. Jade, have a great afternoon and look after our remaining two duos for Adam and Donnie's Locked Away for 10K. It is a big morning. Tomorrow morning we find out who wins that $10,000. All thanks to Harvey Norman. News is next on Star.
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10: Hey, I'm Brooke Seychelle. The PM says Pauline Hanson's push to strengthen counter-terrorism laws would go against the Constitution. The One Nation leader wants to tighten current legislation to block ISIS fighters from coming home. Anthony Albanese has told the ABC many of these people are Aussie citizens.
11: Citizenship does bring certain rights under the Constitution, and we will do everything we can within the law, though, and we'll also provide no support for any of these people to return to Australia.
10: The communications watchdog has announced it is suing Optus over last year's network outage. ACMA alleges Optus breached two legal obligations more than 1,000 times, including ensuring customers could call emergency services. Victoria has recorded its first case of the H5 bird flu following a detection in the state southwest. Authorities confirmed the greater crested tern has been sent for further genetic testing in Geelong. Overseas, the US has launched new strikes on Iran after an attempted surprise attack on American troops in the Middle East. Four ballistic missiles were intercepted by US forces yesterday. Explosions have been heard in several parts of southern Iran today, just hours after Donald Trump warned they would be hit hard. And Irish musician and actor Glenn Hansard has died following a motorcycle crash. The 56-year-old, who won a Best Original Song Oscar and was lead singer for rock group The Frames, died in the single-vehicle crash west of Dublin.
2: Michelangelo's Pizza and Pasta, home of the Bigfoot Pizza. 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
10: In sport, Collingwood and Geelong will battle in a huge clash at the MCG tonight to kick off round 21 of the AFL. The Cats are without Patrick Dangerfield, who hurt his hip last week. Jordan Dugui remains in doubt for the Pies after dealing with illness all week. And round 22 of the NRL kicks off tonight with a blockbuster clash between the Roosters and the Cowboys. The Roosters will be looking to notch up 6 wins on the trot when they hit the paddock in Townsville, having won 4 from 4 there. That's the latest in news and sport.
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1: Nice and sunny today for our Thursday. We're nearly at favourite day Friday. A good top of 27, an overnight low of 13. Nice and chilly. A few light winds hanging around, but they will back off later this afternoon. Your Friday, nice and sunny again with that top of 27. A few clouds hanging around Saturday morning. Other than that, the weekend looking nice and clear with both days hitting that high of 27.
2: 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This is Jade. 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
1: Hello, hello. Thursday afternoon. We are making it through the week here. And Star 106.3 has been crazy this week. With Adam and Donnie's locked away for 10K, we are at our final two couples. The brothers and the twins, they actually are still in really good spirits. And I may or may not have just snuck them a little Freddo each on my way in. They're calling me Auntie Jade. And I think as Auntie Judy's, you've got to break the rules and give them a little bit of chocolate every now and again. Let's kick off this show because that's what we're here for, to play a bit of music. Maroon 5, What Lovers Do on Star.

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0: Biggest names to drop on an Australian festival lineup. He has been off touring for a while and he has just released he is coming to Spilt Milk. I would absolutely love to get to this. It's a couple weeks before Christmas, so it's always a bit of a tight schedule, but if I can see Lewis Capaldi live, that would be an absolute dream for me. So would winning $10,000. Right now, down to two couples in Adam and Donnie's Locked Away for $10K. This morning, the besties, they've left the house. I did love the besties, and so did you guys. That is why the brothers ultimately decided it would be the best to vote them out. They had the decision this morning. I'm going to replay you the audio inside the next 20 minutes here at Star 106.3. It's Adam and Donnie's Locked Away for 10K. Well, they are going crazy for 10K. On the way, a bit of Coldplay. And that replay coming up for us in minutes.
1: 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Adam and Donnie's Locked Away for 10K. 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

0: Rise with Jade on Star 106.3. And this morning, pure evilness coming from Adam and Donnie. They made the brothers decide who was going to go home.
1: After 4 days handcuffed together, after 4 days being in a room, Thorn and Cage, the brothers, who is going home?
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2: I just think, I think people underestimated them. To us, I think they were the largest threat. And I just think this is a decision for us going forward to get through the game.
0: And a game it is. Adam and Donnie's locked away for 10K. Locked down a great deal now at Harvey Norman Townsville. Jump on the live stream tomorrow morning. I think it's going to be pretty juicy. Kicks off at 6 a.m. You can jump on our Facebook page. It is just straight from there. I've been jumping on it every single morning. And sometimes they forget that the live stream's on. So the stuff you can hear is stuff we shouldn't be hearing. Up next, to get us through Milky and Mall Grab, Oasis, a bit of Metro Booming to take us up to 2 o'clock.
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6: Hey, guys. 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

0: God. 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
1: 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It's locked away for 10K, the fifth and final day.
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0: 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Haven't heard it for a while. It's Good For You. Another dream team, Taylor Swift and Sabrina Carpenter. And then I got a chance this morning to speak to the besties, Cyrella and Summer, before they left the building. That one's coming up for you after the news.
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9: Hey, I'm Brooke Seychell. Interest rates are tipped to remain on hold after better-than-expected monthly inflation figures. Headline inflation cooled to 3.8% in the 12 months to June. Finance Minister Katie Gallagher welcoming the news on Nine this morning.
10: It was encouraging data out yesterday. Very encouraging to see that inflation's coming down in a headline sense in a monthly and quarterly terms, and it'll be up to the Reserve Bank Board, but this was encouraging news yesterday.
9: Federal MP Luke Gosling has reportedly been arrested over an alleged assault in the NT. According to the ABC, the member for Solomon is accused of assaulting Northern Territory Administrator David Connolly at a community event earlier this month. The Labor MP remains in custody. Optus could face record penalties over last year's 000 outage. ACMA has launched federal court action, alleging the telco breached emergency call obligations more than 1,000 times when hundreds of 000 calls failed to connect during the September 2025 outage. Telecommunications expert Dr. Mark Gregory has told the ABC it's an important step.
11: Because it will provide the opportunity for the courts to take action over the breaches to the regulations.
9: And K-pop group BTS have bowed out of this year's Grammys after the Recording Academy introduced a new Best Asian Pop Performance category. The group members taking to social media to say they hope their music can be celebrated rather than being divided by region or language.
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9: In sport, Carlton's interim coach Josh Fraser is considering pitching for the full-time job. He's been given a week by the Blues to decide if he wants to bid for the position. Fraser says he's already learned a lot.
12: So you're exposed to a large number of things, but the reality is you're not exposed to everything, and I'm aware of that. But I've also feel like over the course of my coaching journey, I've had some great opportunities and experience that are a little bit unique as well.
9: And Queensland have signed Aussie spinner Adam Zampa for the upcoming domestic cricket season. That's the latest in news and sport.
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0: Top of 27 and a nice sunny Thursday for us here in Townsville. Looking for an overnight low of 13, a little bit chilly. A few light winds becoming east-northeasterly later this afternoon, coming much lighter this evening once that sun drops down and we get to the chilly low for the night. Tomorrow for your Friday, nice and sunny all day. No rain, only a few light winds on the cards and top of 27. Both Saturday and Sunday, both looking like a beautiful sunny day and tops of 27.
1: Adam and Donnie's locked away for 10K. The doors are still locked. The chains are still tight. And the cracks are starting to show.
3: Lock down a great deal at Harvey Norman Townsville.
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0: Hungry Eyes on Star 106.3. A couple of hungry eyes leaving the building this morning. Cyrell and Summer, the besties, they were unfortunately voted off. It's Adam and Donnie's Locked Away for 10K.
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0: Now this morning went to a public vote. You all voted to keep the brothers in. Adam and Donnie then had the hard word on the brothers. You either get it to go to a public vote or you get to decide who goes home. They picked their biggest threat, which was the besties, Cyrell and Summer. Luckily, I was just here when it was all going down and I got to grab them, have a quick chat about what after Locked Away looks like for them. So what's the first thing now that we're free, we are going home to do? Have a shower, sleep.
3: Have a nice hot shower, man.
4: Yeah.
5: Yeah.
3: Cold showers have been killing me.
5: Absolutely.
0: Yeah. It's a bit of a dopamine hit when you get straight in the cold shower, or yeah. It's just awful.
3: No, horrible. It's really dopamine hit. Like, it's kind of just like, okay, now I'm awake. Like, I remember getting in the shower, I'm like, whoa! I'm awake now, guys. Like, I'm here.
0: All right, we'll go home, have your hot showers. It was a privilege to meet you guys. I'm sure I will see you on the dance floor.
5: Oh, absolutely.
3: Yeah, probably.
5: Drink responsibly. Yes, drink responsibly.
0: Oh, thanks for the advice. What an honour to have you guys in the building here at Star 106.3. Look, you missed out on the 10K, but you did make some friends in the process. Locked Away for 10K. Lock down a great deal now at Harvey Norman Townsville.
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6: After 4 days of being handcuffed together and thousands of votes online, the brothers had a decision to make. 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

0: Harry Styles, American Girls on Star 106.3 playlist this Thursday afternoon. And it's less than a month now coming up to SeaLink Maggie Island Race Week for 2026. If you are planning on going, the accommodation is looking pretty thin, so jump on and grab your accommodation. Otherwise, of course, take the SeaLink ferry there and back to enjoy the 5 days of sailing and 7 days of fun. If you jump on Maggie Island Race Week Facebook page, all the info up there. Some of the things happening, the Island Breeze Festival on the Sunday, the 30th of August. That is from 9 a.m. till 5 p.m. at Picnic Bay. It's free. It's fun. There's a sandcastle competition. I may or may not be judging that one, so kids, start practicing. There is a blow-up inflatable races in the water. On the Saturday, there is stuff at X-Base. The island will just be absolutely buzzing. And it is the 27th of August through to the 2nd of September. Plus, if you are heading over to Maggie, you can always watch the sailboats from the Townsville side. Park up on Palaranda, pack a picnic, and watch all the action. You'll be able to see it. It'll be perfect weather. Always is end of August. Right now through till what? Mid-September, then it starts to get a bit spicy again, doesn't it? That is Maggie Island Race Week. All the information, jump on Maggie Island Race Week Facebook page. There is a website, but of course, us social media are fiends. Most of it is up on their Facebook page. I've got Freya Ridings on the way, Ed Sheeran, Bernard Fanning, and hopefully squeeze in a bit of Amy Shark with Biggest Ick. That's going to get us through to 3 o'clock here at Star.
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3: 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If you put it in a washing machine, it would just destroy it. 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
2: 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Is it the sight or the smell when you're in there?
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2: 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How many suits do you go through?
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0: Hey, it's Adam and Donnie. Catch us right here on Star 106.3 tomorrow morning from 6. It's locked away for 10K, the fifth and final day.
1: Someone is winning $10,000. 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

0: into the news, sport and weather here at Star 106.3. I've got some pretty exciting stuff coming your way on Monday from Brekkie all the way through to Danny and myself. We've got some big prizes to give away. It is called Steal My Standby, all thanks to Joyce Main Electrical, Quality Appliances, Innovation and Everyday Savings. All the details coming up for you after we hear from the Cranberries. Ariana Grande, Samba, Michael Jackson. And then all the Steal My Standby information you can dream of.
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8: A very good afternoon. Got some debris at Douglas. The Ring Road eastbound lane is near Angus Smith Drive, so crews to get that cleared up. A good run on Bandage 2 Buzzways. Light conditions at this stage through Hermit Park and Railway Estate. And a little bit under speed through Acrebale and Cranbrook on Ross River Road near Nathan Street. It's time to complete your census. 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I'm Brad Moore. Traffic in 30 minutes on Star 106.3.
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10: Hey, I'm Brooke Seychelle. One of the crossbenchers doesn't appear interested in Pauline Hanson's request for stronger counter-terrorism laws to prevent ISIS fighters coming home. Independent Senator David Pocock has told Nine the existing laws are already strong and this isn't a top priority.
11: We're spending a huge amount of time on these sorts of issues rather than the things that I hear all the time from Australians about housing, health, cost of living. So, you know, we'll engage in this, but I'd urge my colleagues to actually focus on the big issues that we're facing.
10: Federal Labor MP Luke Gosling has this morning been arrested over an alleged assault on Northern Territory Administrator David Connolly. The member for Solomon was charged in relation to an incident earlier this month. Just one of the 19 closing the gap targets has been met, 5 years out from the deadline. Early childhood education enrolment for First Nations children has hit 95%. Minister for Indigenous Australians, Mulindiri McCarthy, has told the ABC there's a lot of work to do.
12: In particular around justice and out-of-home care, I'm absolutely determined, the Prime Minister's determined. As he said in February, failure is not an option.
10: Overseas, Japanese rescuers have intensified their search for survivors as the death toll from a major earthquake rises to 17. Many remain trapped after a shopping mall collapsed. And Hollywood actor Jared Leto has been accused of sexual misconduct by four women. They've spoken about their alleged experiences in a new BBC documentary.
9: Michelangelo's Pizza and Pasta, home of the Bigfoot Pizza. Dinner sorted. Star 106.3, your sport now.
10: In sport, Broncos prop Corey Jensen has paid tribute to his teammates after announcing his immediate retirement from the NRL. The 32-year-old has been forced to hang up the boots due to blood clot issues. Jensen says he's forever grateful for the friendships he's made along the way.
13: I've seen so many of the guys grow, not just as footy players, but as men. If I can leave one thing, it's if I played a part in some of their lives, not just as footballers, but as men, then that's what I hold most dearly.
10: And Bobby Hill is set to leave Collingwood despite having 4 years left on his contract. That's the latest in news and sport.
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15: Top of 27 and a nice sunny Thursday for us here in Townsville. Looking for an overnight low of 13, a little bit chilly. A few light winds becoming east-northeasterly later this afternoon, coming much lighter this evening once that sun drops down and we get to the chilly low for the night. Tomorrow for your Friday, nice and sunny all day. No rain, only a few light winds on the cards and top of 27. Both Saturday and Sunday, both looking like a beautiful sunny day and tops of 27.
9: Adam and Donnie's locked away for 10K. The doors are still locked. The chains are still tight. And the cracks are starting to show.
16: Lock down a great deal at Harvey Norman Townsville.
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0: Josh Fors, Like a Prayer, getting the ultimate party started. And that is what you could be doing if you take home our next massive prize we're dishing out here at Star 106.3. From next week, you and a mate could win your way to Las Vegas for the iHeart Music Festival. 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All thanks to Joyce Main Electrical, quality appliances, innovation, and everyday savings. I did say I would have big news for you. And all the information, now you have it. 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

0: sound of those guitars. Yes, they probably would sound a little better live, but they are on the Star playlist and they are coming to you this afternoon, Screaming Jets. Now, this weekend, the Ladies' Day is coming to Cloudon Park. You can relax beneath the shady fig trees. You can get your tickets. There's still plenty of tickets available. Ladbrokes Ladies' Day 2026 at the Townsville Turf Club. This is starting our race season here in Townsville. Next weekend, you've got the Townsville Cup on the 8th of August, but this weekend, Ladies' Day, and you've got to stay around for the official after party that is kicking off after the races. Grab your girls, rally your mates. It is Ladies' Day, a great day full of live racing, food trucks, entertainment, fashions on the field. Can't wait to sit down and watch that one. My dress arrived for Ladies' Day yesterday. It's very, very elegant and pretty. So if you want to head along, just jump on Cloudon Park on their website. You can grab your tickets from there. Up next is a bit of Sabrina Carpenter house tour. And the Locked Away duos actually did a TikTok to this song yesterday. Adam and Donnie's Locked Away for 10K. There is only two couples left. It's all thanks to Harvey Norman. Townsville locked down a great deal at Harvey Norman today. And check out all the socials at Star 106.3 on our Facebook and Instagram.
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7: Still got debris in the Ring Road eastbound lanes near Angus Smith Drive at Douglas. So crews to get that cleared. Very heavy now. Boundary Street westbound through Hermit Park and Railway Estate. Busy both ways between Mount Louisa and Colesgrove and Wilcox Street and Sturt Street around the CBD. 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

0: Arvo's with Jade on Star 106.3 and locked away for 10K still underway here at Star. And Diary Room Confessions with Jade is coming up inside 20 minutes. Only two couples left. Going to find out who wants to spill the tea on what. They've been in there now. This is their fourth day. But they're actually all really enjoying each other's company. So I'm not sure how much drama, confession I'm going to get out of them. But we can always put a positive spin on things because sharing the love is one of my favorite things to do in the afternoon. So that is fine with me. Off to the newsroom now, Guy Sebastian, Taylor Swift. They're all coming your way.
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10: Good to breathe. The Ring Road eastbound lanes near Angus Smith Drive at Douglas. So crews to get that cleared up. It has settled down for the moment on Banjo Street westbound through Charters Town Road at Hermit Park and Railway Estate. It is heavy on Sturt Street both ways through the CBD and Hugh Street through West End. KFC are dropping 31 deals over 31 days this Christmas in July. For you to unwrap in app, let the festivities begin. 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I'm Brad. More traffic in 30 minutes on Star 106.3.
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11: Hey, I'm Brooke Seychelle. Optus is facing court over last year's 000 outage. The communications watchdog alleges the telco breached emergency call obligations more than 1,000 times during the September 2025 outage. Telecommunications expert Dr. Mark Gregory has told the ABC the penalties could be quite significant.
12: The action will provide an opportunity for the telecommunications industry to take on notice that the regulator is now prepared to take action in the courts for breaches to the regulations regarding 000.
11: Australia's eSafety Commissioner has launched legal action against Telegram, accusing the messaging app of failing to remove extremist content. The platform is facing penalties of up to $54 million for alleged breaches of anti-terror rules. NAB has revealed a major plummet in home loan applications, slumping to 15% in the last quarter. The major bank finding higher interest rates and the cost of living have made people more cautious. It comes as the Reserve Bank says it won't change its interest policy just to support house prices. The deadly H5 bird flu has reached another state, with Victoria declaring its first case. Authorities confirmed the detection in a greater crested tern near Portland on the southwest. Overseas, the US has launched strikes against Iran in response to Iran's missile attacks on American forces this week. And the federal government has ruled out extending the fuel excise beyond this weekend. The 16-centilitre cut will end on Sunday.
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11: In sport, Broncos prop Corey Jensen has been forced into medical retirement at the age of 32 after developing blood clots in his lungs. His coach, Michael Maguire, says Jensen is an incredible player, but an even better person off the field.
13: He's the type of player that I love to coach because he helps build the fabric of what we're about. So I think not only what he has done on the field, but off the field will be a big part of what will be left in and amongst his playing group.
11: And Essendon boss Daniel McPherson will finish up at the end of the season after 4 years with the club.
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0: Top of 27 and a nice sunny Thursday for us here in Townsville. Looking for an overnight low of 13, a little bit chilly. A few light winds becoming east-northeasterly later this afternoon, coming much lighter this evening once that sun drops down and we get to the chilly low for the night. Tomorrow for your Friday, nice and sunny all day. No rain, only a few light winds on the cards and top of 27. Both Saturday and Sunday, both looking like a beautiful sunny day and tops of 27.
1: Adam and Donnie's locked away for 10K. The doors are still locked. The chains are still tight. And the cracks are starting to show.
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0: 6-3. Now I've got the remaining two duos in the studio. They have nicknamed me Auntie Jade, and I'll take that. At least I wasn't like Mama Jade or anything. Auntie, I feel like, is a very universal term. Now they are all have created such a good friendship. They don't even have anything in their confession diaries to confess to me. So let's chat about some highlights.
1: Adam and Tony's locked away for 10K. Jade's confession diary.
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0: So what's been your favourite moment so far? I'll throw to you guys first. Just one glimpse. It could be something small. It could have been something massive. Just one thing that you're really taking home after this week.
3: I feel like the conversations we had as a whole group, getting to know each other more, getting to know deeper stories about each other. I guess that was a good experience.
0: Yeah.
4: Learn more.
0: Yeah.
5: Nice. Learning more about our
4: fellow contestants.
0: Yeah.
5: It's been a good experience.
0: Great. Sure. And you girls, one highlight moment? One each. One a couple, whatever.
6: Highlights would be, definitely getting to know each other on a deeper level.
0: Yep.
6: But also, sorry, guys, the highlight was, hearing my kids.
0: Yeah.
5: No, that's fair.
3: Yeah,
5: that is
3: 100%,
5: fair.
3: 100%, yeah.
0: Yeah.
6: The last one, love you, Mommy.
0: Oh. Mm. That get you this morning too?
6: Yes, that did, hearing my family as well. But I also loved going out to the Billabong today.
4: Yeah, that was awesome.
0: Yes.
4: That was a very fun.
5: I
4: liked it just being us too. It was kind of good.
3: Yeah, made it personal.
0: Day out with the fam. You can check out the Billabong Sanctuary trip on our socials. Bit of a hand in the box moment. Thanks, guys. I'll escort you back to your locked away area now because I can't have you out for too long. It's Adam and Donnie's locked away for 10K. Wonder what's on the menu tonight. They have been eating very well thanks to On Track Meals. They have delivered us all the goodies so that, A, we didn't have to cook all week, and B, the contestants were looked after for protein, for just having snacks. On Track Meals are real outdoor meals. They're not dehydrated and no fridge required. This is our last confession session, and back to the beats here at Star 106.3.
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0: Lost Generation. I haven't heard that song for a while now. Will and Woody are taking over from 5 o'clock this afternoon. How are yous?
1: Hi, Jade. Huge announcement on the show this afternoon. Seriously unmissable stuff from us because, Will, I mean, a few weeks ago I announced that you are going on your first national DJ tour. Yeah. Look, I'm going to put my hand up and say that I haven't done a great job to this point.
2: Thank you.
1: The only thing locked in is an under 14 soccer training, which you are going to be DJing. We are contractually obliged to go and rock that pitch. But I've always had up my sleeve a huge interstate gig that we're going to need to fly to. It's a huge finale. And today on the show, because it's all been confirmed and locked in, I will be revealing to you and Australia where that gig is. And how you can get there.
2: People can come.
1: Oh, yeah.
2: Is that right?
1: Oh, yeah.
2: Can't come to the soccer training, though.
1: No.
2: Closed set, under 14s.
1: Yes.
2: All sorts of issues.
1: Won't even get the location there. That's just for the kids.
2: We'll see you this afternoon.
0: I can't wait to see what you two have locked in. Up on the playlist here at Star, Ray, Where Is My Husband? She is one of the headliners of a music festival that just dropped and pre-sale opens today. It is Spilt Milk coming to Canberra, Gold Coast, Geelong and Perth. There is 4 chances to get to this one. Lewis Capaldi and Ray are your 2 main performers. I'd love to get to this one. The sets look great. I got a little scared thinking it was Harry Styles on there, but is Harry Hayes also a fantastic performer? Get your tickets and grab your pre-sales before they all sell out. Spilt Milk is the festival where you could see Ray. Will and Woody are on their way, so I better stop yapping at Star.
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5: Still heavy, Surf Street, Bosways for the CBD and also Wilcox Street and Ingham Road as you make way outbound through Cosgrove. We do have a single big crash at Bowley Place, minor delays, but local diversion in place, that is closed near Rangewood Drive. 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I'm Brad, more traffic in 30 minutes on Star 106.3.
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0: Hey, it's Adam and Donnie. 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It's locked away for 10K, the fifth and final day.
1: Someone is winning $10,000. Will it be the twins? 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

0: Wrapping up Arvos with Jade for your Thursday afternoon. I am off home to bake cookies for the rest of my afternoon. Now, if you're off to the Cowboys home game tonight, have the best time. Cheer on those mighty cows for me. I'll be watching it at home for sure in my Cowboys jersey with my apron on top, of course. Now, the locked away for 10K final moments tomorrow morning when Adam and Donnie are back on deck from 6 a.m. Do not miss out on the action. Jump on the socials, get up to date, and be ready on the live stream 6 a.m. thanks to Harvey Norman Townsville. I will see you tomorrow for Favorite Day Friday. Will and Woody taking over from 5. Bruno Mars sneaking on the playlist. A bit of Shawn Mendes to take you through with Will and Woody. I'll see you tomorrow.
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13: Got a single vehicle crash at Bowley Plains. Harvey Range Road remains closed near Rangewood Drive with locals and burgers in place. Heavy Sturt Street both ways through the CBD and Wilcox Street outbound between Mount Louisa and Cosgrove approaching Ingham Road. 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
15: Hey, I'm Brooke Seychelle. Messaging app Telegram is facing legal action by the eSafety Commissioner. It's been accused of failing to remove pro-terror material and could face fines of $55 million if found guilty. eSafety Commissioner Julie Inman-Grant says it comes at a time of heightened security here in Australia.
16: It is more important than ever that digital platforms meet their obligations to protect the Australian community.
15: Optus could be hit with millions of dollars in fines over last year's network outage. The communications watchdog has launched legal proceedings against the telco over the outage last September. Federal Labor MP Luke Gosling is facing an alleged assault charge following his arrest in Darwin this morning. Meanwhile, the PM has ruled out an extension of the fuel excise with the 16 centilitre cut to end on Sunday. And with tensions rising again in the Middle East, Anthony Albanese has told the ABC the focus is now on fuel supply.
17: And we have more fuel in Australia today than we had in February 28. That's a result of the relationships that were built around the world, but also the work that we've done with the private sector.
15: Overseas, the death toll has risen to 30 after a major earthquake in Japan's southwest. Rescuers are still looking for survivors following a shopping mall collapse. And George Clooney and his wife Amal have been forced to flee their home in the south of France due to the wildfires. The couple, along with their 9-year-old twins, have evacuated as fires continue to rage across Europe.
14: Want fresh, authentic pizza and pasta tonight? 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
15: In sport, Essendon footy boss Daniel McPherson will leave at the end of this year after 4 seasons with the club. It comes as Dean Solomon will soon make a decision as to whether he wants to go for the full-time coaching role. Brisbane Broncos prop Corey Jensen has medically retired at age 32 due to blood clot issues. And Alex de Minaur has set up an all-Aussie encounter at the Washington DC Open after he defeated Stefanos Tsitsipas in 3 sets this morning. He'll now face Cruz Hewitt in the round of 16. That's the latest in news and sport.
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8: Top of 27 and a nice sunny Thursday for us here in Townsville. Looking for an overnight low of 13, a little bit chilly. A few light winds becoming east-northeasterly later this afternoon, coming much lighter this evening once that sun drops down and we get to the chilly low for the night. Tomorrow for your Friday, nice and sunny all day. No rain, only a few light winds on the cards and top of 27. Both Saturday and Sunday, both looking like a beautiful sunny day and tops of 27.

0: Yes, I hope you're having a wonderful drive home. It is Will and Woody Woodrow.
1: The DJ Will DJ National Tour kicks off in 5 days, Australia.
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1: First stop off is an under 14 girls training session. That's happening on Monday night.
0: Insane.
1: If you listen to this radio show, we'll take you behind the scenes there on our socials. I'd say go and follow us now at Will and Woody. That will be a gig of a lifetime.
0: At a soccer training, under 14 soccer.
1: Soccer training, yes. The Wednesday gig. Look, this.
0: Do they know what sort of music I play?
1: I haven't discussed that, funnily enough. In all my engagement
0: just
1: with them.
0: Yeah.
1: There's been no discussion as to what music you play, which I do find funny.
0: Same, because I don't play what we play on the radio station.
1: I have been meaning to talk to you about that.
0: I don't play hits.
1: I have been meaning to talk to you about that. Might be nice to put some poppy ones in there.
0: Absolutely not.
1: Bit of Bieber would be nice. But look, hey, I'm just the manager.
0: Absolutely not.
1: I'm just
0: what about my credibility?
3: You have none.
1: Hey, that's my client. How dare you? I don't find that funny at all. Now, your middle gig has been cancelled. The hump day
0: team lunch. I was DJing at a team lunch. Yeah.
1: Yeah. Apparently, the boss found out about it. Not keen at all to have a DJ in his team meeting. Fair enough. So we are still looking actually for a replacement. But
0: we haven't sorted that.
1: The big news.
0: Yes.
1: Iron's in the fire there. The huge news is that I'm announcing to you the huge finale for the DJ National Tour. You don't know what this is. But there's a flight. It involves a flight. The flights have been booked. You know you're getting on a plane, but you don't know where we're going.
0: Yes, I do.
1: I'm announcing on this radio show.
0: I'm cancelling my other gig so that I can go to this.
1: And trust me, if your wife was giving birth next Saturday, I would say, mate, I think we should do the gig. That's just to say how big this gig is.
0: Is that right?
1: That's where I'm at, mate.
0: I don't believe you.
1: This is a career definer.
0: I don't believe
1: and
0: you.
1: And speaking of career defining, I have also, as your manager, organised for you, I think, the best Australian live act that we currently have. It's these guys. Peking Duck. I reached out to them. They're good friends of mine. We talked about representation. They went a different direction, and I respect that. But they're coming on the show to give you some advice about how you can rock all of your gigs next week.
0: Cool.
1: Yeah, mate.
0: Love the boys. What, but Adam and Rubes?
1: Adam and Rubes.
0: Love that.
1: Coming on to talk about you, my friend. They love you.
0: To talk DJing. I love
1: talk
0: the
1: DJ.
0: Boys.
1: And also just talking about stage presence.
0: All right.
1: And you can bring a bit of expert.
0: Because
1: right now,
0: you're
1: in a Timberland hiking shirt.
0: Yeah.
1: And I don't know what's going on.
0: Needs a bit of work.
1: I don't know what's going on.
0: Oh, fair enough. Well, speaking of no credibility, you've also got none.
1: God, lots of shots fired early.
0: Well, I'm just stating the facts, brother. You're a meme on the internet.
1: I
0: and
1: am.
0: I'll tell everyone why up next, Will and Woody.
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0: It's Will and Woody. Hope you're having a wonderful drive home. Woods, you're a meme. I love it. You're getting shit online. And it's my favourite thing, I think.
1: Thank you. And that comes that means a lot coming from my best mate.
0: Everyone's loving it, though.
1: Everyone's hating me online.
0: It's also good for business, though. Like, we're getting a lot of clicks for it. We got the biggest interview in the world, Tom Holland and Zendaya. And you completely ruined it. And it has become a sensation. If you haven't heard the audio, this is the question, the first and only question that Woody gets out in the interview.
2: Tom, I know you look very good in the Spider-Man suit, but I have heard a little rumour that you continue to wear the suit even when it's not required. Even when you go into the shops to get coffee, the suit is on. Is that true?
0: No. Baseless. It's unfunny. It's accusatorial. Yeah. It's a whole bunch of things.
1: Totally.
0: It couldn't have been a worse question. I don't think if we spent an hour in a room coming up with something, which is not like obviously completely inappropriate, could we have come up with something as bad as that?
1: See, that's where you're wrong. I deliberately thought of the worst question I could ask, knowing that that would go viral. And Will, we've got millions of clicks online, yes, my friend. It's the genius behind what looks like a mistake.
0: And I'm loving this. I'm loving this false bravado. Is that it's a shell? It's a defense.
1: Hey,
0: text line's open here, and you guys can call us because this what you're seeing right now is a guy who's hurt and he's putting on a great show.
1: I love getting trolled. I'm fine with it.
0: But we caught you off mic last night. We had the mic still rolling. This is you talking about the trolls.
3: There's a part of me which is just like all these that are giving me shit online. What's your first question to Tom Holland?
1: It's a good point past me. It's a good point past me.
0: So burnt. So beautifully burnt.
1: Why are these mics always on?
0: Vulnerable.
1: Why are these
0: mics always on? I like it. It's beautiful. You got more? All right, let's hear it one more time.
3: There's a part of me which is just like all these that are giving me shit online. What's your first question to Tom Holland?
0: All right.
1: I stand by that, though. What is your first
0: question?
1: I know
0: you stand by it, and that's why we're opening the phone lines. What would you have asked Tom Holland? First question, put yourself in the shoes of us. By the way, Spider-Man Brand New Day is out today. I'm sure we've all seen it. Let's justify Woody. Because I agree, mate. You can't. People in glass houses shouldn't throw stones.
1: Exactly. It's hard what we do, guys. It's bloody hard.
0: What would you have asked Tom Holland?
1: Zendaya or just Tom Holland?
0: Well, it was asked to him. It was asked to Tom.
1: Yeah, sure.
0: Throw it over to you guys right now. Let's answer him. It's Will and Woody. Hope you're having a great drive home.
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0: Will and Woody. Hope you're having a wonderful Thursday. Woody isn't. Not across it.
1: Had a shocking week.
0: You've had a bad week. You've had a bad week. It's not a good week when you become a meme. And I think anyone who has become a meme can attest to that.
1: I don't think I've ever been trolled before. I've always, you know, I've heard trolling's bad, but now that I am being trolled,
0: yeah,
1: really is a shocking experience.
0: So we got the biggest interview in the world, Zendaya and Tom Holland. No one else got it. Everyone was like, why have they got it? And turns out with good reason, because this is the only question that you ended up asking before they pulled the pin.
2: Tom, I know you look very good in the Spider-Man suit, but I have heard a little rumour that you continue to wear the suit even when it's not required. Even when you're going to the shops to get coffee, the suit is on. Is that true?
1: No. I have done an explanation as to what I was going for, by the way, which doesn't save it at all. It's still idiotic. But if you want to see that, go to Will and Woody on Instagram or TikTok.
0: Yes, absolutely.
1: I felt like I had to do some sort of response because we were getting so many questions on, what were you doing?
0: The company said, guys, you need to release a statement because this is looking bad.
1: Well, the company trolled me. ARN Media, which is our company, said, oh, God, .. on the post. Like, guys.
0: So
1: part of the stable.
0: The trolling's been going on. It's reached a critical mass. I think you've been doing really well outwardly facing publicly. You put in a great mask. We've had a bit of a laugh with it.
1: Haven't missed a show.
0: Haven't missed a show. Yep. You've done a great job. The mics were recording yesterday afternoon after the show. Your emotions got to you. And this is what you said.
2: There's a part of me which is just like, all these that are giving me shit online, what's your first question to Tom Holland?
1: It's a good question, though.
0: It's so real.
1: It's hard what we do, guys. It's hard.
0: So you can text us or you can call right now and let's answer that very emotional question from my colleague Woody.
1: I'm probably compromised here as to deciding whether your question is better, so I think you have to be the judge.
0: What would you have asked Zendaya and Tom Holland first up and what would you go for?
3: I would have asked Tom, hey Tom, do you think there should be more music in Spider-Man? Do you think you should learn a song and dance number?
1: A song and dance. He's a dancer, Ange.
0: There you go,
3: Zendaya,
0: Zendaya. I love how Australians say Zendaya. We just broken it up right up, don't we? Zendaya. It's not bad, Ange. It's not great.
1: I think it's a good area, though. Getting him talking about his dancing, I think, is strong.
0: So you want to go into a Spider-Man interview and go like, hey, dude, 20 years ago, you played Billy Elliot on stage.
1: He's about to do a new dancing movie, actually, which he's nervous about. He's playing a professional
0: dancer. We're
1: getting
0: paid. Sony are asking us to talk to him about Spider-Man.
1: And I love Spider-Man. It's out tonight. Can't wait to see it.
0: Brand new day.
1: I'll see it twice tonight.
0: Franklin, are you there?
4: Yes, I'm here.
0: Did you see Woody's question?
4: Yes.
0: What'd you think?
4: Strange question, but it is an odd name.
0: All right.
1: Thank you, Franklin. I'm here, by the way.
0: What would you have asked?
4: I want to ask him if he could reenact his famous lip sync battle dance with Zendaya.
0: Oh, yes. Is this Umbrella? It's red hot. Yeah, that would have been, good. I mean,
1: he wouldn't do that. If I had started the interview with, hey, mate, can you do a full dance for us right now? I know you're in a junket right now and you've probably been sitting there for 5 hours, but would you mind doing whole routine?
0: I think context, this is more difficult than people. Like, we had 10 minutes with them and it's like very, very, very heavily guarded 10 minutes.
1: Yeah.
0: And there are a list of things that you can and can't
1: do that. If I had started the interview with, hey, mate, can you do a full dance for us right now? I know you're in a junket right now and you've probably been

0: I know, but
1: making them do a whole dance.
0: Making them do a dance. Well, they would just tell us to get lost.
1: Yeah.
0: So, currently, Woods.
1: Still in the lead.
0: I think you're still in the lead.
1: We might have to get what your first
0: largely
1: question.
0: Largely because I think that, yeah, I think that your question is related to the movie. And currently, no one is related to the movie.
1: Yeah, only just
0: Spider-Man Brand New Day, which is out today, I should mention. I think we've got some texts that are coming in as well. I just have to reset my text line.
1: I'll go to Natalie. You look at the text.
0: Talk amongst yourselves.
1: Natalie, what would you have asked Tom Holland? What would your first question be?
2: Oh, my God, because I work with young children who quite often wear onesies, I'm like, my first thought is, like, what happens if he has to go to the toilet in a hurry? Like, is this
0: in the Spider-Man suit?
2: Like a peekaboo hole or, like,
0: yeah,
2: I don't know.
0: Yeah, peekaboo hole.
1: That's actually a
0: have you got a peekaboo
1: question.
0: Hole on the Spider-Man suit? We actually did talk to him a lot about the suit, Nat. That's our whole chat was about the suit in the end.
1: Because they can't put the suit in a washing machine, Natalie. They've got to drench it with alcohol.
0: Yeah, just so you know, I think he wears, was it five suits for the whole?
1: He said he went through 16 suits for the filming of the movie, Natalie. And I can only imagine he goes through 16 because he's doing...
2: Well, he must have wet himself a lot then.
0: He must have.
1: I'm willing to
0: probably
1: that.
0: Would. He's just like a wetsuit.
1: The next rumour I announce in front of him is, I've heard that you piss yourself
0: rumors.
1: In
0: no
1: the
0: rumors.
1: Suit.
0: Hey, so we got a text here. Jenna said, if you had webs in real life, Tom, what is the most useless thing that you would use them for?
1: I like that. It's fun.
0: I like that question.
1: It's quirky.
0: My question, if it was me...
1: Here we go. Because there's a world here. There's an alternate reality where I say to you, do you know what, mate? I've decided my first question isn't good.
0: Yeah.
1: What do you reckon we should go for?
0: Okay,
1: What's your first question?
0: My question to them would be, because I saw the trailer for Spider-Man Brand New Day, and in the trailer...
1: I saw the whole film.
0: There's a moment where Zendaya kisses another guy.
1: Yes.
0: And so my question, and Tom watches this as Spider-Man, Peter Parker watches it, and he looks very jealous. So my question would have been, which I think is a good question, hey, Tom... Yeah. Did you have to pretend to be jealous of that guy, or were you actually jealous of that guy when you were watching the bit?
1: That would have been my question. We definitely should have gone with that.
0: That would have been good, right?
1: Definitely should have gone with that.
0: Tied to the movie, but you know they're in a relationship. Was it hard to watch your wife making out with another guy?
1: Yeah, good. That's good.
0: Thanks, mate. I appreciate that.
1: That's really good.
0: Anyway, you can see the reel online.

0: Will and Woody, Peking Duck up next, right now. What else can you get a hangover from? Also take your texts. We love the text line, so text us. And now the reason we're talking about this is because everyone's going out to see Odyssey these days.
1: Yes.
0: Big new Nolan movie. Mm-hmm. It's a big one, though. It's a big
1: long,
0: one.
1: Long, very long.
0: Very long. So people go in, they get the popcorn, and you end up eating a lot of popcorn. And one of the pitfalls, Woods, of eating a lot of popcorn, according to our button pusher, Tommy,
2: yeah,
0: who is, apart from you, Woods, the biggest hypochondriac I know, if you have too much popcorn, you get a popcorn hangover.
3: Yeah, boy.
2: So, Tommy, so you genuinely wake up the next morning and you haven't had any alcohol, you've just had a lot of salty popcorn, yep, and it feels just like the hangover you would get from alcohol?
3: I find it with pizza as well, actually.
0: Shut up.
2: So anything with high salt.
3: High salt. You just wake up and you feel so parched and you feel lethargic the next day. And it's all to do with the salt content. You know how much salt is in that popcorn?
2: I don't. I've never thought about it.
3: A lot of empty calories.
0: What's an empty calorie?
3: Well, it's like a calorie that you're eating. It's like high caloric, but not much food, like not much substance.
0: Oh. Yeah.
3: You know what I mean? Like a Palmer, you're getting a lot of calories, but there's also a lot of food there.
0: Yeah, right.
3: But like the popcorn, you're eating a lot of calories, but you're not actually eating a lot.
2: But corn's a vegetable, though, there so, you know. Yeah, the vegetable. Anyway, so how much
0: Please
2: popcorn?
0: Don't make this show.
2: Oh, it's corn. Anyway, how much popcorn do you need to have for you to receive a hangover?
3: I reckon I've done a little scientific study, and I ate like a half a small.
2: Yeah, only half a small.
3: Half a small did it to me.
2: Yeah, and you were hungover.
3: Yeah.
0: Say he was so worried about the popcorn hangover that he actually went home for the Odyssey filming, made his own popcorn at home with olive oil and sea salt and brought it in his Snaplock bag.
3: Stunning. I've got some here. There's, I love some.
0: Here you go. There you go.
2: Absolutely love some. Tommy makes beautiful a great
3: smell
2: popcorn.
3: It. Smell it.
2: And so no hangover from this as well because less salt. No. Have you ever had a day off from work because of a popcorn hangover?
3: Nearly.
0: You brought it up. You brought it up a lot. Are you guys eating get a hangover from anything else?
4: Sometimes I get the meat sweats.
0: Not getting a meat hangover. Oh, actually, sorry. I think you can get a McDonald's hangover.
3: Oh, yeah.
2: I love Macca's. Macca's would not cause hangovers. We love Macca's on this show.
0: We do.
4: A couple of other fast food outlets as well. Maybe one that specializes in chicken.
0: Yeah, it's a thing.
2: I don't know if you guys ever hit a sauna hard at night.
3: Oh,
2: I feel like sometimes
0: you get a sauna hangover?
2: Yeah.
4: It's just dehydration.
2: But that is a hangover, isn't it?
4: I guess.
0: The topic doesn't sound as good with when were you severely dehydrated.
2: What dehydrates you?
0: That doesn't have the same ring to it, mate. Come on, we workshop this. Where'd you get your hangover from?
3: Didn't you guys get a hangover after you ate the mini mart here at work? The little mini supermarket?
2: 100%. Yes.
0: I just realized something that I get a hangover from.
2: What?
0: Sometimes I can get, this hasn't happened to me in a long time. But I remember when I was at uni and I was binge-watching TV shows and I couldn't turn the TV show off because I was binging it and I ended up watching it like on my laptop in bed until like 2 o'clock in the morning.
2: Oh, yeah. Great.
0: And then I had to get up in the morning to go to a lecture at like 9. I would have like a TV show hangover.
2: Yeah.
0: You know, like because you've been staring at the screen. You'd be in your bed and you're like, I'll just watch one more, And then all of a sudden you realize you've been staring at the laptop for 5 hours.
2: Yes.
0: That you'd wake up like bug-eyed.
2: Yeah, no.
0: Do you remember that?
2: Definitely. Definitely. Can't do it now with kids. But when I used to binge TV.
0: Right.
2: Yeah,
0: did you have one more? Who cares?
2: Sore in the morning. What about...
0: Someone's written sherbet in the chat.
2: Sherbet?
4: Have you ever tackled that as an adult?
0: Sherbet hangover.
4: Yeah. Whispers.
2: Whispers hangover.
4: Yes,
0: Whispers hangover. Okay, let's take calls.
2: But Tommy, you looked up an app that said pee time.
3: Run pee.
2: Run pee, which is, so he looked up the moment of the movie where there was the least development of the script.
0: I actually think that's smart.
2: But then the other thing, what's the other thing? You went to the bathroom. What does it do?
3: So at 1 hour and 35 minutes out of a 2 hour and 53 minute film, I went to run pee. And then when you're in the bathroom, you can read the synopsis of what's happening on screen while you're in the bathroom.
0: Wow.
2: Unbelievable. That's unbelievable. This is not a paid bit. That's unbelievable.
0: That is unbelievable.
2: Alex, what gives you a hangover?
5: Yeah, I wear reading glasses, and sometimes if I haven't realised there's been a smudge, I get to the end of the day and I kind of feel like I have a hangover.
2: Oh, just a smudge on your
0: glass.
2: Lens?
5: Yeah, I don't know if it's the blurriness throughout the time of the day.
0: You get a hangover from reading glasses.
5: Yeah.
0: Mm. Actually, this is actually... That, mm, Alex, thanks, that's Alex. Alex, you can have a $100 to go and spend at Red Rooster, $10 whole roast chickens Monday to Wednesday only at Red Rooster. One of the ones that just occurred to me was people... There's a couple of hoops here, so stay with me. People that drink coffee...
2: Yes.
0: When they don't drink coffee...
2: Oh, yeah, big headache.
0: They get a hangover.
2: Yeah, it hits me hard.
0: That's wild.
2: Yeah.
0: That's crazy. That's that's proper addict sort of stuff.
2: Well, it's a drug at the end of the day, isn't it?
0: Caffeine.
2: Yeah.
0: Yeah, for sure. Hey, you got another one for you. I think there's a haircut hangover that occurs.
2: Just how annoyed you are and how sad you are.
0: The haircut hangover normally goes for 3 or 4 days after you get a fresh do.
2: I reckon 8 days. Eight or 9 days for mine.
0: Yeah, it's a haircut hangover, right?
2: And then 8 days in, you're like, I'm back. Let's go to Phil here.
0: Are you back?
2: Me?
0: Yeah.
2: I had a haircut 2 weeks ago. I came into work after my haircut and... Yeah, Tommy said I look like Jimmy Neutron.
3: Boy genius.
2: It was just up. The guy at the hairdresser put it up. Anyway, let's go to Phil.
0: Sorry, there's a haircut hangover.
2: Yeah, for sure. Phil, things that give you hangovers, what is it for you, Phil?
1: So this was about 2 years ago. I still remember it clearly. We wanted to be fancy and went and got some Japanese Wagyu, like some A5 steaks.
2: Yeah, yum.
1: Never cooked them before. Just got like a 500-gram steak each. Cooked it up, ate the whole thing. Like we each ate it. Oh, my God. I woke up and felt like I'd been hit by a truck. And we looked it up. One steak was 3,000 calories.
2: Oh, my Lord.
0: Whoa.
2: So are we talking like the headache, bit of brain fog?
1: We're talking like I had to take the day off work.
0: Wow. That's cool.
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7: Well, traffic's been heavy. Search three busways through the CBD. A busy outbound on Wilcox Street between Mount Louisa and Cosgrove. Still solid approaching Ingham Road. There's been a crash of bowling plane. Single vehicle. Harbury Range Road remains closed near Rangewood Drive with local diversions in place. 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I'm Brad. That's the latest traffic on Star 106.3.
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15: Hi, I'm Sally Pearson. More medals for our female athletes at the Commonwealth Games. The Aussies swept the podium in the 50-metre freestyle with Meg Harris leading home Alex Perkins and Shayna Jack. Australia also clinched gold in the women's 4x100-metre medley relay. Eileen Chikamatana added to the hole in the weightlifting. Day 7 features Michelle Jenica in the 100-metre hurdles, while Jessica Hull is favourite in the mile. And the LPGA Women's Open tees off in England. Cassie Porter, Minji Lee and Grace Kim are among the Aussies in the field.
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0: gear by Peking Duck off the forthcoming studio album Paradise Let Go, featuring the one and only Matt Corby. Incredible. This is their first studio album. Highly anticipated. And that's what the boys are on to talk about right now. It's Peking Duck on Will and Woody.
1: Well, actually, Will, if I can just jump in here, they're here to talk about your new DJ.
2: My DJ.
1: I mean, sure, we can talk about their new album, which is very, very exciting. But Adam and Rover from Peking Duck.
3: Yeah.
1: The bloody boys. I do want to mention.
0: You boys look cooked. Where are you?
3: We're cooked. We're eternally cooked. You should know this by now.
0: Where are you?
3: We're in an office. We're tech bros now.
1: Oh, so, love that.
3: You know, yeah. we're AI guys living in an office space.
1: What would your app be? If you made an app, what would your app do?
3: Create music that's just hits. So that's we're getting into the game. That's what everyone's doing, man. So we're jumping on board.
2: Yeah, we're ready.
1: So the new album, Paradise, coming out on August 14th. AI did all the hard work.
3: No, so it's funny. We relate to the AI train, so to speak. No AI was harmed in the making of Paradise.
1: I should say Paradise. Tickets for their Paradise tour as well, also on sale right now. But also,
0: do they need a warm-up act for their tour? Have you asked that as my manager?
2: He hasn't asked that, actually.
3: We haven't heard a thing.
0: Great.
1: No time like the present. Fellas.
3: Yeah, we do.
2: Yeah, we definitely do.
1: Seriously?
2: Who are you thinking?
1: Oh, sorry. I thought that was quite obvious. My man right here, DJ Will.
2: Oh, that's a bit of a tall order. But, you know, we can...
3: DJ Will, I mean, I love Will. Like, he knows how to spin tracks. Maybe we could do it for a show and see how it goes and then...
2: That's actually not a bad idea.
3: Hang on. How do you feel about this, brother?
0: Yeah, I'd love to open a show for you boys. 100%. That'd be great. Of course.
3: Okay,
1: I don't know if you guys have heard his new mixes. I'm not sure how much you're on SoundCloud, but Will recently made a DJ Will SoundCloud.
2: So this is the audition tape right now.
0: Yeah. No.
1: Yeah.
0: No.
4: As former Prime Minister John Howard once said to me late one night, I'm high as the guy.

0: I never heard enough.
1: That's terrible. I like the beat, but all that other shit you got going on, that's got to go.
2: I mean, there's some crazy stuff going on, but I think it's nice. In today's climate, it looks like an up-you to the really pristine AI stuff going on, so I'm in.
3: And so based on that, are we more chance of getting that warm-up gig?
0: No, I know. Don't listen to the boys. Woody made that. Woody,
1: that's not your gear.
0: That's not my gear.
2: We've been hoodwinked
0: We've
1: been hoodwinked by your manager. A proactive manager is a good manager.
2: I think proactive.
0: Don't encourage him.
3: Thank you.
1: Well, no, we want to make sure you're happy as well, your DJ Will. So, you know.
2: Yeah. All so right. here's our on-air check-in. How you doing?
0: I'm struggling, bro. Take me for a ride.
3: I'm new to managing too. You know, I'm new to managing. I'm just figuring out as I go.
0: Why are you the victim in this?
3: So how about checking on the manager? How about how's the manager going? You know,
0: he's done no research and hasn't spoken to them at all about their album. But I think
3: mentioned
0: it's
3: the new album out August 14. It's called Paradise, first ever album. So why now? You've been in the biz for so long, boys. Why an album now?
2: It's a good question. You know, we got too comfortable in our world of just making smash singles. And in all realness, it was a lot bigger a challenge than we would have ever thought. We've spent the last 3 years absolutely spending all of our time
0: every
2: on this.
0: Second. Rubes, you kind of went down the country electro theme stuff with yoga and then the Kelly Holiday gear adds, there's more guitar involved, I suppose. So, like, where does this sit? You're bringing both your solo projects together or are you just sitting in that sweet groove of Peking Duck?
1: It's us being able to explore the groove of Peking Duck more and go deeper down that wide open road. We did a weird thing where we kind of made our own samples and then messed them up for ourselves.
2: Make a disco song, like record the bass, the drums, the guitars, and then resample that.
0: Why would you do that to yourselves?
2: I know, silly boys. Been
0: I know traditionally, like Peking Duck recording sessions can be at the arse end of a bender. Yeah. What was this like? Are there any war stories from trying to put this together?
2: I'm going to pretend this was the cleanest recording experience of all time. However, in LA, Adam did go missing for a full day.
1: Yeah. Did these things happen?
3: And do we
1: jungle out there?
3: Did we ever find out where Adam was for the day?
1: I don't
2: think anyone knew. I don't think Adam knew.
1: I don't think I knew.
0: 14th of August, 2026, the first studio album from the boys, Peking Duck. You guys are legends. We love you.
3: Really quickly, just back on my client, DJ Will, though. First ever national tour for my boy, Will, next week. Any advice?
2: Yeah, just do you and don't listen to Woody and you'll kill it.
1: Have fun.
2: And have fun.
0: Thanks, boys. I'll have some fun. I appreciate it. If you guys want to head along, search for the brand new Paradise album tour. If you want to go and see these guys, kicks off in September, but you're touring all the way through November. So good luck, guys.
1: Thanks for having us. Bye.
0: Okay, great to see you, boys.
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8: Hey, I'm Brooke Seychelle. A Queensland man is awaiting trial in Syria on premeditated murder charges, which carry the death penalty. 20-year-old Patrick Stevenson is accused of shooting dead another Australian man in Syria on New Year's Eve last year. Prime Minister Anthony Albanese has told the ABC the government is assisting both the families involved.
9: I feel for the families of the person who's lost their life, and we're connected with them and providing support for them. We're also providing support for the family of the person who's been charged.
8: Messaging app Telegram is facing legal action by the eSafety Commissioner. The platform is accused of failing to remove pro-terror material and could face fines of up to $55 million if found guilty. Meanwhile, the communications watchdog is suing Optus over breaches during last year's network outage. Federal Labor MP Luke Gosling faces an alleged assault charge following his arrest in Darwin this morning. The member for Solomon is accused of assaulting NT Administrator David Connolly earlier this month. Home loan applications are on the decline, according to major bank NAB. It's reporting a slump to 15% in the last quarter due to higher interest rates and the cost of living. And Victoria has recorded its first case of the H5 bird flu following a detection in the state southwest. Authorities confirmed the greater crested tern has been sent for further genetic testing in Geelong.
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8: In sport, Alex de Minaur will take on Cruz Hewitt in the second round of the Washington Open early tomorrow morning. Cruz is the son of Australian tennis great Leighton Hewitt. De Minaur says he can't wait.
10: It's going to be a lot of fun. I'm really excited for him, for the matchup, for everything he's been doing. He's a great kid.
8: And Day 7 action gets underway at the Commonwealth Games shortly. There are 17 gold medals up for grabs tonight after the Aussies added 12 golds to the haul last night.
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12: Top of 27 and a nice sunny Thursday for us here in Townsville. Looking for an overnight low of 13, a little bit chilly. A few light winds becoming east-northeasterly later this afternoon, coming much lighter this evening once that sun drops down and we get to the chilly low for the night. Tomorrow for your Friday, nice and sunny all day. No rain, only a few light winds on the cards and top of 27. Both Saturday and Sunday, both looking like a beautiful sunny day and tops of 27.

0: Alrighty, playing the quiz today, we have got Kylie.
1: Hello, how are you?
0: I'm outstanding, Kylie. I'm going to be honest, like, I'm very excited about you playing the quiz, but I am far more excited about revealing to you, the rest of Australia, and my client, DJ Will, about the huge finale to his national DJ tour. He doesn't know where he's playing. I know where he's playing. It's huge. Kylie, have you been following along with the national tour?
1: Oh, awesome. Oh, only bits and pieces. I've missed a few, though.
0: That's totally fine. Very easy to catch up on. He's DJing an under-14 soccer training on Monday, and then he's got a massive one at the end of the week, which I'm revealing. But, Kylie, you want to win $1,000. I can hear it in your voice.
1: Don't think, please.
0: Don't sound like a huge fan of DJ Will, and that's okay. But 30 seconds on the clock. You've got to get 10 questions right. Can pass. Have to take your first answer. Kylie, good luck.
1: Thank you.
2: Here we go, Kylie. Who sings Like a Prayer?
1: Madonna.
2: Who plays Spider-Man in the new movie out today?
1: Tom Holland.
2: What's the letter in the alphabet before C?
1: B.
2: What's a boy's name with that letter?
1: Bob.
2: How often do you change your sheets?
1: Once a week.
2: What's 15 times 3?
1: 45.
2: Name a Lady Gaga song.
1: Oh,

0: You did really well, Kylie. I'm going to be honest, I feel like that was very gettable, but not quite there.
1: Oh.
2: Oh my goodness, I forgot.
0: Where'd you freeze? You froze on Lady Gaga. Well, a little bit of a pause on 15 times 3. A little bit of a pause there.
2: Oh.
1: It's the pressure. It's the pressure of the time, Kylie. That is all good. Another man who is under a little bit of pressure right now is DJ Will. He is on the precipice of a national DJ tour. And right up next, I am announcing the huge finale to that national tour. Will, I promise you, this is big, my friend. I've landed a big fish.
0: I don't believe you. I'm not getting my hopes up.
1: That's just... That hurts me. You know that hurts me.
0: Well, I'd rather hurt you than hurt myself. And so far, it's been painful.
1: It's a good rule for life.
0: Something next.
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0: say.
1: Will and Woody. Hope you're having a wonderful drive home. Guys, Bollé still makes sunglasses, in case you're wondering.
2: Your manager's currently wearing a pair, and I look good.
1: You are.
2: Because I am managing the pants off you, my friend. I have organized for you your first ever national DJ tour.
0: I'm DJ Will.
2: And for those that have just joined the journey, like, you are actually an accomplished DJ. You're good. You're really good, kid. But you could be better. You could be the best.
1: Well, I've been out of the game for a while, and to be fair. I'm coming back for one more job.
3: DJ Will.
2: No, one more job.
1: Hopefully it's a reignition of DJing for me, but it's something I used to do a lot and something I used to love. But had children, had a bit of a stop down.
2: Yes. And I stood by your side through the entire thing.
1: Have you?
2: Right. The radio job. It's a secondary job for us. The main goal is making you a world famous DJ and for me to get 20% of that. So I've organized this huge week of gigs. We've got an under 14 soccer training on Monday. The team meeting on Wednesday did get cancelled. Sorry about that. Don't worry about that. I've got some irons in the fire. But I've been saying from the start though that the tour finishes with
1: culminating in something.
2: Huge finale.
1: Yeah.
2: You don't believe me.
1: No.
2: Still don't believe me.
1: No.
2: I cannot tell you how much that hurts me because of how much work I've put into this.
1: Do you know how much it hurts me that I'm DJing in an under 14 soccer training?
2: Yeah, but it's all leading to something, Will. It's all part of the plan. And it's just a shame
1: I think it's fair. I think it's fair that I have low expectations of what this gig is, given that the other gigs you've organized or tried to organize were a 3-year-old's birthday party, a 70th birthday at an RSL.
2: Yeah,
1: and a women's mindfulness evening.
2: Yeah, they cancelled on us.
1: So I just want to point out for everyone, because I'm not a nasty guy. It's just that I feel slightly let down by what you've currently provided.
2: Yeah, well, egg is going to be on your face, my friend, when I announce to you what your huge finale next Saturday is.
4: Australia. You know what time it is. It's time for something big. It's time for something bold. It's time for something sexy.
0: Sexy.

0: The Massive. Grand finale for DJ Will's first ever national tour.
1: Oh, wait. This is actually huge.
2: A

0: huge crowd of future diehard fans. DJ Will and his first ever national tour is coming to Club 237.
1: DJ Will.
2: DJ Will.
0: Yeah, baby! The biggest club in Townsville, my friend.
3: What
0: club.
3: Are you talking?
0: Club 237, Club 237. Huge club. You are the headline act, my friend.
3: Wow.
0: At that club.
3: Wow.
0: Next Saturday.
3: Cool.
0: No, we're talking thousands of people. They say no to people because it is such a hot club in Townsville. Oh, yeah. Oh, yeah. If you're listening to this and you're in Townsville, clear the decks for next Saturday night because your boy DJ Will is going to be headlining. Listen, I'm going to let you settle. Let's go to a song.
3: Settle.
0: Let's go to a song. You seem shocked.
3: Did someone say it's after the races?
0: It's after the race.
2: Cup day in Townsville.
0: Yeah! Let's go to a song. Let's go to a song.
3: Wow, okay.
0: I can answer any questions you've got about the gig.
3: So many questions.
0: It's bloody exciting, mate.
3: People line up for 2 or 3 hours to get into the club.
0: Yep. Mate, it goes off.
3: Shout out to Mark the Man Daniel. No one can put together the final countdown with Freestyler. But we heard it. Will and Woody.
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0: Oh, yeah.
1: It's Will and Woody. Hope you're having a wonderful drive home. Woody's yeah. up and about. You're up and about.
0: The national tour for DJ Will kicks off next week. And if you just missed it, we announced the huge finale to that national tour.
1: Massive.
0: If you're listening, Townsville, we're coming. We are coming, Townsville. Get ready. If you're busy next Saturday, cancel it.
1: Oh, God, yes.
0: The whole town will stop for you, DJ Will. We are going to be DJing at Club 237. Honestly, it is the biggest
1: on
0: club in Townsville.
1: Saturday the 8th. Is that right?
0: Saturday the 8th. So the races are on that day. Everyone's pretty excited about pairing their races experience with a huge night of beats and tunes at Club 237, my friend.
1: Awesome.
0: How are you feeling? Are you nervous?

0: nervous. You look nervous.
1: Yeah, well, it looks like a serious venue. It's a three-story.
0: Oh, yeah.
1: Three-level, tri-decker, as we call it in the DJ game.
0: Love that. Never heard that, but love that.
1: Am I DJing all tri-decks or...?
0: No, you're in the snake pit, baby.
1: The snake pit?
0: Yeah, they call it Sneaky Saturdays because it's a snake. You're in the snake pit.
1: Cool. All right? Great.
0: Here's the thing. Bad DJs, they get chewed up and spat out alive in the snake pit.
1: And you said that I'm playing back-to-back with someone, is that right?
0: DJ Delicious.
2: I'm DJ Will.
1: Okay.
0: Yeah. DJ Delicious.
1: I can't tell if it's a joke.
0: I'm not joking. And she's not a joke.
1: I'm DJing with DJ Delicious.
0: Yeah. I think she's closing for you.
1: Oh, and that's nice.
0: Not that we're worried about your closing ability. Oh, you can close. But I'm saying, like, I think DJ Delicious usually does the snake pit.
1: Yeah.
0: All right. The snakes like her. So you're going to do most of the headline act.
1: Okay.
0: And she's going to help you out. She'll be on the sidelines.
1: Awesome.
0: Okay. But she's huge. She's a huge DJ.
1: Huge.
0: Got you an hour set. Have you got enough songs?
1: Yep. Hopefully.
0: Right, good.
1: What sort of music are they into?
0: No idea, mate. That's your bag. I've got you the gig.
1: Okay,
0: I've managed to get myself two booths as well.
1: What are we getting paid? Booths?
0: The payment is the booths and I think drinks for the night.
1: Oh, right. Yeah, you got a table, you mean?
0: Yeah. Oh, yeah, mate. A booth.
1: Bottle of Grey Goose. A few mixes.
0: Don't condone any of that, but yeah. So.
1: Awesome. So, this is actually costing us.
0: I said not to tell him that. I said, guys.
2: It's an investment.
0: Yeah, but I said, I knew he'd laugh at that.
1: Are we paying to DJ? All right.
0: Yeah. Literally the whole budget of the tour is paying Club 237 for us to take over the stage for an hour.
1: Great.
0: But trust me, as soon as they see you, though, or I reckon next time, they'll be like, we'd love to pay you this time.
1: Hope so. So next Saturday, the 8th, in Townsville, for all our Townsville listeners.
0: Yeah, mate. But if you're in Townsville, listen to the station in Townsville, all right? Listen here. Keep it here. We're giving you your fast passes in to see DJ Will. Because there's going to be huge queues.
1: To get through the queue.
0: There are queues.
1: Get to the front of the line.
0: 2 to 3 hour queues every single Saturday night to get into the snake pit. Everyone in Townsville wants to be in the snake. Next time, they'll be like, we'd love to pay you this time.
1: Hope so. So next Saturday, the 8th, in Townsville, for all our Townsville listeners.
0: Yeah, mate. But if you're in Townsville, listen to the station in Townsville, all right? Listen here. Keep it here. We're giving you your fast passes in to see DJ Will. Because there's going to be huge queues.
1: To get through the queue.
0: There are queues.
1: Get to the front of the line.
0: 2 to 3 hour queues every single Saturday night to get into the snake pit. Everyone in Townsville wants to be in the snake pit.
1: Wait, so I'm playing a flute?
0: No, you're taking the metaphor too far. You're a DJ.
1: Okay.
0: But you're charming the snakes.
1: Who are the snakes?
0: People.
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0: Will and Woody, hope you're having a wonderful drive home. Woods, I think one of the worst things that can happen to you in life is making a fool out of yourself in front of someone that you most respect.
1: Can't relate.
0: Shane Warne.
1: Can't. Yep.
0: American Pie premiere, red carpet.
1: I've said, oh, yeah, I remember. Yeah. I remember the moment.
0: Right. Well, I knew you'd deny it, so I thought I'd remind you.
1: R.I.P. Shane Warne.
0: Now.
1: Tom Holland. I mean, let's do a fresh one. To be fair, I've done it a lot. Miley Cyrus.
0: You've got a few.
1: Miley Cyrus.
0: Oh, Delta Goodrich.
1: Delta Goodrich. Really? Who?
0: Haven't you made a fool?
1: I think it's impossible for me to meet someone that I look up to.
0: Agreed.
1: And not cook.
0: Totally agree with that.
1: Amy Shark actually filmed me the other day. It was in a video for Russell Crowe.
0: Yeah.
1: Because I've bought a prop from the actual movie Gladiator.
0: Yeah.
1: I wanted to share that with Russell.
0: Yeah.
1: I don't know what happens to me, but the performance that goes on.
0: Yeah, it's crazy.
1: I think I finished it with Strength and Honour, which is a line.
0: You said Strength and Honour to Russell Crowe.
1: Strength and Honour.
0: Jesus. Like, oh, my God. Okay.
1: What was I thinking?
0: Yeah, I don't know. But it's rare for me to have these moments in this industry.
1: Even if you look up to someone, generally speaking, you can hold it together. Outside of that one time in front of Kevin Parker. Oh, actually, you cried when Stephen Fry walked in here, which was a bit much. He's just a human being. Just a guy. Yeah.
0: Anyway, guys, I had one the other day that I don't think could have gone much worse. There's a few things to note.
1: Was it Kylie Minogue in Corsica?
0: In Corsica. No, she was in Corsica. There's a band that I love, but I think they're just awesome. They're one of the coolest things that are coming out of Australia right now. They're called Parcels.
1: Parcels.
0: They're all from Byron Bay. Five guys. Super loved up. Just awesome creators. Very chill. Progressive. They lived in Berlin for a long time. They're down with everyone. They collaborated recently with Daft Punk.
1: Oh, yeah, nice.
0: Like, they're literally, they're just very, very well respected. And I went and saw their show recently. Producer Lil was there as well. Unbelievable, right, Lil?
2: Absolutely amazing.
0: Yeah, they're incredible. And I was talking to these guys off mic before about who's the hottest of them. And we all agreed that Joe, the bassist, Noah.
2: Yeah, he's gorgeous.
0: He's gorgeous.
1: Okay.
0: He's absolutely gorgeous. We're just talking about how, I'm 37. I'm only 36. Got that. But I'm 36. I'm washed up, right? But I
1: so consider them
0: cool.
1: Up.
0: They're cool guys, so aren't they?
2: Up. Yeah. You have to, like, once you see them on stage and, like, the way they dress, the synergy, they're all sexy.
0: They're about as hip as it gets. Okay.
1: I'll definitely watch a music video later.
0: Check it out.
1: I can't wait.
0: So that's one thing you should know.
1: They're sexy.
0: Parcels. They're sexy. The sexiest is their bassist, Noah.
1: Okay, cool.
0: The other thing you should know is that on Sunday, I got back from Europe, so I had 30 hours in a plane with my two kids. Mm. And the idea of getting them out of the jet lag is you get them into the sunlight as quickly as you could. So the alarm went off at 7:30 a.m. on
1: Reset
0: Sunday.
1: Reset their circadian rhythm.
0: Get them back in the present. Get them in the present. That's what I said to my daughter when I woke her up. Trying to get in the present, darling.
1: Yeah. Sure, she responded well to that.
0: Loved it.
1: Yeah.
0: But so I took them both down to the cafe. If anyone's ever had jet-lagged kids before, they're just kind of like, they're in the sunlight, but they're so rattled because they're so asleep. As soon as we got there, I spotted out the front of the cafe an incredibly good-looking guy wearing triple denim with kind of like strawberry blonde hair.
1: Triple denim.
0: And I was like, wow, that guy's hip. And then I was like, holy shit, Sam. Can you give me some more parcels, Tommy? That's Noah from Parcels.
1: Whoa. And as, like, up close, was as sexy as you imagined?
0: Gorgeous.
1: What did he smell like? Did he get close enough?
0: He's just hot.
1: It is a Sunday
0: And he was
1: morning.
0: There with this gorgeous girl and, you know, one of his many, you know, girlfriends at the moment, I imagine. But anyway, look, he's just on.
1: Yeah, great.
0: With a dog and an infected paw and two kids with jet lag, I didn't want to be standing there. Okay, I want to make myself anonymous.
1: Yeah.
0: Sam goes inside to order the coffees.
1: Yeah.
0: We do a rock off because that's 5 minutes out. So she's like, great, I get to go in, order the coffee, have some peace and quiet inside. Yep. When she leaves, the dog panics that she leaves. The dog's tied to the pram, pulls the pram with my son in it down.
1: As in down, flipped over?
0: Nearly. I just catch it. He has had a full feed of milk and is also hysterical because he's jet lagged. So he then spews projectile onto my daughter.
1: Onto Max. Oh, no.
0: Who's standing there. Oh, no. At which point, I scream out. Rather than running inside to go and get Sam, I'm just like, I'm trying to hold the pram up with one thing, hold the dog with the other, and comfort Max there. So I just screamed out to Sam. I was like, Sam.
1: Yeah.
0: Sam runs out.
1: Yeah.
0: She's like, what? And I've got nicknames for my kids, which are not cool. And I said, Juju spewed on the muffin, which is my daughter. My son and my daughter.
1: I get that. No, I got that, mate.
0: And then I looked up and I was like, oh, Noah from Parcels.
1: Did you say, Noah from Parcels, have you got a handkerchief or something?
0: No, I just, like, we just shared a look.
1: Oh, you just
0: and
1: exchanged
0: I was like,
1: eyes.
0: We'll never now ever have anything
1: Did you think that before that, though, really?
0: There was a chance.
1: I love that you think
0: and
1: that.
0: I just ruined every chance.
1: I love that you think
0: of ever
1: this,
0: hanging out with that guy.
1: This was what ruined it. Not the fact that you're the wrong side of 35, have two kids.
0: It actually really hurt. And then he got up and left. No. I think he actually had to go. But yeah.
1: You never know, though, really. He might have been wanting to stay there for the whole morning, but...
0: ruined it.
1: Muffin smells like spew, and Juju might be about to spew again.
0: Will and Woody.

0: you're having a wonderful drive home. Woodrow, it is the end of the show. Normally this is the off-air meeting that we put on the air, the post-show notes, mm-hmm. the feedback from everyone on the team. Has anyone got a show note?
1: Anyone? Joe?
2: I just want to say congratulations, Will, on booking that gig. And congratulations, Woody, for booking it for your client. It's incredible.
0: I didn't book it, to be fair. I have been asking for a club to DJ in these last couple of weeks. And you've been underperforming massively. But the last gig of the national tour is actually going to be in a club.
1: The biggest club in town, Zville. Club 237, baby. You and the Townsvillians and, like, hundreds. They queue for hours at this club, my friend. You need to get home and you need to start mixing, brother. Why are you yawning? This is not the time to... Oh,
0: I'm
1: my
0: really
1: God.
0: Sorry.
1: Man, it's 6 o'clock. You're on it like...
0: I'm jet lagged.
1: You're on at 10 p.m.
0: Hey, I'll be fine on the night.
1: You better be, man, because this is my reputation on the line now, okay?
0: You haven't got a reputation.
1: Yes, I do. Yes, I do, and it's bad. Really bad at the moment. And I need this. We need this.
0: Cool. I'm excited. That's going to be great.
1: Guys, the national tour, it kicks off next week, Monday.
0: You had a note button pusher time?
3: Yeah, it doesn't stop there. We've got another thing for you tonight.
0: Tonight?
1: Oh, yeah. Actually, are you busy?
0: Yeah.
1: Cancel.
0: No, I'm not. No, but okay. I want to go home.
1: Well, you know, I have to take you somewhere. This is all to do with the DJ tour. I'll stay and show you. Do you have your decks with you?
0: For the last time, DJs don't take their decks. They just take USBs with them.
1: Do you have your USB with you?
0: Yeah.
1: Might be a little pop-up. And by the way, if you're listening, you might be there.
0: What do you mean?
1: I'm just saying, if you're driving your car right now, look out for a DJ.
0: Where?
1: Not going to say.
0: What do you mean?
1: Not going to say.
0: That's not help. That's not hate.
1: Surprise pop-up. DJ Will. Could be in your city. Who knows?
0: Just tell...
1: Tonight.
0: Am I doing a gig or not?
1: Maybe.
0: What do you mean, maybe?
1: It's cool if you don't confirm it.
0: No, but, like, if I'm DJing somewhere tonight, I would like people to know that.
1: Not sure.
4: Oh, DJ Will.
0: You are sure, though?
1: No. Who knows? Maybe. Maybe.
5: Suck on that, David Guetta.
0: DJ Will.
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2: Adam and Donny's locked away for 10K. The doors are still locked. The chains are still tight.
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4: It is day 4 of these 3 couples being handcuffed together to try and win $10,000. We're currently live on Facebook. We're currently live on YouTube. And, of course, on the iHeart app, wherever you go, we've been live for what feels like an eternity.
5: Yes.
4: These people are so close now. They've offered up so much. There's so much going on the Instagram, on the Facebook. They're becoming little Townsville celebrities.
5: They are.
4: Take them outside, people are honking their horns at them.
5: They are. Unfortunately, today we have to say goodbye to one of the couples. And tomorrow, one of the couples is going to win $10,000. Our remaining couples are the brothers, the besties, and the twins. They've had no phones, no contact with the outside world, no TV, no news.
4: We can't spoil how one of them will be going home today because we have it on good authority. They're listening to us right now, which is something they haven't been allowed to do.
5: Yeah.
4: No radio, no contact with the outside world, but they can hear us right now. And the people that miss the most are their families.
5: That's right. We've got some messages from them.
4: Yes, we do. Jake, our promotions manager, has called each and every one of their emergency contacts and has asked them to send in a message, because this is the most important part of the competition here. They are so close. They've got one hand on the check, each one of them, and this might just give them the kick along that they may need.
5: Can I just say, I'm watching the live stream right now. While the song was playing, they were singing What's New Pussycat. I just watched the tone shift.
4: Yes.
5: I think they've realised what's going on. They're waving to the stream right now. Shall we play in the messages from home, Don?
4: Let's do it.
5: We ready to go? Here we go.
6: Hi, Cyril. I really miss you very much, and you know how much I'm very proud of you. You've done a very good job. It doesn't matter you win or lost. You'll always be my sunshine. You're the only one that I really, truly love.
7: Hi, Mom. It's Noah. Hope you win, and I miss you, and I'll see you soon, and good luck.
8: Hey, Summer. This is Dad. The whole family's rooting for you. You're doing an amazing job. We love you, and I'm looking after your cats. They're doing good. Love you heaps, son.
9: Hi, Cajun Thorn. It's Mum and Dad. We're really proud of you. You're doing great.
10: Okay, boys. I'm proud of you. What you're doing. Keep it up. From the heart, Dad. Love you.
11: Hey, Mum. It's Lacey. Hope you win the $10,000. Don't give up. We all miss you.
12: 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I love you.
13: Hey, it's Amelia. Do not give up. I love you so much, and I miss you, and I hope you won the $10,000. I love you, Mummy.
5: Wow.
4: Well, that's just adorable.
5: I'm crying. I'm not crying. You're crying, Donnie.
4: I'm not crying. You're crying. The messages have just hit the room. They're starting to hear them all. And definitely go check out the live stream. This is the last time you'll be able to see all 6 of them. Because very soon we'll be breaking them up and someone is going home.
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0: get enough of Adam and Donny? 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
1: Oh, yeah. Blocked away for 10K, day number 4. We're down to 3 couples. By the end of today's show, it'll be 2 couples.
2: Adam and Donny, locked away for 10K. Locked down a great deal at Harvey Norman Townsville.
3: Elimination Challenge.
1: In the studio right now, we have the brothers, Thorn and Cage. Good morning, boys.
4: Good morning, everyone.
1: Now, how are the vibes in there? How are we feeling?
5: Yeah, it's feeling good in there. Everyone's getting closer. You know, kind of feels like a little family now. I think everyone's doing pretty well.
1: You were saying some pretty deep conversations last night.
5: Well, I think, everyone's opening up, and it's kind of like a little family now. Like, we plan to all hang out after this, have some drinks, and, you know, truly get to know each other without cameras being there to adorn it. We're super keen, and I think we've learnt ourselves, we've learned a lot. Like, I've learned a lot about him. I've appreciated my brother a lot more, I'll tell you that. He's clutched up 2 challenges for me, so I'm hoping I can somehow do something for him. I think we also learnt, like, in life, you know, we're here with the basics in here, but you don't need all the luxury, eh? It's people, your family, and that makes everything, eh?
6: Some of us haven't gone without phones for decades. What's it like going without a phone for 4 days, being completely off-grid?
7: Definitely something new.
5: I thought it'd be hard, but I think socialising, you don't need a phone. I think that's what we've, with the phones, that's ruined society. We don't socialise anymore in person, but I think this has made me realise, just go out and talk.
6: Yeah, 4 days being completely off-grid.
7: Definitely something new.

0: votes all week. 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And we have some pretty big news for you two. After tallying those votes and looking through them all and checking them 1,000 times, we can confirm that you two are out in front and you currently have the most votes out of everyone.
1: Yes.
0: Which means that you've stamped your ticket to the final challenge.
2: Yeah. Oh, I love you, bro. I love
1: you. Oh, my God. Oh,
3: yeah, I was hoping. Holy.
0: But not all good news, I'm afraid.
1: Oh, no.
0: A responsibility does land in your lap now.
3: Oh, no.
0: So, we can either eliminate the couple with the least amount of votes, or you can pick which couple you want to go home. So we can go with the public, or you can eliminate who you think may be your biggest threat at that final challenge tomorrow.
1: Now, we don't need a decision out of you right now. We're going to give you an hour. And then we're going to go and let the other two teams know as well.
2: Oh, that weird choosing.
0: Well, that's your decision. Oh. Or we could leave it to the vote.
1: You don't have to choose.
0: Oh, and that's why you driving down Wilcox Street right now, you driving down Thorogower Drive, Bundock Street, wherever you are, pull over, jump on star1063.com.au. Those votes won't close until 8 o'clock. If these boys do not decide, and they decide to leave it to you, your vote will see someone get through to tomorrow's $10,000 challenge.
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2: Okay. If you're just joining us, this is the situation. The brothers have received the most amount of votes over the last 4 days, where we've had 10 people originally eating, living, sleeping, handcuffed together in a boardroom. They are tired, they are spent, they are exhausted, and they believe they have made friends for life. But because the brothers received the most amount of votes out of everybody, it is their decision who they want to compete against in tomorrow's grand final, which means it's their decision right now. Who goes home, Adam?
3: While George Michael was playing there, we noticed you guys in a big huddle. You're all talking to each other. What was going on there?
4: We're pretty much, you know, a few of us are religious, so we had a prayer, just, you know, appreciating each other, appreciating the time we had together, and I'm just thankful for the opportunity we had here.
3: Tell us how hard this decision was. You guys have opted to eliminate a couple yourselves strategically. Was that hard to do? You guys seem to have formed quite a bond with each other.
5: This was so hard. When we walked in after hearing what we had to do, we were speechless. We didn't know how to react. Our faces were just as pale as ghosts. It was insane.
4: That's a strategy. Yeah, to do it.
2: We've got to remember there's $10,000 on the line, and this time tomorrow we've got a big old check sitting outside this room that will be handed to one of two couples, and you need to be in it to win it. You boys are in it. It is time now for us to get off you who you are sending home.
3: Which one of you two wants to do it? Do the honours.
2: I think Cage wants to be the one now. A lot has gone into this. A lot of thought process, a lot of strategy. It's hard, though. We must remember they do not know what the final challenge is. So it is really a stab in the dark here. We'll ask them why they made the decision after the fact. But I guess without further ado, after 4 days handcuffed together, after 4 days being in a room, Thorn and Cage, the brothers, who is going home?
4: We have decided to send home the besties.
2: Oh,
3: wowee.
2: Huge.
3: Besties are going home. There's apologies going through the room. Tell us why you decided the besties.
4: I just think, yeah, people underestimated them. To us, I think they were the largest threat. And I just think this is a decision for us going forward to get through the game.
3: Was it a tough decision? At any point, were you thinking the twins?
5: This is so hard. What to say right now. Sorry for yelling into the mic. But we had to, look to both the teams and then consider the facts about, you know, how we will move forward through which other team we keep in. So we came down to a very hard decision and was so sorry.
2: Now, we hate to rub salt into the wound here, but just in our ear, we've got the voting tally and the results show that the besties would have been going home anyway without that decision.
4: I feel less bad than I can't lie, but
2: so
4: I still feel awful for choosing.
2: That was the final decision. Okay, well, besties, we're going to pull you into the studio up next. You've played an amazing game. They're going to hug it all out. We're going to unpack this over the next couple of minutes, and we'll chat with you very shortly.
3: It's Adam and Donny, Star 106.3, locked away for 10K. It's day 4. Two couples remain.
6: What

0: 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Reheated and questionably preserved. 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
1: Blocked away for 10K, day number four. We are down to two couples remaining in our boardroom trying to win $10,000. That will happen tomorrow, but we have just eliminated one more couple.
0: It's time to break the chain. You've been eliminated.
2: Yes, the besties have been sent packing this morning. They're in the studio with us right now. You're not meant to have favourites, Adam, and I'd never say that I did, but you are definitely up there with people that were entertaining me all week long, Cyrell and Summer. Thank you so much for being a part of this competition. How are you feeling?
3: No, I just want to say thank you, guys. I want to say thank you to the big, like, your whole team. The Star did amazing with that. All the sponsors, like, obviously amazing as well. If you guys weren't here and you didn't put all this together, I feel like it would be definitely not really our best 5 days, I guess.
4: Yes, definitely.
3: But yeah, no, it's really funny because even though it's a really sad, like, a bit depressing vibe, I've just got a smile on my face. Yeah. Like, this whole time, I've just been cheesing at it.
2: Yeah.
3: And it's like, I've had my little cry and, like, this is that, but yeah, once, like I said, it was just an amazing experience, and thank you guys. Thank you guys. You got something to say, Summer?
4: Yeah, honestly, just thank you for picking us out of, we had, there was tons of people who applied, and we're so happy that we actually just got to be here really and do this. I was so shocked. I feel like I never get picked for, like, challenges and stuff like that. So coming here, I was like, oh my God, I'm so excited. I didn't even care about the outcome.
2: Well, you guys definitely, I remember the first time we spoke to you on the phone, just so in sync with each other.
3: Yeah.
2: And we went to our boss's office. We go, get them on the radio more, please. You definitely had our stamp of approval from the rip. You've been entertaining the whole time. The only time I think I've really seen you guys crack was last night when they played What's New Pussycat on repeat for
4: that. Awesome. I was having a blast. Sarah was crashing out.
3: I just wanted to journal, and then every single time I was trying to write write something, I just heard Pussycat or Eyes or something, and then I write it down too.
4: He wrote Eyes like four times in his journal and Pussycat twice. It was so funny.
2: There's a video on the socials right now of Cyril slowly breaking down, listening to What's New Pussycat by Tom Jones on repeat after 3 days of no sleep.
5: Can you? I thought you'd never want to hear it again, but that's good.
4: Oh, no, that's going on my playlist.
5: Give us an idea of the kind of connection you guys formed in there. It was only 4 days, but it was 4 days with no phones, no contact with anyone else. Mm. And you guys were hugging it out in there, even praying together. Tell us about the kind of connection you formed in that room in 4 days.
4: Honestly, the twins, they really just felt like mums and aunties to us. They really look after us. They would make sure everyone was okay emotionally and stuff like that. And the brothers, they just brought the laughter. They really felt like just like your brothers or your cousins or something like that. They really, we all just felt like a family in there. It was so beautiful.
3: Yeah, definitely a big family. I might tear up here. I struggle to hang out with a lot of guy people, like guy friends sort of thing. So I really did connect with Cage last night and the brothers. It's just really nice because now I've come out with some nice friends. Mm. And also with the twins, like, we came here, we're like the younger ones and like we're very out there, like this is sad. And they were a big, like, mother figure, and, like, they were missing their kids as well. Yeah. So it was just really nice to have that comforting sort of thing. Like, our conversations last night was amazing, and literally goosebumps once again. But, yeah.
2: So that's what I love about it. It's five different couples from, I mean, we're all here in the Ville, right? There's only 180 odd thousand of us, but we all live different lives every day. Yeah. Some car probably just drove past you, you know nothing about them.
5: Yep.
2: Imagine if we picked them and picked you and put you in a room together. Different walks of life all coming together for what was actually a very, very fun 4 days. Now we turn to tomorrow. There's a final challenge. We won't reveal on air what that looks like because we know that they can still hear us on the radio out there, but not knowing what that final challenge is, but knowing it's something that they'll have to work together very closely, knowing that they'll have to outsmart and outwit each other. Who's your pick to win the 10 grand tomorrow?
3: On three, two, one, brothers.
2: Wow, okay.
3: Right, I said it at the start. If you get us out, our vote goes to you. Well played.
2: Okay.
3: The game is being played. And I always sucked that too. I was like, if you get me out, that's the biggest play you can make as a team.
4: I have. Oh. Yes, I have.
3: Oh. If we're on the last one, I knew we were going to win.
4: I have very good faith in the twins as well, but honestly, the brothers have had too much luck with this challenge, man. They've been smashing everything.
3: Every challenge.
4: And they've got the votes, they've got the challenges.
3: Yes.
4: I think they've got this in the bag.
2: Well, Townsville loves an underdog, though, so it's really so still hopefully in this thing.
5: And luck can run out, definitely.
4: Yes,
3: luck can
4: good
3: run
4: luck
3: out.
4: Good luck to the brothers. Good luck to the twins. They've got this.
5: Cyril and some of the besties, thank you so much for being part of Locked Away for 10K. Absolutely. It was lovely to meet you all, and we'll stay in touch. Thank you.
3: Perfect. Besties, signing off.
4: Goodbye.
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0: It's Adam and Donnie. 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It's locked away for 10K, the fifth and final day.
1: Someone is winning $10,000. 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

0: lockdown's over and the locks have clicked shut. 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
0: 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Adam and Donny's Locked Away for 10K. 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
0: 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Adam and Donnie's Locked Away for 10K. 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

0: 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Adam and Donnie's Locked Away for 10K is happening right now. 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
1: Local supermarkets say they're ready to keep North Queenslanders supplied during cyclone season, investing in extra storage space here in Townsville. Three people have been arrested and charged with weapons offences from a property in Burdekin.
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0: Hey, it's Will and Woody. You're either up early or up late. And welcome to the show. I mean, this is probably the best of the worst bits from the week. I keep saying that. It's not the best of the worst. It's the best of the best. I mean, we consider this stuff to be good, surely.
1: It's just incredible. It's absolutely incredible.
0: I don't think it's incredible.
1: No, it's amazing.
0: No, I wouldn't have thought it's incredible, but this is
1: the best stuff you will have ever heard.
0: I think this is the best cut of Will and Woody that you're going to hear.
1: Nah, it's better than that. Raise the bar. So I would say power nap now. Pull over, power nap.
0: Why nap?
1: Just a quick power nap because you want to be up and about for when our best bits start.
0: They're starting now.
1: Well, you got a song. You got a 3-minute power nap and then game on, baby.
0: All right. Well, yeah.
1: Will and Woody.
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0: nothing good happens after midnight, except these two. It's Will and Woody keeping you up.
1: Woods, you're a meme. I love it. You're getting shit online. And it's my favourite thing, I think.
2: Thank you. And that comes that means a lot coming from my best mate.
1: Everyone's loving it, though.
2: Everyone's hating me online.
1: It's also good for business, though. Like, we're getting a lot of clicks for it. We got the biggest interview in the world, Tom Holland and Zendaya. And you completely ruined it. And it has become a sensation. If you haven't heard the audio, this is the question, the first and only question that Woody gets out in the interview.
3: Tom, I know you look very good in the Spider-Man suit, but I have heard a little rumour that you continue to wear the suit even when it's not required. Even when you're going to the shops to get coffee, the suit is on. Is that true?
1: It's baseless. It's unfunny. It's accusatorial. Yeah. It's a whole bunch of things.
2: Totally.
1: It couldn't have been a worse question. I don't think if we spent an hour in a room coming up with something, which is not, like, obviously completely inappropriate, could we have come up with something as bad as that?
2: See, that's where you're wrong. I deliberately thought of the worst question I could ask, knowing that that would go viral. And Will, we've got millions of clicks online, yes, my friend. It's the genius behind what looks like a mistake.
1: And I'm loving this false bravado. Is that it's a shell? It's a defense.
2: Hey.
1: Text line's open here, 0429 131065. And you guys can call us on 131065 because this what you're seeing right now is a guy who's hurt and he's putting on a great show.
2: I love getting trolled. I'm fine with it.
1: But we caught you off mic last night. We had the mic still rolling. This is you talking about the trolls.
3: There's a part of me which is just like, all these that are giving me shit online, what's your first question to Tom Holland?
2: It's a good point past me. It's a good point past me.
1: So burnt. So beautifully burnt.
2: Why are these mics always on?
1: Vulnerable.
2: Why are these
1: mics always on? I like it. It's beautiful. You got more? All right, let's hear it one more time.
3: There's a part of me which is just like, all these that are giving me shit online, what's your first question to Tom Holland?
1: All right.
2: I stand by that, though. What is your first question?
1: I know you stand by it, and that's why we're opening the phone lines. 131065. What would you have asked Tom Holland? First question, put yourself in the shoes of us. By the way, Spider-Man Brand New Day is out today. So 131065, I'm sure we've all seen it. Let's justify Woody. Because I agree, mate. People in glass houses shouldn't throw stones.
2: Exactly. It's hard what we do, guys. It's bloody hard.
1: What would you have asked Tom Holland? 131065.
2: And Zendaya or just Tom Holland?
1: Well, it was asked to him. It was asked to Tom.
2: Yeah, sure. Okay.
1: 0429 131065. Throw it over to you guys right now. Let's answer him. It's Will and Woody.
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0: cons you've ever been to. Will and Woody keeping you up.
1: Woody isn't. Not across it.
2: Had a shocking week.
1: You've had a bad week. You've had a bad week. It's not a good week when you become a meme. And I think anyone who has become a meme can attest to that.
2: I don't think I've ever been trolled before. I've always, you know, I've heard trolling's bad, but now that I am being trolled,
1: yeah,
2: really is a shocking experience.
1: So we got the biggest interview in the world, Zendaya and Tom Holland. No one else got it. Everyone was like, why have they got it? And turns out with good reason, because this is the only question that you ended up asking before they pulled the pin.
3: Tom, I know you look very good in the Spider-Man suit, but I have heard a little rumour that you continue to wear the suit even when it's not required. Even when you go into the shops to get coffee, the suit is on. Is that true?
2: No. I have done an explanation as to what I was going for, by the way, which doesn't save it at all. It's still idiotic. But if you want to see that, go to Will and Woody on Instagram or TikTok.
1: Yes, absolutely.
2: I feel like I had to do some sort of response because we were getting so many questions on, what were you doing?
1: The company said, guys, you need to release a statement because this is looking bad.
2: Well, the company trolled me. ARN Media, which is our company, said, oh, God, .. on the post. Like, guys.
1: So
2: part of the stable.
1: The trolling's been going on. It's reached a critical mass. I think you've been doing really well outwardly facing publicly. You put in a great mask. We've had a bit of a laugh with it.
2: Haven't missed a show.
1: Haven't missed a show. Yep. You've done a great job.
2: Keep backing up here.
1: The mics were recording yesterday afternoon after the show. Emotions have got to you. Your emotions got to you.
3: There's a part of me which is just like, all these that are giving me shit online, what's your first question to Tom Holland?
2: It's a good question, though.
1: It's so real.
2: It's hard what we do, guys. It's hard.
1: So you can text us 0429 131065 or you can call right now on 131065. Let's answer that very emotional question from my colleague Woody.
2: I'm probably compromised here as to deciding whether your question is better, so I think you have to be the judge.
1: What would you have asked Zendaya and Tom Holland first up, and what would you go for?
4: I would have asked Tom, hey Tom, do you think there should be more music in Spider-Man? Do you think you should learn a song and dance number?
2: A song and dance. He's a dancer.
1: There you go.
4: Zendaya,
1: Zendaya. I love how Australians say Zendaya. We just broken it up right up, don't we? Zendaya. It's not bad, Ange. It's not great.
2: I think it's a good area, though. Getting him talking about his dancing, I think, is strong.
1: So you want to go into a Spider-Man interview and go like, hey, dude, 20 years ago, you played Billy Elliot on stage.
2: He's about to do a new dancing movie, actually, which he's nervous about. He's playing a
1: professional
2: dancer.
1: Sony are asking us to talk to him about Spider-Man.
2: And I love Spider-Man. It's out tonight. Can't wait to see
1: it. Brand new day.
2: I'll see it twice tonight.
1: Franklin, are you there?
5: Yes, I'm here.
1: Did you see Woody's question?
5: Yes.
1: What'd you think?
5: Strange question, but it is an odd name.
1: All right.
2: Thank you, Franklin. I'm here, by the way.
1: What would you have asked?
5: I want to ask him if he could reenact his famous lip sync battle dance with Zendaya.
1: Oh, yes. Is this Umbrella? It's red hot. Yeah, that would have been. Yeah, again, good. I mean,
2: he wouldn't do that. If I had started the interview with, hey, mate, can you do a full dance for us right now? I know you're in a junket right now and you've probably been sitting there for 5 hours, but would you mind doing your whole routine?
1: I think context, this is more difficult than people. Like, we had 10 minutes with them and it's like very, very, very heavily guarded 10 minutes.
2: Yeah.
1: And there are a list of things that you can and can't ask, and we are trying to promote the movie, so you can't just pull things out of left field and be like, yo, can I talk to you about this? You can get there, kind of, but
2: making them do a whole dance.
1: Making them do a dance. Well, they would just tell us to get lost.
2: Yeah.
1: So, currently, Woods.
2: Still in the lead.
1: I think you're still in the lead.
2: We might have to get what your first question.
1: Largely because I think that, I think that your question is related to the movie, and currently no one is related to the movie.
2: Yeah, only just.
1: Spider-Man Brand New Day, which is out today, I should mention. I think we've got some texts that are coming in as well. I just have to reset my text line.
2: I'll go to Natalie. You look at the text.
1: Talk amongst yourselves.
2: Natalie, what would you have asked Tom Holland? What would your first question be?
6: Oh, my God, because I work with young children who quite often wear onesies, I'm like, my first thought is like, what happens if he has to go to the toilet in a hurry? Like, is this
1: in the Spider-Man suit?
6: Is it like a peekaboo hole or like, I don't know.
2: Oh, That's actually a have you got a peekaboo
1: hole on the Spider-Man suit? We actually did talk to him a lot about the suit, Nat. That's our whole chat was hot about suit the chat. Suit in the end.
2: Because they can't put the suit in a washing machine, Natalie. They've got to drench it with alcohol.
1: Yeah, he wears five suits for the whole duration?
2: He said he went through 16 suits for the filming of the movie, Natalie. Yeah. And I can only imagine he goes through 16 because he's doing...
4: Well, he must have wet himself. A lot then.
1: He must have.
2: I'm willing to
1: spread
2: that.
1: He probably would. He just like a wetsuit.
2: The next rumor I announce in front of him is I've heard that you no kiss more yourself rumors. No in more rumors. Suit.
1: Hey, so we got a text here. Jenna said 0429131065. If you had webs in real life, Tom, what is the most useless thing that you would use them for?
2: I like that. It's fun.
1: I like that
2: it's
1: question.
2: Quirky. It's quirky.
1: My question, if it was me.
2: Here we go. Because there's a world here, there's an alternate reality. Yep. Where I say to you, do you know what, mate? I've decided my first question isn't good.
1: Yeah.
2: What do you reckon we should go for? Okay, What's your first question?
1: My question to them would be, because I saw the trailer for Spider-Man Brand New Day, and in the trailer, there's a moment where Zendaya kisses another guy.
2: Yes.
1: And so my question, and Tom watches this as Spider-Man, Peter Parker watches it, and he looks very jealous. So my question would have been, which I think is a good question, hey, Tom, did you have to pretend to be jealous of that guy, or were you actually jealous of that guy when you were watching the bit?
2: That would have been my question. Definitely should have gone with that.
1: That would have been good, right?
2: Definitely should have gone with that.
1: Tied to the movie, but you know they're in a relationship. Was it hard to watch your wife making out with another guy?
2: Yeah, good. That's good.
1: Thanks, mate. I appreciate that.
2: That's really good.
1: Hey, you can see the reel online. Take us anywhere. And we mean anywhere. 106.3 sounds better on iHeart. 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

0: mates that just want to keep going. It's Will and Woody keeping you up.
1: What else can you get a hangover from? Also, take your texts 0429 131065. We love the text line, so text us. And now, the reason we're talking about this is because everyone's going out to see Odyssey these days.
2: Yes.
1: Big new Nolan movie. Mm-hmm. It's a big one, though. It's a big
2: long,
1: one.
2: Long, very long.
1: Very long. So people go in, they get the popcorn, and you end up eating a lot of popcorn. And one of the pitfalls, Woods, of eating a lot of popcorn, according to our button pusher, Button Pusher Tommy,
3: yeah,
1: who is, apart from you, Woods, the biggest hypochondriac I know. If you have too much popcorn, you get a popcorn hangover.
3: Yeah, boy.
2: So, Tommy, so you genuinely wake up the next morning and you haven't had any alcohol, you've just had a lot of salty popcorn, yep, and it feels just like the hangover you would get from alcohol?
3: I find it with pizza as well, actually.
1: Shut up.
2: Anything not with high salt.
3: High salt. You just wake up and you feel so parched and you feel lethargic the next day. And it's all to do with the salt content. You know how much salt is in that popcorn?
2: I don't. I've never thought about it.
3: A lot of empty calories.
1: What's an empty calorie?
3: Well, it's like a calorie that you're eating. It's like high caloric, but not much food, like not much substance.
1: Oh, yeah.
3: You know what I mean? Like a Palmer, you're getting a lot of calories, but there's also a lot of food there.
1: Yeah, right.
3: But like popcorn, you're eating a lot of calories, but you're not actually eating a lot.
2: But corn's a vegetable, though, there so, you know. Yeah, the vegetable. Anyway, so how much
1: Please
2: popcorn...
1: Please don't make this show.
2: Well, it's corn, though. Anyway, how much popcorn do you need to have for you to receive a hangover?
3: I reckon I've done a little scientific study, and I ate like a half a small.
2: Yeah, only half a small?
3: Half a small did it to me.
2: Yeah, and you were hungover.
3: Yeah.
1: Say he was so worried about the popcorn hangover that he actually went home for the Odyssey filming, made his own popcorn at home with olive oil and sea salt and brought it in his Snap-Lock bag.
3: Stunning. I've got some here. I love some. Here you go.
2: Absolutely love some. Tommy makes beautiful great popcorn.
3: Smell it. Smell it.
2: And so no hangover from this as well because less salt. No. Have you ever had a day off from work because of a popcorn hangover?
3: Nearly.
1: You brought it up. You brought it up a lot. Are you guys eating get a hangover from anything else?
4: Sometimes I get the meat sweats.
1: Not getting a meat hangover. Oh, actually, sorry. I think you can get a McDonald's hangover.
3: Oh, yeah.
2: I love Macca's. Macca's would not cause hangovers. We love Macca's on this show.
1: We do.
4: A couple of other fast food outlets as well. Maybe one that specializes in chicken.
2: Mm.
1: Yeah, it's a thing.
2: I don't know if you guys ever hit a sauna hard at night

0: I feel like sometimes
1: you get a sauna hangover.
0: Yeah.
2: It's just dehydration.
0: But that is a hangover, isn't it?
2: I guess.
3: The topic doesn't sound as good with when were you severely dehydrated.
0: What dehydrates you?
3: doesn't have the same ring to it, mate. Come on, we workshop this. Where'd you get your hangover from?
4: Didn't you guys get a hangover after you ate the mini mart here at work? The little mini supermarket?
0: 100%. Yes.
3: I just feel like something that I get a hangover from.
0: What?
3: This hasn't happened to me in a long time, but yeah. I remember when I was at uni and I was binge watching TV shows. And I couldn't turn the TV show off because I was binging it. And I ended up watching it like on my laptop in bed until like 2 o'clock in the morning.
0: Oh, yeah. Great.
3: And then I had to get up in the morning to go to a lecture at like 9. I would have like a TV show hangover.
0: Yeah.
3: You know, like because you've been staring at the screen. You'd be in your bed and you're like, I'll just watch one more, And then all of a sudden you realize you've been staring at the laptop for 5 hours.
0: Yes.
3: That you'd wake up like bug-eyed.
0: Yeah, no. Yeah.
3: Do you remember that?
0: Definitely. Definitely can't do it now with kids, but when I used to binge TV.
3: Right.
0: Yeah, did you know one more?
3: Who cares?
0: Sore in the morning. What about...
3: Someone's written sherbet in the chat. Man.
0: Sherbet?
2: Have you ever tackled that as an adult?
3: Sherbet hangover?
2: Yeah, Whiz-Fizz.
0: Whiz-Fizz hangover?
2: Yes,
3: Whiz-Fizz hangover? Okay, let's take calls. 131065. What else causes a hangover?
0: Sometimes, I don't want to sound weird here. If you open new tennis balls and you play tennis the night before, I think I can get hungover from the smell of balls. Sorry.
4: Frat.
0: You know, that's not what I meant. It's you really know that's not what I meant. 106.3.

0: the dead of night comes alive. It's Will and Woody keeping you up.
1: Huge announcement for the DJ Will DJ tour. Apparently. I obviously don't believe it's going to be big, given that the other two gigs are at an under-14 soccer and a work meeting.
2: No, that got cancelled. We've only got one gig locked in. And this surprise, and trust me, because I've spent 95% of my time on the big one, that's why the others have kind of fallen by the wayside.
1: All right, well, we'll talk about that very, very shortly. Right now, though, 13-1-6-5. What else causes a hangover? Button pusher Tommy watched The Odyssey the other night and took his own popcorn in because he was so scared about getting a cinema popcorn hangover.
3: And my soda water in my Yeti, don't forget.
1: You took your soda water in your Yeti.
2: You also, sorry, worth mentioning.
1: We don't need a soda water hangover. That was just to save cash.
2: We will take calls on what gives you a hangover outside of alcohol, obviously, on 13-1-6-5. But I think it's worth mentioning as well that, Tommy, you looked up an app that said pee time?
3: Run pee.
2: Run pee, which is, so he looked up the moment of the movie where there was the least development of the script.
1: I actually think that's smart.
2: But then the other thing, what's the other thing? You went to the bathroom. What does it do?
3: So at 1 hour and 35 minutes out of a 2 hour and 53 minute film, I went to run pee. And then when you're in the bathroom, you can read the synopsis of what's happening on screen while you're in the bathroom.
1: Wow.
2: That's unbelievable. This is not a paid bit. That's unbelievable.
1: That is unbelievable.
2: Let's go to Alex here on 13-1-6-5. Alex, what gives you a hangover?
4: Yeah, I wear reading glasses, and sometimes if I haven't realised there's been a smudge, I guess at the end of the day, I kind of feel like I have a hangover.
2: Oh, just a smudge on the your glass. Lens?
4: Yeah, I don't know if it's the blurriness throughout the time of the day.
1: Oh, you get a hangover from reading glasses.
4: Yeah.
1: Mm-hmm. Actually, this is actually... That, mm-hmm. Alex, thanks, Alex. Alex, you can have $100 to go and spend at Red Rooster, $10 whole roast chickens Monday to Wednesday, only at Red Rooster. One of the ones that it just occurred to me was people that, there's a couple of hoops here, so stay with me. People that drink coffee.
2: Yes.
1: When they don't drink coffee.
2: Oh, yeah. Big headache.
1: They get a hangover.
2: Yeah. It hits me hard.
1: That's wild.
2: Yeah.
1: That's crazy. That's proper addict sort of stuff.
2: Well, it's a drug at the end of the day, isn't it?
1: Caffeine.
2: Yeah.
1: Yeah, for sure. Hey, got another one for you. I think there's a haircut hangover. Just, it occurs.
2: Just how annoyed you are and how sad you are.
1: I reckon the haircut hangover normally goes for 3 or 4 days after you get a fresh do.
2: I reckon 8 days. Eight or 9 days for mine.
1: Yeah, the haircut then, hangover, right?
2: Yeah, and then 8 days in, you're like, I'm back. Let's go to Phil here.
1: Are you back?
2: Me?
1: Yeah.
2: I had a haircut 2 weeks ago. Well, I came into work after my haircut and... Tommy said I look like Jimmy Neutron.
3: Boy genius.
2: It was just up. The guy at the hairdresser put it up. Anyway, let's go to Phil.
1: Sorry, there's a haircut hangover.
2: Yeah, for sure. Phil, 13-1-6-5, things that give you hangovers. What is it for you, Phil?
5: So this was about 2 years ago. I still remember it clearly. We wanted to be fancy and went and got some Japanese Wagyu, like some A5 steaks.
2: Oh, yeah, yum.
5: Never cooked them before. Just got like a 500 gram steak each.
2: Whoa.
5: Cooked it up, ate the whole thing. Like, we each ate it. Oh my God. I woke up and felt like I'd been hit by a truck. And we looked it up. One steak was 3,000 calories.
2: Oh my Lord.
1: Whoa.
2: So are we talking like the headache, bit of brain fog?
5: We're talking like I had to take the day off work.
1: Wow. That's cool.
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0: the Woody, you're either up early, up late, or maybe you're still out.
1: Bloody oath. Maybe you're heading to kick-ons right now. You're in the cab, you're in a car share, or maybe you've got a Dezo driver, heading towards kick-ons, and you're probably thinking to yourself, ooh, the cute boy that I'm interested in, but I just don't know how to talk to that cute boy. Well, listen to us right now, because we're going to have some sparkling banter and conversation, and just bring it up with those cute boys like you thought of it yourself.
0: Yep.
1: That's our gift to you.
0: Yep. I don't want to be involved in that.
1: Okay. That's just advice from Uncle Woody here.
0: Oh, don't call yourself Uncle Woody. Really, really, really sick. All right. Will Woody.
2: Star 106.3.

0: Absolutely. It's Will and Woody keeping you up.
1: Will, the Woody. National DJ Tour kicks off next week. It's super exciting.
2: Yeah, I'm a bit deflated about it.
1: But I get that. I can feel that on you because you're nervous. So I fully appreciate that right now you think I haven't been the best manager.
2: You've been an awful manager. You've done nothing for me.
1: What I have done as your DJ.
2: You booked no club.
1: I get it.
2: There's no party. Nothing.
1: I get all of these concerns, and I'd prefer them in writing if you could to keep this relationship business. But one thing I have worked on is getting my very good friends, Peking Duck, Adam and Ruben, to come on the show. But the boys are here right now. Adam and Ruben from Peking Duck.
3: Yeah.
1: The bloody boys. I do want to mention.
2: You boys look cooked. Where are you?
3: We're cooked. We're eternally cooked.
4: You should know this by now.
2: Where are you?
3: We're in an office. We're tech bros now.
1: Oh, so, love that. Love that.
3: You know, we're AI guys living in a office space.
2: What would your look shattered?
1: What would your app
2: have you been doing?
1: If you made an app, what would your app do?
3: Create music that's just hits. So that's we're getting in the game. That's what everyone's doing, man. So we're jumping on board.
5: Yeah, we're ready.
1: So the new album, Paradise, coming out on August 14th. AI did all the hard work.
3: No, so it's funny. We were late to the AI train, so to speak. No AI was harmed in the making of Paradise.
1: I should say Paradise. Tickets for their Paradise tour as well, also on sale right now. But also,
2: do they need a warm-up act for their tour? Have you asked that as my manager?
5: He hasn't asked that, actually.
3: Well, we haven't heard a thing.
2: Great.
1: No time like the present. Fellas.
3: Yeah, we do.
5: Yeah, we definitely do.
1: Seriously?
5: Who are you thinking?
1: Oh, sorry. I thought that was quite obvious. My man right here, DJ Will.
5: Oh, that's a bit of a tall order.
3: DJ Will, I mean, I love Will. He knows how to spin tracks. Maybe we could do it for a show and see how it goes and then...
5: That's actually not a bad idea.
3: Hang on. How do you feel about this, brother?
2: Yeah, I'd love to open a show for you boys. 100%. That'd be great. Of course.
3: Okay,
1: I don't know if you guys have heard his new mixes. I'm not sure how much you're on SoundCloud, but Will recently made a DJ Will SoundCloud.
5: So this is the audition tape right now.
2: Yeah. No.
1: Yeah.
2: No.
6: As former Prime Minister John Howard once said to me late one night, I'm high as the guy.

0: enough.
1: That's terrible. I like the beat, but all that other shit you got going on, that's got to go.
2: I mean, there's some crazy stuff going on, but I think it's nice. In today's climate, it looks like an up-you to the really pristine AI stuff going on, so I'm in.
3: And so based on that, are we more chance of getting that warm-up gig?
4: No, I know. Don't listen to the boys. Woody made that.
1: That's not your gear.
4: That's not my gear.
2: We've been hoodwinked
4: We've
1: been hoodwinked by your manager. A proactive manager is a good manager.
2: I think proactive.
4: Don't encourage him.
3: Thank you.
1: Well, no, we want to make sure you're happy as well here, DJ Will. So, you know.
2: Yeah. So here's our on-air check-in. How you doing?
4: I'm struggling, bro. He's taking me for a ride.
3: I'm new to managing too. You know, I'm new to managing. I'm just figuring out as I go. All right.
4: Victim in this.
3: So how about checking on the manager? How about how's the manager going? You know,
4: he's done no research and hasn't spoken to them at all about their album. But I think
3: mentioned
4: it's
3: the new album out August 14. It's called Para. First ever album. So why now? You've been in the biz for so long, boys. Why an album now?
2: It's a good question. You know, we got too comfortable in our world of just making smash singles. And in all realness, it was a lot bigger a challenge than we would have ever thought. We've spent the last 3 years absolutely spending all of our time
4: every
2: on this.
4: Second. Rubes, you kind of went down the country electro theme stuff with yoga and then the Kelly Holiday gear adds, there's more guitar involved, I suppose. So, where does this sit? You bringing both your solo projects together or are you just sitting in that sweet groove of Peking Duck?
1: It's us being able to explore the groove of Peking Duck more and go deeper down that wide open road. We did a weird thing where we kind of made our own samples and then messed them up for ourselves.
2: Make a disco song, record the bass, the drums, the guitars, and then resample that.
4: Why would you do that to yourselves?
2: I know, it's boys. Been
4: I know traditionally, Peking Duck recording sessions can be at the arse end of a bender. What was this like? Are there any war stories from trying to put this together?
2: I'm going to pretend this was the cleanest recording experience of all time. However, in LA, Adam did go missing for a full day.
1: Yeah. Do these things happen?
3: And do we
1: jungle out there?
3: Did we ever find out where Adam was for the day?
1: I
2: don't think anyone knew. I don't think Adam knew.
1: I don't think I knew.
4: 14th of August 2026, the first studio album from the boys, Peking Duck. You guys are legends. We love you.
3: Really quickly, just back on my client, DJ Will, though. First ever national tour for my boy, Will, next week. Any advice?
2: Yeah, just do you and don't listen to Woody and you'll kill it.
5: It's Will and Woody.
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0: happens after midnight, except these two. 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
2: Your manager's currently wearing a pair, and I look good.
1: You are.
2: Because I am managing the pants off you, my friend. I have organised for you your first ever national DJ tour.
3: DJ Will.
2: And for those that have just joined the journey, like, you are actually an accomplished DJ. You're good. You're really good, kid. But you could be better. You could be the best.
1: Well, I've been out of the game for a while, and to be fair. I'm coming back for one more job.
4: DJ Will.
2: No, one more job.
1: No, one more job. Hopefully it's a reignition of DJing for me, but it's something I used to do a lot. It's something I used to love, but had children, had a bit of a stop down.
2: Yes. And I stood by your side through the entire thing.
1: Have you?
2: Right. The radio job. It's a secondary job for us. The main goal is making you a world famous DJ and for me to get 20% of that. So, I've organised this huge week of gigs. We've got an under-14 soccer training on Monday. The team meeting on Wednesday did get cancelled. Sorry about that. Don't worry about that. I've got some irons in the fire. But I've been saying from the start, though, that the tour finishes with
1: culminating in something.
2: Huge finale.
1: Yeah.
2: You don't believe me.
1: No.
2: Still don't believe me.
1: No.
2: I cannot tell you how much that hurts me because of how much work I've put into this.
1: Do you know how much it hurts me that I'm DJing in an under-14 soccer training?
2: Yeah, but it's all leading to something, Will. It's all part of the plan. And it's just a shame
1: I think it's fair that I have low expectations of what this gig is, given that the other gigs you've organised or tried to organise were a 3-year-old's birthday party, a 70th birthday at an RSL,
2: and a
1: women's
2: gig,
1: mindfulness evening.
2: Yeah, they cancelled on us.
1: So I just want to point out for everyone, because I'm not a nasty guy. It's just that I feel slightly let down by what you've currently provided.
2: Yeah, well, egg is going to be on your face, my friend, when I announce to you what your huge finale next Saturday is.
5: Australia. You know what time it is. It's time for something big. Big. It's time for something bold. It's time for something sexy.
6: Sexy. Sexy. DJ.

0: We unfortunately had a cancellation for his second gig, so we'll just skip that part of the script. All right.
1: But now we can finally announce the massive grand finale for DJ Will's first ever national tour.
0: Oh wait, this is actually huge. Oh.

0: huge crowd of future die-hard fans. DJ Will and his first ever national tour is coming to Club 237.
1: DJ Will.
0: Yeah, baby!
1: DJ
0: Will. The biggest club in Townsville, my friend.
2: What
0: club.
2: Are you talking?
0: Club 237, Club 237, huge club. You are the headline act, my friend.
2: Wow.
0: At that club.
2: Wow.
0: Next Saturday.
2: Cool.
0: No, we're talking thousands of people. They say no to people because it is such a hot club in Townsville. Oh, yeah. Oh, yeah. If you're listening to this and you're in Townsville, clear the decks for next Saturday night because your boy DJ Will is going to be headlining. Listen, I'm going to let you settle. Let's go to a song.
2: Settle.
0: Let's go to a song. You seem shocked.
2: Did someone say it's after rattled. The races?
0: It's after the race.
3: Saturday in Townsville.
0: Yeah! Let's go to a song. Let's go to a song.
2: Wow, okay.
0: I can answer any questions you've got the gig.
2: So many questions.
0: It's bloody exciting, mate.
2: People line up for 2 or 3 hours to get into the club.
0: Yep. Mate,
2: wow.
0: It goes off.
2: Shout out to Mark the Man Daniel, no one can put together the final countdown with Freestyler, but we heard it. Will and Woody.
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0: Comic-Cons you've ever been to. Will and Woody keeping you up.
1: This is up and about. You're up and about.
2: The national tour for DJ Will kicks off next week. And if you just missed it, we announced the huge finale to that national tour.
1: Massive.
2: If you're listening, Townsville, we're coming. We are coming, Townsville. Get ready. If you're busy next Saturday, cancel it.
1: Oh, God, yes.
2: The whole town will stop for you, DJ Will. We are going to be DJing at Club 237. Honestly, it is the biggest club in Townsville.
1: Saturday the 8th. Is that right?
2: Saturday the 8th. So the races are on that day. Everyone's pretty excited about pairing their races experience with a huge night of beats and tunes at Club 237, my friend.
1: Awesome.
2: How are you feeling? Are you nervous? You look nervous.
1: Yeah, well, it looks like it's a serious venue. It's a three-story.
2: Oh, yeah.
1: Three-level, tri-decker, as we call it in the DJ game.
2: Love that. Never heard that, but love that.
1: Am I DJing all tri-decks or...?
2: No, you're in the snake pit, baby.
1: The snake pit?
2: Yeah, they call it Sneaky Saturdays because it's a snake. You're in the snake pit.
1: Cool. All right? Great.
2: Here's the thing. Bad DJs, they get chewed up and spat out alive in the snake pit.
1: And you said that I'm playing back-to-back with someone. Is that right?
2: DJ Delicious.
3: I'm DJ Will.
1: Okay.
2: Yeah. DJ Delicious.
1: I can't tell if it's a joke.
2: I'm not joking. Shen Chi's not a joke.
1: I'm DJing with DJ Delicious.
2: Yeah, yeah, yeah. I think she's closing for you.
1: Oh, that's nice.
2: Not that we're worried about your closing ability. Oh, you can close. But I'm saying, like, I think DJ Delicious usually does the snake pit.
1: Yeah.
2: All right. The snakes like her. So you're going to do you're the headline act.
1: Okay.
2: Then she's going to help you out. She'll be on the sidelines.
1: Awesome.
2: Okay. But she's huge. She's a huge DJ.
1: Huge.
2: Got you an hour set. Have you got enough songs?
1: Yep. Hopefully.
2: Right. Good.
1: What sort of music are they into?
2: No idea, mate. That's your bag. I've got you the gig.
1: Okay,
2: I've managed to get myself two booths as well.
1: What are we getting paid? Booths?
2: The payment is the booths and I think drinks for the night.
1: Oh, right. Yeah, you got a table, you mean?
2: Yeah. Oh, yeah, mate. A booth.
1: Bottle of Grey Goose, a few mixers.
2: Don't condone any of that, but yeah. So.
1: Awesome. So, this is actually costing us.
2: I said not to tell him that. I said, guys.
3: It's an investment.
2: Yeah, yeah, but I said, I knew he'd laugh at that.
1: Are we paying to DJ it? All right.
2: Yeah, yeah, yeah. The whole budget of the tour is paying Club 237 for us to take over the stage for an hour.
1: Great.
2: But trust me, as soon as they see you, though, or I reckon next time, they'll be like, we'd love to pay you this time.
1: Hope so. So next Saturday, the 8th, in Townsville, for all our Townsville listeners.
2: Yeah, mate. But if you're in Townsville, listen to the station in Townsville, all right? Listen here. Keep it here. We're giving you your fast passes in to see DJ Will. Because there's going to be huge queues.
1: To get through the queue.
2: There are queues.
1: Get to the front of the line.
2: 2 to 3 hour queues every single Saturday night to get into the snake pit. Everyone in Townsville wants to be in the snake pit, my friend.
1: Okay, great.
2: Okay? But if you want a fast pass, keep
1: listening
2: here.
1: Am I the snake then? Next Saturday?
2: We'll find out, mate. We'll find out.
1: All right.
2: I think you're more the snake charmer. You're the one playing the flute, my friend.
1: I'm playing a flute.
2: You know the snake charmers?
1: Yeah,
2: the snakes dance?
1: Yeah, yeah, yeah.
2: That's the bit.
1: Wait, so I'm playing a flute?
2: No, no, you're taking the metaphor too far. You're a DJ.
1: Okay.
2: But you're charming the snakes.
1: Who are the snakes?

0: bars on
1: it. Like those mates that just want to keep going. It's Will and Woody keeping you up.
2: One of the worst things that can happen to you in life is making a fool out of yourself in front of someone that you most respect.
3: Can't relate.
2: Shane Warne.
3: Can't. Yep.
2: American Pie premiere, red carpet.
3: I've said, oh, yeah, no, I remember. Yeah, I remember the moment.
2: Right. Well, I knew you'd deny it, so I thought I'd remind you.
3: R.I.P. Shane Warne.
2: Now.
3: Tom Holland. Hey, let's do a fresh one. To be fair, I've done it. Miley Cyrus.
2: You've got a few.
3: Miley Cyrus.
2: Oh, Delta Goodrich.
3: Delta Goodrich. Really? Who?
2: Haven't you made a fool?
3: I think it's impossible for me to meet someone that I look up to.
2: Agreed.
3: And not cook.
2: Totally agree with that.
3: Amy Shark actually filmed me the other day. It was in a video for Russell Crowe.
2: Yeah.
3: Because I've bought a prop from the actual movie Gladiator.
2: Yeah.
3: And I wanted to share that with Russell.
2: Yeah.
3: I don't know what happens to me, but the performance that goes on.
2: Yeah, it's crazy.
3: I think I finished it with Strength and Honor, which is a line.
2: You said Strength and Honor to Russell Crowe.
3: Strength and Honor.
2: Jesus. Like, oh, my wow. God. Okay.
3: What was I thinking?
2: Yeah, I don't know. But it's rare for me to have these moments in this industry.
3: Even if you look up to someone, generally speaking, you can hold it together. Outside of that one time in front of Kevin Parker. Oh, actually, you cried when Stephen Fry walked in here, which was a bit much. Just a human being. Just a guy.
2: I did.
3: Yeah, yeah.
2: Anyway, guys, I had one the other day that I don't think could have gone much worse. There's a few things to note.
3: Was it Kylie Minogue in Corsica?
2: In Corsica. No, she was in Corsica. There's a band that I love, but I think they're just awesome. They're one of the coolest things that are coming out of Australia right now. They're called Parcels.
3: Parcels.
2: They're all from Byron Bay. Five guys, super loved up, just awesome creators, very chill, progressive. They lived in Berlin for a long time. They're down with everyone. They collaborated recently with Daft Punk.
3: Oh, yeah, nice.
2: Like, they're just very, very well-respected. And I went and saw their show recently. Producer Lil was there as well. Unbelievable, right, Lil?
4: Absolutely amazing.
2: Yeah, they're incredible. And, I was talking to these guys off mic before about who's the hottest of them, and we all agreed that Joe, the bassist, Noah...
4: Yeah, he's gorgeous.
2: He's gorgeous.
3: Okay.
2: He's absolutely gorgeous. We're just talking about how... I'm 37. I'm only 36. Got that. But I'm 36. I'm washed up, right? But I
3: so consider them
2: cool.
3: Up.
2: They're cool guys,
3: so
2: aren't they?
3: Up.
4: Yeah, you have to, like, once you see them on stage and, like, the way they dress, the synergy, they're all sexy.
2: They're about as hip as it gets, okay?
3: I'll definitely watch a music video later.
2: Check it out.
3: I can't wait.
2: So... That's one thing you should know.
3: They're sexy.
2: Parcels. They're sexy. The sexiest is their bassist, Noah.
3: Okay, cool.
2: The other thing you should know is that on Sunday, I got back from Europe, so I had 30 hours in a plane with my two kids. Mm. And the idea of getting them out of the jet lag is you get them into the sunlight as quickly as you could. So the alarm went off at 7:30 a.m. on
3: Reset
2: Sunday.
3: Reset their circadian rhythm.
2: Get them back in the present. Get them in the present. That's what I said to my daughter when I woke her up. Trying to get in the present, darling.
3: Yeah. Sure she responded well to that.
2: Loved it.
3: Yeah.
2: But so I took them both down to the cafe. If anyone's ever had jet-lagged kids before, they're just kind of like, they're in the sunlight, but they're so rattled because they're so asleep. As soon as we got there, I spotted out the front of the cafe an incredibly good-looking guy wearing triple denim with kind of like strawberry blonde hair.
3: Triple denim.
2: And I was like, wow, that guy's hip. And then I was like, holy shit, Sam, can you give me some more parcels, Tommy? That's Noah from Parcels.
3: Whoa. And as like... up close was as sexy as you imagined.
2: Gorgeous.
3: What did he smell like? Did he get close enough? Okay. Wow.
2: He's just hot.
3: It is a Sunday
2: And he was
3: morning.
2: There with this gorgeous girl and, you know, one of his many, you know, girlfriends at the moment, I imagine. But anyway, look, he's just on.
3: Okay. Yeah, great.
2: With a dog and an infected paw and two kids with jet lag, I didn't want to be standing there. Okay, I want to make myself anonymous.
3: Yeah, yeah, yeah.
2: Sam goes inside to order the coffees.
3: Yeah.
2: We do a rock off because that's 5 minutes out. So she's like, great. I get to go in, order the coffee, have some peace and quiet inside.
3: Yep.
2: When she leaves, the dog panics that she leaves. The dog's tied to the pram, pulls the pram with my son in it down.
3: As in down, flipped over?
2: Nearly. I just catch it. He has had a full feed of milk and is also hysterical because he's jet lagged. So he then spews projectile onto my daughter.
3: Onto Max. Oh, no.
2: Who's standing there. At which point I scream out. Rather than running inside to go and get Sam, I'm just like, I'm trying to hold the pram up with one thing, hold the dog with the other, and comfort Max your land. So I just screamed out to Sam. I was like, Sam.
3: Yeah, yeah.
2: Sam runs out.
3: Yeah.
2: She's like, what? And I've got nicknames for my kids, which are not cool. And I said, Juju spewed on the muffin, which is my daughter. My son and my daughter.
3: I get that. No, I got that, mate.
2: And then I looked up and I was like, oh, Noah from Parcels.
3: Did you say... Noah from Parcels, have you got a handkerchief or something?
2: No, we just shared a look.
3: Oh, you just
2: and
3: exchanged
2: I was like,
3: eyes.
2: I'll never be will never now ever have anything.
3: Did you think that before that, though, really?
2: There was a chance. There was a chance.
3: I love that you think
2: but
3: that.
2: I just ruined every chance.
3: I love that you think
2: of ever
3: this,
2: hanging out with that guy.
3: This was what ruined it. Not the fact that you're the wrong side of 35, have two kids.
2: It actually really hurt. And then he got up and left. No. But I think he actually had to go. But yeah.
3: You never know, though, really. He might have been wanting to stay there for the whole morning, but...
2: ruined it.
3: Muffin smells like spew, and Juju might be about to spew again.
2: Will and Woody. Turn
0: down for what? Volume up. Mood up. 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

0: Tape. If you missed it yesterday,
1: this is your do-over.
0: Yesterday's entree with Adam and Zonnie.
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2: Oh, yeah. Locked away for 10K, day number 4. We're down to 3 couples. By the end of today's show, it'll be 2 couples.
0: Adam and Zonnie locked away for 10K. Lock down a great deal at Harvey Norman Townsville.

0: Yeah,
1: feeling good in there. Everyone's getting closer. You know, kind of feels like a little family now. Yeah, I think we're doing. Everyone's doing pretty well.
2: You were saying some pretty deep conversations last night.
1: Oh yeah, well, I think. Yeah, everyone's opening up, and it's kind of like a little family now. Like, we plan to all hang out after this, have some drinks, and, you know, truly get to know each other without cameras being there to adorn it.
2: Yeah.
1: But, yeah, we're super keen, and, you know, I think we've learned ourselves. We've learned a lot. Like, I've learned a lot about him. I've appreciated my brother a lot more, I'll tell you that.
2: Yep.
1: He's clutched up two challenges for me, so I'm hoping I can somehow do something for him. But, yeah, I think we also learned, like, in life, you know, we're here with the basics in here, but you don't need all the luxury, eh?
2: Mm.
1: It's people, your family, and that makes everything, eh?
3: Some of us haven't gone without phones for decades. What's it like going without a phone for 4 days, being completely off-grid?
0: Definitely something new. Yeah.
1: I thought it'd be hard, but I think socialising, you don't need a phone.
2: Mm.
1: I think that's what with the phones, that's ruined society. We don't socialise anymore in person, but I think this has made me realise, just go out and talk.
2: Yeah.
1: Just go out and speak, just talk.
2: It is interesting how close you all are, because we have some pretty big news. In the state of this competition, we need to get down to two couples for tomorrow's final challenge, where you can get your hands on $10,000. It all comes down to tomorrow morning. This time tomorrow, that challenge will have begun. And we've been taking votes all week. All week on the star1063.com.au website. And we have some pretty big news for you two. After tallying those votes and looking through them all and checking them 1,000 times, we can confirm that you two are out in front and you currently have the most votes out of everyone.
1: Yes.
2: Which means that you've stamped your ticket to the final challenge.
1: Yes.
0: Oh, I love you, bro.
1: Oh, yeah, I was so finished. Holy.
2: But
3: it's not all good news, I'm afraid.
1: No, no.
3: A responsibility does land in your lap now.
1: Oh, no.
3: So, we can either eliminate the couple with the least amount of votes, or you can pick which couple you want to go home. So, we can go with the public, or you can eliminate who you think may be your biggest threat at that final challenge tomorrow.
2: Now, we don't need a decision out of you right now. We're going to give you an hour. And then we're going to go and let the other two teams know as well.
1: Oh, that weird choosing.
2: Well, if that's your decision, or we could leave it to the vote.
4: You don't have to choose.
2: And that's why you driving down Wilcox Street right now, you driving down Thorongawa Drive, Bundock Street, wherever you are, pull over, jump on star1063.com.au. Those votes won't close until 8 o'clock. If these boys do not decide, and they decide to leave it to you, your vote will see someone get through to tomorrow's $10,000 challenge.
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0: Elimination Challenge.
3: Okay. If you're just joining us, this is the situation. The brothers have received the most amount of votes over the last 4 days, where we've had 10 people originally eating, living, sleeping, handcuffed together in a boardroom. They are tired, they are spent, they are exhausted, and they believe they've made friends for life. But because the brothers received the most amount of votes out of everybody, it is their decision who they want to compete against in tomorrow's grand final, which means it's their decision right now. Who goes home, Adam?
4: While George Michael was playing there, we noticed you guys in a big huddle. You're all talking to each other. What was going on there?
5: Pretty much, you know, a few of us are religious, so we had a prayer. Just, you know, appreciating each other, appreciating the time we had together, and you know, just thankful for the opportunity we had here.
4: Tell us how hard this decision was. You guys have opted to eliminate a couple yourselves strategically. Was that hard to do? You guys seemed to have formed quite a bond with each other.
6: This was so hard. When we walked in after hearing what we had to do, we were speechless. We didn't know how to react. Our faces were just as pale as ghosts. It was insane.
5: That's a strategy. We had to do it.
3: We've got to remember there's $10,000 on the line, and this time tomorrow we've got a big old check sitting outside this room that will be handed to one of two couples, and you need to be in it to win it. You boys are in it. It is time now for us to get off you who you are sending home.
4: Which one of you two wants to do it? Do the honours.
3: I think Cage wants to be the one now. A lot has gone into this. A lot of thought process, a lot of strategy. It's hard, though. We must remember they do not know what the final challenge is. So it is really a stab in the dark here. We'll ask them why they made the decision after the fact. But I guess without further ado, after 4 days handcuffed together, after 4 days being in a room, Thorn and Cage, the brothers, who is going home?
5: We have decided to send home the besties.
4: Oh, are we?
3: Huge.
4: Besties are going home. There's apologies going through the room. Tell us why you decided the besties.
5: I just think, yeah, people underestimated them. To us, I think they were the largest threat. And I just think this is a decision for us going forward to get through the game.
4: Was it a tough decision? At any point, were you thinking the twins?
6: This is so hard. So hard to think what to say right now. Sorry for yelling into the mic. But we had to, look to both the teams and then consider the facts about, you know, how we will move forward through which other team we keep in. So it came down to a very hard decision and was so sorry.
3: Now, we hate to rub salt into the wound here, but just in our ear, we've got the voting tally and the results show that the besties would have been going home anyway without that decision.
5: I feel less bad than I can't lie. But
3: so
5: I still feel awful for choosing.
3: That was the final decision. Okay. Well, besties, we're going to pull you into the studio up next. You've played an amazing game. They're going to hug it all out. We're going to unpack this over the next couple of minutes, and we'll chat with you very shortly.
4: It's Adam and Donnie, Star 106.3, locked away for 10K. It's day four. Two couples remain.
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7: G'day, Townsville. 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
11: 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Townsville traffic. 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
14: Good morning, I'm Bethany Ross here with your local news today. Well, if you live in Kelso, Rasmussen, Gumlo or Pinnacles, an advice level warning is in place. There is some thick smoke drifting from a fire that's been burning near Riverway Drive since yesterday. Fire crews have been on scene and they say the blaze could burn for days. Locals are being urged to stay indoors if smoke is heavy, keep your medication close and call 13 Health or 000 if you're in an emergency. Some roads might be affected and visibility could also be poor. Meanwhile, Townsville detectives have released new CCTV as they renew appeals over a series of linked incidents that stretch back to September 2025. Investigators say that unknown suspects forced their way into a home at Yabulu where shots were fired. They're also tied to the February 9 crime spree that involved a business fire at Currajong, shots fired at a Mount Louisa gym, and then a vehicle fire at Black River. Detective Inspector Dave Barron says the incidents were targeted and is urging anyone with information to contact police or Crime Stoppers. Meanwhile, energy provider Origin has given another update after last week's major data breach. Alana Riley has the details.
15: It was last Wednesday when Origin first identified a potential data security incident had occurred, launching an initial review. The CEO now confirms information from 900,000 current and former customers from around the country was accessed in the breach, with the organisation contacting those impacted. Origin only launched across the Ergon network in towns like Townsville and Cairns last year.
14: And finally to sport now, the Cowboys will look to solidify their spot in the top eight with a win over the second place Roosters. North Queensland are back at home tonight with more than 20,000 fans expected to pour into Queensland's Country Bank Stadium. Coach Todd Payton says a good start to the game is so important.
0: You can see how much of a positive impact it has on the team's energy and spirit. You know, after a couple of big tackles and keeping them inside their own 20 to 30 metre zone before kicking. And you're going to have to do that against the big physical teams, and Roosters are certainly one of those.
13: Star 106.3, National News, now.
2: Hi, Harrison Preet here. Australia has racked up 50 gold medals at the Commonwealth Games in Glasgow. Our cyclists adding two more to the tally this morning. Tara Nyland winning the women's C4-C5 4,000 metre individual pursuit in world record time before our men beat England to take out the team sprint. The CFMEU's administrator insists organised crime has very little grip on the union. The construction industry has been riddled with corruption and criminal infiltration, prompting inquiries in both Victoria and Queensland. Michael Crosby telling 7:30, efforts have been made to remove rogue elements.
16: We've moved off 27 leaders, 150 staff members of various kinds have gone away. We've got a whole new team in there rebuilding that union from the ground up. I think there is still criminality there because some of these fixes are there.
2: And a reprieve for the thousands of Aussies who rely on cancer and endometriosis drug Zoladex. Its maker AstraZeneca backflipping on a plan to pull the treatment from November. However, long-term concerns remain. Canberra is set to pull it from the PBS.
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2: AFL, where Collingwood's six-game winning streak's over, going down to Geelong 97-72 at the MCG. And in NRL, Cowboys coach Tom Payton apologising to fans after last night's 82-12 thrashing by the Roosters. Skipper Ruben Cotter summing it up.
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14: Sunny today in Townsville, the top of 26 and some patchy inland fog early on. Light winds will turn easterly through the day. And to kick off your weekend, Saturday, partly cloudy, slight chance of shower and tops of around 26. Sunday also partly cloudy, fresh easterlies and a low chance of some rain. That is the latest news, sport and weather ahead of your weekend. 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
22: Yeehaw, let us giddy up into Friday. It's the 31st of July. It's the last day of the month. It's the last day of Locked Away for 10K. It's Adam and Donnie, show number 148. My name is Adam, making one last Milo before everyone heads home. Donnie's looking for the other sock he arrived in, and Beth is packing up the local news. Good morning, team. We made it to the end of the week.
23: Good morning. It's all over Red Rover. This is the last day of Locked Away for 10K. We have arrived in one piece. Bethany Ross, how are you?
14: I'm good. I'm really excited for the office to go back to smelling like normal. Like a room full of people. But they've done a great job. I'm sure you guys are exhausted too.
23: I don't know what you're talking about.
14: No?
22: Another week.
14: Oh, really? Okay.
23: So you're sitting 10 people handcuffed together for 12 hours a day is awesome.
22: Yeah, people living in our boardroom. So at the beginning of the week, I noticed the smell straight away. Bethany Ross, do you still think it smells in that room?
14: Yes, absolutely.
22: We only have two couples left, so it's either...
14: Well, it's narrowed it down, hasn't it?
22: It's either the twins or the brothers.
14: Yeah, I wonder who. But you know what? It's not about who smells the worst. It's about who comes out on top today, isn't it?
23: I've always said that. 10,000 dollars is on the line today. An extreme social experiment has been taking place for the last 5 days, but also Beth, you've had a very extreme experiment of your own. You've been solo dog sitting, which is equally as impressive as what these people have done.
14: It wouldn't be an issue if I didn't have a puppy, you know? Mm. And some days you just come home from work, you're sleep deprived, you need a nap, and you've just got this little ball of energy who wants all your love and attention. I woke up this morning
22: and he
14: had burrowed a hole through the sheets. He's not allowed at the top of the bed, but he waits until I'm asleep in the dead of night. And then he tries to sleep in the little crook of my neck.
1: Oh, bless him.
14: I hate it. It's so cute, but I hate it. So I woke up this morning and he tried tunneling underneath today to see if he could come in incognito. Found him and I kicked him out.
1: Clever dog. How long are they puppies for? Like, when does he become an adult and less trouble?
14: I don't know. He's 8 months now.
1: It's been a long time.
14: Yeah. Someone said to us on a walk the other day, it'll take 2 or 3 years.
1: Oh.
14: And I thought, I don't have 2 or 3 years in me to give. Like,
23: maybe it smells the person that's been sleeping next to a dog for the last 4 months.
14: Wow, that's a little bit rude.
23: Well, she's the one that's mentioning the smell so much. She's been mentioning the smell so much. It could be, I mean, am I crazy here?
1: You're blaming newsreader Bethany Ross.
23: I don't smell it as much as she smells it.
1: That's all I'm saying. When we had the Cowyoki in that room and the brothers were getting a bit active, they were running on the spot, doing dance moves. There was a bit of a loft in the air.
14: Well, but you know what? You also can't really smell yourself much, can you? I think if you are throwing fingers saying that it's me because you can't smell it, maybe you should have a good look.
23: Whoever smelt
14: a
23: Delta is one of the oldest laws of human nature of all time.
1: Holds up in court, I believe.
23: It does. Right. And she's been smelling.
1: I think we've got to start the show. Let's kick it off with Tonic. Star 106.3. It's Adam and Donnie. It's locked away for 10K. Day number 5. Today, one of our two couples will be winning $10,000. Here we go.

0: Adam and Donnie's locked away for 10K. Five duos entered the lockdown. Only two remain. After days of challenges, eliminations, and survival, today, somebody breaks free with 10K.
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0: Dara D.A.D., Poppy Bascombe, Think About Us, Star 106.3. Happy Friday. It is Adam and Donnie for Snooze Townsville. It's amazing what a little snooze can do.
1: Adam and Donnie's What to Worry for 10K.
2: Thanks to Harvey Norman.
1: The rations are running low. The stakes are getting higher.
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3: It is day 5 of Locked Away for 10K. This is the fifth day these people have been handcuffed together. 5 couples were entered that room, 2 couples remain, and very, very shortly, one of them will be walking out of this building with $10,000. Our promotions manager, Jake, is in the room with us right now. How are you, Jake?
4: Good morning. We made it.
3: We made it.
5: Almost.
3: We're all in one piece. But, Jake, what went down last night? What have the security, Lone Wolf Security, said?
4: Well, look, I went soft last night again, okay?
3: You went soft again.
4: Yes.
6: Again?
4: Jake.
3: Well, he's making it a habit. He should say something.
4: I was like, guys,
6: they do have medicine.
4: It's the last night. What do you want from Uber Eats?
3: Oh,
4: so
3: what?
4: They ordered KFC.
3: Oh.
4: I stayed here, giant feast.
6: Giant feast.
4: And then I logged into Netflix.
6: The Last Supper.
4: I logged into Netflix. We had a movie night.
3: What?
5: What did they watch?
4: It was a great night. We watched Jackass.
5: Oh, what? Wow.
4: Yeah, so I had a great night with them as well.
3: Jackass and KFC.
5: Yeah.
3: This is meant to be a challenge.
5: It's wild, Jake.
4: Yeah, they made it so far. I'm pretty tired, so.
5: Yeah. Well, I think you're getting attached. This is the thing.
3: Jake
5: has spent more time with these people than anyone else. He slept at the station a few nights. He's been here before we start, Donnie.
3: Yeah.
5: He's been here after we leave. Yeah. Jake, are you getting attached to them? Are you going to miss them?
4: Well, there's actually whispers going around at the moment that we're going to go to 237 tonight.
3: Who's whispering that? That would be you whispering that.
4: Hey, guys, after party.
3: Those whispers would come strictly from you.
4: Yeah. Well,
3: you are the rumour mill.
4: So
3: you and all the contestants to 237.
4: I mean, if you want to meet and greet them.
6: Are they signing autographs?
4: Signing autographs. But hey, last night
3: update. One of them
4: might
3: have 10 grand on the tab.
6: Oh, yeah,
4: so,
6: good point.
4: Overnight, nothing major went down. Just an air mattress. Just popped.
3: Oh.
4: So
6: really?
4: One of the twins' mattresses has popped. Somebody slept on the floor.
3: Oh.
6: Didn't we have spares from the other couples?
3: Well, they're outside the room.
6: Oh. The lone wolf couldn't just grab him one?
3: Yeah, well,
6: I suppose, yeah.
3: I mean,
6: professionals.
3: You've already had KFC and Netflix.
4: I reckon you
3: cop that.
6: Yeah.
3: You've already got away with an absolute mischief. They're meant to be sitting in there with their own thoughts the night before having to compete for 10 grand.
5: Those twins are arguing a lot. I wonder how they decided which of them is getting the floor.
4: Biggest argument last night, if we're getting Pepsi Max or Mountain Dew on those rings. I'm like, guys.
3: This is the world's easiest challenge.
5: Oh. Both full of caffeine. You're not going to sleep well with either of them.
3: Come into Star 106.3 if you dare. Ooh, hot and spicy in Johnny Knoxville.
6: Your next challenge. Do you want Pepsi Max or Mountain Dew?
5: All right. Well, very soon, not far away now, we will do the final challenge. I'm talking in about, an hour's time?
3: Yeah.
5: The final challenge, which will win one of these two couples $10,000. So don't go anywhere. It's Adam and Donnie, Star 106.3. Locked away for 10K. Day 5, the final day.
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0: Circles. Good morning. Star 106.3 with Adam and Donnie. A sunny day on the cards for us in Townsville. 27th's going to be the top.
1: How about those Cowboys? Oh, my goodness gracious.
0: Well, I wasn't going to mention it because we do have the news up next.
1: Yeah,
0: I was going to leave it to the newsreaders.
1: Sure, they'll talk about it. There was something drastic that happened at Queensland Country Bank Stadium last night.
0: Oh,
1: my goodness. My phone blew up deluxe. I thought I'd have locked away contestants okay.
0: I think forensics are in there this morning. It was a crime scene.
1: It really was. It really, really was. We're thinking of you this morning.
0: Yes. Townsville's hurting. North Queensland's hurting. If you don't know why, you'll find out in the news, I'm sure. Adam and Donnie start 106.3. After that, locked away for 10K. It's the fifth and final day. We'll recap some of the action that happened yesterday if you missed it.
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15: Good morning, I'm Bethany Ross here with your local news. Well, first up, the Crime Prevention School, flagged months ago for Townsville, has taken a major step forward. Construction has started and Silver Lining Foundation has been formally appointed to deliver it. Youth Justice Minister Laura Gerber was in Townsville to reveal the curriculum, mentoring, structured support and practical industry training for disengaged teens. Tony Simmons, principal of the Yolora Nyimba Academy, says it's about reconnecting young people to education and giving them pathways forward.
16: We also have those specialised support who are really experienced in being able to meet kids where they are and plan a pathway forward. So if they're interested in construction or rural operations, giving them industry experience and work experience, connections with our stakeholders and real pathways to employment moving forward.
15: Meanwhile, the Queensland government won't be adding any extra late-night buses here in Townsville to boost our nightlife scene unless there's more uptake for the current services. Minister for Youth Sam O'Connor says late-night public transport is currently running at a significant operating cost and has low patronage. The response has come out of a new action plan detailing 40 ways Queensland can invigorate its nightlife scene ahead of the Olympics.
17: And fundamental to this is the fact that we are welcoming the world in less than 6 years' time. We can't just turn on a vibrant nightlife in 2031. That work needs to start now.
15: And Townsville families are being invited to dig into their past this August at City Libraries Marks Family History Month. Locals can access free tools like Ancestry, Find My Past and the Flinders Street Local History Collection with staff on hand to help piece together family stories. Two free workshops will run on August 3 and 17 covering research basics and digitising old
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18: Morning, Harrison Preeb. The CFMEU's administrator says it's hard to believe former Victorian Premier Jacinda Allen's claim of alleged corruption on infrastructure project hasn't seen their costs balloon. Michael Crosby has also opened up about the threats he's received from former union boss John Setcar.
19: I take them seriously. There's not much I can do about it. The police have taken out the Victorian equivalent of an AVO.
18: Speaking on 7:30, Optus is facing a potential $500 million penalty after the communications watchdog launched federal court action over last year's network outage. The regulator claims the telco breached emergency emergency call rules more than 2,000 times. And a first of its kind study examining whether repeated blast exposure is contributing to brain injuries in Australian soldiers. Up to 400 ADF personnel will be monitored using helmet sensors, blood tests and neurological assessments after weapons training exercises. The study follows recommendations from the Royal Commission into Defence and Veteran Suicide.
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18: A successful day in the track finals on day 7 of the Commonwealth Games. Our reporter Sally Pearson has more.
5: Australia took home gold in the women's 4,000 team pursuit finals, defeating New Zealand. Tara Nayland claimed the gold medal in the C4-C5 4,000 individual pursuit, and Australia also won gold in the men's 4,000 individual pursuit. In the athletics, Jess Hull goes around in the 5,000 metres final alongside Rose Davies and Lyndon Hall. 100 metre Com Games medalists Lockie Kennedy and Tori Lewis have made it through to the finals of the 200 metres.
18: And that's latest in news and sport.
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15: Sunny today in Townsville, the top of 26 and some patchy inland fog early on. Light winds will turn easterly through the day. And to kick off your weekend, Saturday, partly cloudy, slight chance of shower and tops of around 26. Sunday also partly cloudy, fresh easterlies and a low chance of some rain. That is the latest news, sport and weather ahead of your weekend. 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
0: 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This is Adam and Donnie. I feel so alive. 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
9: Yeehaw, welcome Woo-hoo. To Friday morning. Welcome to day 5 and the final day of Locked Away for 10K. On Monday, we had 5 couples living in our boardroom. They all wanted to get to today because today one of those couples is winning $10,000. Only 2 remain. We've got the twins in there and the brothers in there. And in about an hour's time, the final challenge will go down. Donnie, did you watch any of that Cowboys game?
20: Oh, I watched a bit. I did watch a bit. I did drift off by the end. What was it, 82-12, yes. I believe? That was pretty rough stuff.
9: One of the biggest margins for a loss in NRL history.
20: Well, you're a stats guy all of a sudden.
9: Yeah, I am.
20: All of a sudden, he's the stats man. Yeah. No, that's okay. It's okay.
9: Good news for Cowboys, though. A bigger loss was West Tigers when they lost to the Cowboys in 2023. 74 points. So, 4 points difference there. Could have been the worst loss ever.
20: That makes me feel so much better. Thank you, Statman Adam.
9: No worries, mate. Cheer up. Put a smile on that doll. I'm trying to get excited here. We're about to give away $10,000. Sorry, Donnie.
20: And then some people are telling me also a Sealing Ferry family pass can go out the door as well today if we could find the time to do
9: so.
20: In between a challenge for 10 grand.
9: Will we secret hound today is the big question. Stand by to find out. Don't worry about who's winning $10,000. Stand by to find out if we play the secret hound or not.
20: Well, I mean, we have never missed a secret hound on this show
9: We love it.
20: Could today be the first day that we don't hound? Amazing. I hope not.
9: You don't want to go anywhere. You don't want to go anywhere. But right up next, we're going to recap what happened yesterday. We had 3 couples in here this time yesterday. How do we get it down to 2? Find out tomorrow. Right up next. Not tomorrow. Tomorrow's Saturday.
20: You can hear it on reheated.
9: Yes. This is Sienna Spyro, Material Lover, Star 106.3. It's Adam and Don.

0: Sienna Spiro, Material Lover. Good morning. It's Adam and Noddy, Star 106.3. And welcome to a sunny 27-degree Friday for Townsville. We are on to day five and the final day of this.
1: Adam and Donnie's locked away for 10K.
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3: Yeah, here we are. Day number five, locked away for 10K. Five couples were handcuffed together on Monday morning, and now we remain with just two. But this time yesterday, there was three of them in there, Adam.
0: Yes.
3: How did we whittle it down to just the twins and the brothers? Well, it went down like this.
4: Yesterday, with three couples remaining, the public voted the brothers through to the final day of Locked Away for 10K.
5: But we threw them a curveball.
6: We can confirm that you two currently have the most votes out of everyone.
7: Yes.
6: Which means that you've stamped your ticket to the final challenge.
7: Yeah.
8: Oh, I love you, bro.
6: I love you. We need to get down to two couples for tomorrow's final challenge where you could get your hands on $10,000.
5: A responsibility does land in your lap now.
7: Oh, no.
5: We can either eliminate the couple with the least amount of votes, or you can pick which couple you want to go home. So we can go with the public, or you can eliminate who you think may be your biggest threat at that final challenge tomorrow.
6: And we're going to give you an hour.
5: The brothers went away to think about it and told the live stream they were thinking about picking the eliminated couple themselves.
9: So far, we are thinking of choosing to eliminate, not allowing the public to, because we believe that the public will probably say their largest threats, but we still need to think about who is the largest threat when it comes to tomorrow's games.
5: It was then up to the brothers to announce to the group their decision.
10: Thorn, what is your decision?
11: We have decided we are going to choose ourselves.
10: Oh, huge. So that means the brothers, up next, will be telling us and telling you who is going home today. Thank you for the thousands and thousands of votes. Those votes helped the brothers get to this decision.
5: Then, in front of the group, they announced who they were sending home.
10: Without further ado, after 4 days handcuffed together, after 4 days being in a room, Thorn and Cage, the brothers, who is going home?
11: We have decided to send home the besties.
10: Oh,
11: are we?
10: Huge.
12: Besties. Besties are going home. There's apologies going through the room. Tell us why you decided the besties.
11: I just think people underestimated them. To us, I think they were the largest threat.
4: And in classic bestie form, they left with love and positive vibes.
5: Tell us about the kind of connection you formed in that room in 4 days.
13: Honestly, the twins, they really just felt like mums and aunties to us. They really look after us. They would make sure everyone was okay emotionally and stuff like that. And the brothers, they just brought the laughter. They really felt like just like your brothers or your cousins or something like that. They really, we all just felt like a family in there.
7: I struggle to hang out with a lot of guy friends sort of thing. So I really did connect with Cage last night and the brothers. It's just really nice because now I've come out with some nice friends. Mm. And also with the twins, they were a big like, mother figure. And like they were missing their kids as well. Yeah. So it was just really nice.
5: Now that they were out, we asked for their tip on who they thought would win the 10K.
6: Not knowing what their final challenge is, but knowing it's something that they'll have to work together very closely, knowing that they'll have to outsmart and outwit each other, who's your pick to win the 10 grand tomorrow?
7: On three, three, two, one, brothers.
10: Wow.
13: I have very good faith in the twins as well, but honestly, the brothers have had too much luck with this challenge, man. They've been smashing everything.
7: Every challenge.
13: Everything. They've got the votes, they've got the challenges. Yes. I think they've got this in the bag.
0: Oh, tough choice for the brothers, but that's what got them here this morning into the final challenge.
3: They punched their own ticket to the final. You helped them with all of your votes online, and now

0: Gavin DeGraw, I Don't Want to Be. Good morning, it's Star 106.3. Welcome to Friday. 12 degrees in Townsville right now, 27 is going to be our top. It's going to be a lovely sunny day, and it's day 5 today of Locked Away for 10K. The final challenge is upon us, Don.
1: An hour from now, someone should have a $10,000 check in their hands if everything goes to plan. That's what we're hoping anyway. The brothers and the twins have been here for 5 days now, handcuffed together, trying to win a big lump sum, $10,000. How do we get here? We'll break it down for you next.
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2: Adam and Donny, locked away for 10K. Five duos entered the lockdown. Only two remain. 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

0: Calm down. Start 106.3. Good morning. Happy Friday. It's Adam and Donny for Snooze Townsville. It's amazing what a little snooze can do. After 7, a final challenge will be set to our final couples for Locked Away for 10K. There's two couples in there battling it out. They've been living there since Monday. How did we get here? Have a listen to this.
1: Adam and Donny's Locked Away for 10K.
0: We have five Townsville couples handcuffed to each other in our boardroom trying to win themselves $10,000.
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8: Hey, I'm Charmaine.
9: And we're the twins.
10: I'm Thorn.
11: And I'm Cage.
12: And we're the brothers.
0: Townsville Tom. And Canada Christie.
13: I've been living in Townsville for 2.5 years now.
0: The green card couple.
4: The green card couple.
0: And the whole competition got turned on its head.
14: This time tomorrow, we need this room split up into two teams, okay? Each team can only have two couples on it. Which means that one of you, this time tomorrow, will not make it through to the next stage. You must be on a team to get through to the next stage.
4: Things were pretty simple between the twins and the green card couple. They both picked each other to form Team Blue.
7: The green card couple.
9: The twins.
2: I think we've just had a connection with them from the start.
0: But things got more complicated when two couples both picked the brothers.
15: We're going to go with the boys.
5: We are locking in the brothers.
4: So the deciding vote came down to the brothers. Which couple would they leave out and send home?
0: Who are you wanting to team up with?
16: Well, we want to go with the besties.
2: The besties.
14: The team that the brothers picked and the team that still has a chance at winning $10,000 is the besties.
6: Yeah!
14: The besties are through. The besties are through, which means, unfortunately, Jeanette and Xavier, that means that your time in the locked away house is done. Guys, thank you so much. How'd you like the experience?
15: It was long, but it was worth it, yeah.
14: You feel blindsided?
15: I kind of thought they
3: would have voted with the boys from last night. So.
4: We offered up a temptation challenge for our four couples.
0: Walk away from the game now and win what's inside the mystery envelope.
4: The green card couple were immediately interested, telling the group that if they were all ticking stay on their sheets, then they'd take one for the team and tick leave.
3: And you guys all just stayed really.
14: The green card couple, Tom and Christy, you said, leave.
5: You guys are out.
14: There's tears in the room. The twins are crying. The besties are crying. Harvey Norman Electrical has given you guys $1,000 to spend in store. $1,000.
0: After 4 days of being handcuffed together and thousands of votes online, the brothers had a decision to make. Would they leave it to you, the public, or would they decide which couple would be eliminated?
14: What is your decision?
15: Oh, we have decided we're going to choose ourselves.
14: Without further ado, after 4 days handcuffed together, after 4 days being in a room, Thorn and Cage, the brothers, who is going home?
15: We have decided to send home the besties.
14: Oh,
15: are we?
14: Huge.
0: So now the stage is set. It's the twins versus the brothers for $10,000. Donny, it has been a journey, but it all leads to this place. After 7 o'clock, the final challenge between our final two couples, the twins and the brothers, will take place. One of the couples will win $10,000.
4: When we get back, we will be in the room with the contestants, some very nervous contestants as they try. And, well, we'll give you a clue. Unlock their way to $10,000.
0: 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It's Adam and Donny locked away for 10K, day 5, the final day.
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5: Good morning, a very light start on Wilcox Street between Cosgrove, Garvin and Carradong. Also looking good on Rossman Road through Mundingburra, Acabala and Cranbrook. Moving well, the Ring Road through Bolly Plains, Condon and Douglas and University Road through Annandale Light Traffic. There's a Queensland we love and the one we fear, and it takes an unwavering resilience to call both home. Suncorp Insurance, resilience never rests. I'm Brad, more traffic in 30 minutes on Star 106.3.
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7: Good morning, I'm Bethany Ross here with your local news. Well, first up, five people, including a child, were assessed after a two-car crash on Harvey Range Road at Alice River, where one vehicle did roll yesterday afternoon. The bulletin reporting, paramedics and fire crews were on scene just before 4pm. All five patients were thankfully stable, suffering only minor to no injuries. Earlier in air as well, 18 children were also on board when a bus and a car collided on Edward Street. Thankfully, no one was harmed there either. In other news, country racing clubs across regional Queensland are getting a major infrastructure boost, with 33 clubs sharing in $3 million for 41 new projects. The Christopher Lee government says the upgrades include new starting gates, facilities, stabling and running rails from Bundaberg to Bowen and Atherton, as well as upgraded jockey facilities at Burdekin Race Club and some new running rails installed at the Bowen Turf Club. Clubs will also chip in close to $350,000. Racing Queensland says the investment helps sustain nearly 14,000 racing jobs statewide. Meanwhile, a new report detailing footy action points on how Queensland can invigorate its nightlife scene ahead of the 2032 Olympics. Minister for Youth Sam O'Connor says the plan's based on feedback from the industry.
8: This is about driving the change we need to see. It's about delivering a vibrant, safe nightlife in every corner of Queensland in the lead up to 2032 and beyond.
7: Among the responses, the state has ruled out extra late-night bus services in Townsville unless there's further uptake of the current buses, saying at the moment they're low patronage and high cost. And finally, to sport. The Cowboys have been embarrassed by the Roosters, losing 82-12 in front of their home crowd. Sydney crossed for 14 tries, racking up the most points by a winning team in 91 years. Cowboys captain Reuben Cotter summed up the game with one word.
9: Embarrassing. The most embarrassing game we've ever been a part of, I reckon. We didn't turn up physically, and yeah, we were loose all across the park.
6: Star 106.3 National News now.
10: I'm Harrison Preeve. A leading constitutional law expert says One Nation's plan to ban foreign fighters from returning to Australia wouldn't work. University of Sydney's Professor Anne Toomey says gathering evidence and witnesses from overseas proves difficult. She also warns leaving suspected extremists overseas could limit any ability to monitor them. Younger Aussies are putting off trips to the dentist due to the cost of living crunch. The Australian Dental Association says 60% of 18 to 25-year-olds are turning to social media for dental advice instead. Building approvals have surged to their highest level in 5 years, with more than 205,000 homes given the green light across the country last financial year. However, industry groups warn this is still not enough to solve the housing shortage. Economists say higher construction costs, rates and property tax changes are weighing in on market investor confidence. And briefly, Brisbane's ferry system to be shut down for 2 hours from 8 this morning as the union takes protected strike action.
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10: Storms made it 3 wins in a row in the AFL, down in Collingwood by 25 points at the MCG. The Pies jumped early as the Cats led by 49 points halfway through the second quarter. Coach Craig McRae admits not much was going right.
13: We were 9-1 at some stage, I think, from memory, and the opposition are playing really well and taking their chances, and we looked a bit disconnected at times going forward ourselves. We had plenty of chances early and didn't quite make the most of those, but I was proud how we did fight back.
10: And in NRL, the Cowboys humiliated at home in an 82-12 loss to the Roosters.
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7: Sunny Friday ahead, reaching tops of 26 with some light winds. Saturday also cloudy, a slight northern shower risk as those easterlies will strengthen. And Sunday partly cloudy with 20 to 30 kilometre per hour easterlies and a small chance of rain. That is your local news, sport and your weather forecast for the weekend. 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
12: Adam and Donny's locked away for 10K. Five duos entered the lockdown. Only two remain. After days of challenges, eliminations, and survival, today, somebody breaks free with 10K.
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18: Hey, good morning and happy Friday. It's Adam and Donny, Star 106.3. Day 5, the final day of Locked Away for 10K. Someone today, one couple, is winning $10,000, Don.
19: Yeah, that's right, Ads. And we're in the room right now. I have had what I understand a bit of a nice night. Jake treated everyone last night to Netflix and KFC. I'm with the brothers right now. Is that true?
20: It is true. It was a lovely date.
19: Not much of a challenge. How are the vibes right now? I'm looking at you both in the eye. You've both been here for 5 days now. And you know that in a room in this building lies $10,000. How do you feel, Thorne?
21: Feeling a little bit nervous, but we feel like we got this.
22: And twins, how are we feeling?
23: I'm feeling great. Charmaine, on the other hand, she's a bit sick, so she's, not that great.
22: Is this true?
23: Yeah, I'm very sick at the moment.
19: Oh, no. I can hear it in your voice. That will make things hard. I was just about to say, out of the whole 4 days that we've walked in here to wake you guys up, you're the most chipper today out of every single day so far, but... Well, 3 out of 4 of you are anyway. That is no good.
22: How are you feeling about potentially winning the 10,000 though?
23: I think we have it in the bag, you know. The underdogs come out on top. Let's go.
19: Okay, well, we have some audio to play you that will reveal to you just how this will work. Jake is in the room with us right now. You'll be able to hear it as well if you're driving along. This is how our final challenge is going to go down. Are we ready?
24: Welcome to Adam and Donny's Locked Away for 10K. This is your final challenge. You have a combination lock currently hooked up to your handcuffs. Find the combination and open the lock in the quickest time to claim the $10,000. You will see a screen in front of you. On the screen are 3 audio clues. Clue 1. We'll give you number 1 on your padlock. Clue 2 will give you number 2. And clue 3 will give you number 3. If you get stuck on a clue, you are allowed to move on to the next clue and come back if you wish. In audio clue 1, you will hear a series of sounds. Count the number of sounds to get your first number. In audio clue 2, you'll hear a note. Find that note on the keyboard. The number printed on that note is your second number. In audio clue 3, you will hear a riddle. The answer to that riddle is your third and final number. If you have all 3 numbers correct on your combination lock, it will unlock. Once it's unlocked, raise your hands in the air. and say star is 1063 and the timer will stop. Good luck.
0: Oh, that is where we are. A screen, a combination lock, three series of challenges, and $10,000. This is an escape room. Boys, how do we feel about that?
20: Oh, a bit nervous, but let the odds forever be in our favour.
22: Okay. What about twins? Have we done many escape rooms?
23: No.
22: Never?
23: Never.
0: Well, three clues, three digits, $10,000. Boys, you had the most votes. Would you like to go first, or would you like the girls to go first?
20: The girls going first.
0: Yeah, ladies first. Ladies first. Okay, well, when we come back, the twins will have their crack at $10,000.
22: Adam and Donnie, Star 106.3.

0: Adam and Donnie's locked away for 10K. Five duos entered the lockdown. Only two remain. After days of challenges, eliminations, and survival, today, somebody breaks free with 10K.
1: Lock down a great deal at Harvey Norman Townsville.
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2: Hey, good morning. 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Star 106.3. Adam and Donnie, it's the 5th and final day.
3: Here we are outside of the challenge room. You would have just heard the rules. There is a series of 3 challenges in front of these girls. Each challenge gives them another digit to unlock the combination lock on their cuffs. We're walking into the challenge room now. It is a dimly lit room. There's red lights surrounding us. In front of them is a screen, a mouse, and a keyboard. There's 3 clues, all audio-based. If they get them all, they'll have all the combinations they need to unlock their handcuffs after 5 days and win themselves $10,000. Girls, you see everything in front of you?
4: Yes.
3: And you feel confident that you understand how this challenge works, correct?
4: Yes.
3: Okay, well, girls, without further ado, you can count us down. You'll have to hit that big play button to get us started. You're 100% ready to go?
4: Yes.
5: Yep.
3: Okay, let's do it. 3, 2, 1. Your challenge starts now. You've just heard the first series of clues. I have to know how many sounds they just heard. That will be their first number. Obviously, after 5 days of no sleep, that becomes very, very challenging. As they think that they have it, they're starting to... They're communicating.
6: Let's not forget there were noises in the roof as they were trying to sleep. There was What's New Pussycat on repeat.
3: They are currently dealing with clue 1 in their escape room challenge. To get out of these cuffs, they need to know how many sounds that they just heard. They don't look very, very confident right now. They think they might have it.
4: I can't see.
3: Bit of an issue. They think they're going to put in the first number. They can move on whenever they feel like, but they are currently thinking that they've locked in the first clue. They're on to clue number 2. They think that they have clue number 1.
6: Clue number 2 now, they have to match the note for note.
4: I literally can't see that.
7: You have a mic. You can talk.
8: Let's play the piano.
3: Clue number 2, they're trying to match a tone that they keep on hearing on a child's keyboard in front of them. Every single key is numbered. That number, if they match it perfectly, will give them their second digit.
6: They're working through the notes now. They're still working their way through each of the notes on that keyboard, trying to find which one matches the audio clue. Clue 2 of 3, still 1 more to go after this. They get a faster time than the boys, they've won $10,000.
3: I believe they have the second clue.
9: Each daughter has 3 brothers. How many children do I have?
3: They've moved on to clue 3, which is a riddle.
9: I have 3 daughters. Each daughter has 3 brothers. How many children do I have? I have 3 daughters.
6: They're twiddling with the lock.
9: Each daughter has 3 brothers. How many children do I have?
3: This is where it could be scary, because if this doesn't unlock now, they believe they have it. They'll have to go back through all the clues to try and figure out which number is wrong.
6: And how do you know which one's wrong? How do you do that?
3: The girls are both kneeling down in front of the table now. We're in a very dimly lit room. This is the final challenge. We've locked away for 10K. There's $10,000 on the line.
6: They're passing the lock back and forth. Three numbers on the padlock. Are they the correct numbers? They have gone through 3 audio clues to try and get the 3 numbers on this padlock. They're going back to have a look at clue number 1.
3: They'll need to regroup here, girls. Do we feel confident that we know what the clues are? Do you feel...
4: I can't hear the sounds. Like, because it's just muted.
7: You have to move that thing up.
4: Oh, okay.
6: Right, they are back to clue number one. How many sounds do they call?
3: All right, we're going to have to go to a song here. Yes. The girls are taking a little bit longer than we anticipated. Yes. If they do crack that combination, don't worry, you'll hear from us immediately.
2: Yes, Killing Hardy, we're. Let's go to this song. Star 106.3.

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2: Currently in the middle of the final challenge, we have the with three audio clues. The three clues lead them to three numbers that will unlock their padlock. This is audio recorded earlier. We got them out of bed nice and early.
3: Very early. So what they have in front of them is a screen. Each screen has a different audio clue. The first one, how many sounds do you hear? That's clue number one. That'll give you your first number. Clue number two, what tone do you hear? There's a child's keyboard in front of them. They must marry it up to that. And clue number three, that is a riddle that will give them their final digit. Unlock all three digits. Unlock your cuffs. Win $10,000. That's what's going on right now in the panic room. They're trying to match up that note. That's what's happening right now. They're on clue two of a series of three clues. Trying to match their tones. They believe that they have clue one, and they believe that that is in the lock. They've almost got clue two, and that would give them almost every single digit that they need to unlock their padlock. They're fiddling with the lock right now. Adam, what do you see?
2: I'm seeing some numbers turning. The numbers I'm seeing, four.
4: What do you want for
3: 8-3. 4-8-3 is what has been locked in as they're trying to unlock. They do not need each clue to continue. The clues are there to help them. If they really wanted to, they could sit there, play with the lock all day long to try and unlock the thing. But what were those numbers again, Adam?
4: She's putting the wrong ones in because she can't see. She's a blind bat.
3: Yeah.
2: 8-3-3 is what our numbers currently sit at. The boys will have the exact same conditions.
4: Five.
3: They keep on muting their soundtracks as well. We're trying to wind back.
2: These small mistakes cost seconds.
3: It does.
4: That's great.
3: We have now elapsed what is considered to be triple. Triple. We have now elapsed triple the amount of time this competition has ever taken.
2: As I last saw it, 8-3-3. It's
3: 8-3-3. That puts them very close. Yep. We're outside the room right now, and it's so frustrating. They have this clue.
2: Yes.
3: They have it on the padlock.
2: They are so
3: they
2: close.
3: They have this clue on the padlock. They're desperately trying to figure out how many sounds they're hearing. They know how
2: They've
3: many sounds. It is on the combination lock. All they have to do is get the last clue. You've got two. Spin that number until you get where you need to and unlock yourself and get your $10,000.
2: Yes.
3: This is now at four times the amount of time this competition has ever taken in the history of us running it. I cannot believe it. At 15 minutes, we'll need to cut them off.
2: We're
3: at 15 minutes, it'll be a non-finish.
2: We're back at the musical note clue now. Again, another one which we can say they've got. They're on the wrong clue.
3: They have it. They're on the wrong clue. Girls, they're so close. They cannot hear us. We're outside the room right now. They are so close. They need that last number.
2: Yes.
3: Just start spinning it.
2: You've got nine to choose from. Pick them.
5: I have three daughters.
3: We've tested this over 20 different people, or 20 couples, that's 40 people. This is the worst time that we've ever seen. No one has ever, and obviously no one that we tested this on, as you hear that riddle in the background. No one that we've heard.
5: Three daughters.
3: It's just Adam's voice on repeat.
2: Sorry about that.
5: How many children do I have?
3: We're at 13 minutes, we'll have to cut this thing at 15.
5: I have three daughters. Each daughter has three brothers. How many children do I have? I have three daughters. Each daughter has three brothers. How many children do I have?
4: Six.
5: I have three daughters. Each daughter has three brothers. How many children do I have?
3: You're hearing the final clue of the Locked Away for 10K final challenge. It is a riddle. That riddle will give them a number and their last combination number to unlock their handcuffs and hopefully put one hand on a $10,000 check. Currently,
2: there's some pulling going on the lock, but it is not unlocking.
3: Girls are swapping sides now.
4: I don't know what we're doing, but...
3: Go. Nice to check in with the timekeeper shortly, Adam.
2: Yep, same.
3: Okay. The girls desperately in a rush against time now to try and get these numbers unlocked and unlock their cuffs.
2: 746 is what it currently says. 746.
3: 746. 746 is currently what it says.
0: Adam and Donnie's locked away for 10K.
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3: Okay, we've had to stop the clock there. 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We'll regroup and see how we move forward.
2: 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It is Locked Away for 10K, day 5.
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19: Good morning, I am Bethany Ross here with your local news. Well, first up, a 39-year-old is facing 4 years behind bars after a brutal fight outside a railway estate childcare centre that left his former business partner permanently blind in one eye. The Bulletin reporting that the court heard he continued to kick the victim even as he lay on the ground, causing irreversible damage. The 39-year-old was ordered to pay $10,000 compensation with parole eligibility in March 2027. In other news, a fresh update on Townsville's Crime Prevention School confirms that the Silver Lining Foundation will expand its Yallurin Yimba Academy to run the program, offering trade-based learning and mentoring for at-risk youth. It is the first time that details have been released on who's delivering the school, what students will learn and when enrolments will begin. Local MPs say it is a major early intervention tool to keep teens engaged in education and steer them away from crime.
20: With the right support, our young people will be re-engaged in education, and this school will wrap a holistic approach around our young people and address whatever need it is that will get them on the right pathway so they can then become a contributing member of society like they want to.
19: Meanwhile, a fresh round of funding is rolling out for country racing, with 33 clubs approved for $3 million in upgrades. From new tie-up stalls and stabling to judges' boxes and running rails at 13 different tracks, Burdekin Race Club is also set to receive some upgraded jockey facilities. The Christopher Lee government says it is part of a long-term plan to strengthen regional racing after years of decline, while Racing Queensland highlights the industry's $2.5 billion economic impact. And finally, the Cowboys have been dealt a grim reality check after being thrashed by the Roosters in Townsville. 82-12 was the final score in Sydney's favour, the most points by a winning team in 91 years. North Queensland coach Todd Payton says it was embarrassing.
21: That's absolutely unacceptable, mate. And as coach of this club, it's one of our darkest days, if not the darkest day. And I'd like to apologise to our members and fans that turned up here today and those that watched it at home. Yeah, just not good enough.
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19: Clear and sunny today in Townsville, heading for tops of 26. It is some moderate UV rays out there, though, so remember to wear some protection. Saturday, partly cloudy with slight chance of a late shower, and Sunday also partly cloudy with similar temperatures as well. That is the latest news, sport and weather. I'm Bethany Ross with Adam and Donnie on Star 106.3 for the last day of Locked Away for 10K.
9: Adam and Donnie's Locked Away for 10K. Five duos entered the lockdown. Only two remain. After days of challenges, eliminations, and survival, today, somebody breaks free with 10K.
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2: Happy Friday, Adam and Donnie. We are down to the final challenge of Locked Away for 10K. It's day 5. We had 5 couples on Monday. We now have 2 couples. They are battling it out today for $10,000.
3: That's right. There's a $10,000 check. Standing in the way of them, though, is a bit of a panic room.
2: Yes.
3: The girls have just done their challenge and they timed out.
2: Yes.
3: They timed out. So now we're in a position where in front of the boys now, is three clues. Those three clues, they give them three digits that unlock a combination lock that keeps them handcuffed together. The same handcuffs that got placed on them Monday morning, 6 a.m.
2: Yes.
3: All they have to do is listen to the three clues, put in the combination lock, and if they complete the challenge, they should win $10,000.
2: That's all they got to do. First clue, how many sounds do they hear? Second clue, they've got to match the note with the note on the keyboard, which has a number. Last clue is just a riddle.
3: Yes, the last clue will be a riddle. We'll be back with you after John Mayer has the ball to have their crack at $10,000.
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0: Adam and Donnie's locked away for 10K. Five duos entered the lockdown. Only two remain. After days of challenges, eliminations, and survival, today, somebody breaks free with 10K.
1: Lock down a great deal at Harvey Norman Townsville.
0: Day 5. 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
2: Yes, it is day 5. This is challenge day. This is the finale. Someone's winning $10,000. We just had the girls lock in their time for their escape room challenge worth 10 grand. We're with the boys right now. Come on through, brothers. Thorn and Cage, $10,000 on the line. They want the money so they can do a bucket list trip with their old man who cannot go anymore because he is sick. How are we feeling? Nervous?
3: Yeah, but I have faith that me and the brother can do it.
4: Let's do it.
2: So in front of you right now, it sits all the information you need to unlock the padlock, the combination padlock that is on your wrist. Do you completely understand how this game works?
3: Yes, we believe so.
2: Do you need any more further explanation before we get going?
4: No, I don't think so, but thank you.
2: Okay, well, without further ado, boys, we'll count you down. Your time will start. 3, 2, 1... Begin. This is your time has started as they walk over to the screen.
5: They are hitting play on blue one. Here we go.
2: Trying to figure out how many sounds they hear. It runs on a loop.
5: If you're listening at home, see if you can count how many you got.
2: That could have been your ticket to $10,000. I think they have the first one. Moving on to clue number 2 now. They're trying to match up that tone with a child's keyboard that sits in front of them.
5: They're flicking around with the buttons now. They have got it on.
4: What is this? Cut it out.
2: It must be noted that they have the exact same conditions that the girls had. These two competitors own the exact same situation, the exact same rules, the exact same layout.
6: I have 3 daughters. Each daughter has 3 brothers. How many children do I have?
5: This is clue 3 for number 3 on the padlock.
2: They think that they have their clues. They're fiddling with the lock. They think that they're fiddling with the lock.
5: They're having a look at their padlock.
2: Okay, they are currently fiddling with a padlock. You're listening to the Locked Away for 10K grand finale. They're rewinding the first clue. They're going back to clue number 1. They don't think they have it. What they're trying to do there is how many sounds do they hear and put that into their combination lock to unlock themselves. Feels like child's play, but it's worth $10,000.
5: Moving on to clue 2. Trying to match the notes. They are thinking 4.
6: I have 3 daughters. Each daughter has 3 brothers. How many children do I have? I have 3 daughters. Each daughter has 3 brothers. How many children do I have?
2: Cage is laughing in that riddle. I think after 5
6: each
2: days.
6: Each daughter has 3 brothers. How many children do I have?
2: 5 days, no sleep. He's just thinking, what the hell is that?
4: Go to the sound again.
5: They're going to the sounds. How many sounds?
2: Fiddling with that lock now.
5: Overstimulation, they say.
2: They're feeling completely overstimulated. This is when the panic starts to set in. Now they're going through each clue without locking in a clue before it. Moving through, just trying to find any number that feels right.
6: I have 3 daughters. Each daughter has 3 brothers. How many children do I have?
2: We've tested this over and over and over.
6: I have
2: the exact
6: 3
2: same situation.
6: Each daughter...
5: Still trying to figure out that riddle. They're thinking it through. They're twisting numbers on that lock. opening.
2: Trying your best on that line. Back to sounds now.

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2: Locked away for 10K, the final challenge right now with the brothers earlier. We're halfway through them trying to get a padlock open.
3: Yes, what's happening right now is in a room in front of them is a screen. Three audio clues are playing. Each clue pertains to a different code on a combination lock. If the first clue, how many sounds do you hear? You get that right, you get your first number. The second clue, can you match this tone to a tone on a child's keyboard? The third clue is a riddle with the answer being the third and final number they need to unlock their padlock and get their hands on $10,000. Let's go back into the room now. Totally overstimulating themselves here. It's worth $10,000. You're listening to the Locked Away for 10K finale. Thanks to Harvey Norman. Locked down a great deal at Harvey Norman. This is all coming down to this. We're in a room right now with the brothers as they try their best to unlock a combination lock. There's three clues in front of them, three audio clues. They're playing with that lock now. If they can get that unlocked, they'll have a hand on a $10,000 check.
2: Couple with the fastest time wins for $10,000.
3: We're back to clue number two, trying to match that tone. A task that seems so simple, but under this pressure, under these lights, yeah, under this moment,
4: they've
2: decided it's three.
3: They've locked it in. They're saying that clue two has to be three. It has to be three after listening time and time again. They're fiddling with that lock. They're happy with clue two. It's clues ones and three. Clues ones and three they don't agree with. They don't feel comfortable with.
2: I think what they have in there is 438. But it's kind of like their shoulders on.
3: So bring out the speed. This is what you're listening to right now is a series of sounds. If they know how many sounds that is, that's their first combination number. Thorn's gone to his knees as the fatigue starts to set in. It's been 5 days, they've been handcuffed together. They just unlock themselves. They just unlock themselves, I'll get $10,000.
2: He said he felt something as he was just seeing the numbers through, perhaps.
3: They're back to clue two. They're so confident with clue two, and now they're back to clue two. Thorn's taking a seat now. They're both on their knees in front of the desk.
2: It's possibly one of those things when there's pressure.
5: Each daughter has three brothers. How many children do I have? I have three daughters. Each daughter has three brothers. How many children do I have? I have three.
3: The boys are back to the number lock. They're back to the number lock, twisting. The boys have unlocked.
2: There we go.
3: The boys have unlocked their combination lock. Their time is locked in. They do not know what time the girls got.
2: Boys have officially taken their handcuffs off.
3: Yes, they do not know what the girls' time is. The twins, what was their time? The boys, no idea what their time is either. When we get back from our local national and sport, we will have a winner of Locked Away for 10K. We're giving either the brothers or the twins $10,000, and we'll do it next.
2: Adam and Donnie, Star 106.3.
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9: Here's the truth, Townsville. 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With the extra choice, the urgency for buyers to purchase a home that doesn't tick all the boxes has changed. Buyers are still active, but they are being more selective, with more comparable properties ticking more boxes, taking more time, and in most cases waiting for the right home rather than rushing into the one available now. That doesn't mean that the market has fallen away. What it does mean is that the conditions have become more balanced and the market has normalized. Across the market, we have also seen price pull back in some cases up to around 2%, but that needs to be kept in perspective. Townsville property has grown 100% over the past 5 years, so even with the little pullback, homeowners are still well ahead. Average days on market has also pushed out to around 34 days, which means presentation, pricing and strategy means more than ever. Homes are still selling, but the market is no longer rewarding overpricing. For buyers, Townsville still represents excellent value, especially compared to many other regional and capital markets. For sellers, the opportunity is still there, but the approach needs to be sharper to achieve the strongest result. This message is simple. The market has normalized, but it remains healthy. Good property, priced correctly and marketed well, is still achieving strong results.
8: 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Star 106.3, Townsville Time Saver Traffic.
10: Well, traffic is getting busier now. Wilcox Street inbound between Cosgrove and Mount Louisa. Quite busy both ways on Hugh Street through West End. And minor build up on Surf Street both ways through the CBD. Starting to build on Darrell Road inbound through Headley and Nathan Street. 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I'm Brad. More traffic in 30 minutes on Star 106.3.
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11: Good morning, I'm Bethany Ross here with your local news. Well, emergency crews rushed to a Harvey Range Road after a vehicle rollover and a two-car crash in Alice River yesterday. The Bulletin reporting that five people, including a child, were assessed and thankfully all in stable conditions. It did follow another morning scare in Ayr where 18 school children were checked after their bus collided with a car on Edward Street. Thankfully, no injuries were reported in either incident. Meanwhile, the Queensland Government won't be adding any extra late-night buses in Townsville to help boost our nightlife scene unless there's more uptake of the current services. Minister for Youth Sam O'Connor says that late-night public transport is currently running at a significant operating cost and has low patronage. The response has come out of a new action plan detailing 40 ways Queensland can invigorate its nightlife scene ahead of the Olympics.
12: And fundamental to this is the fact that we are welcoming the world in less than 6 years' time. We can't just turn on a vibrant nightlife in 2031. That work needs to start now.
11: Townsville families are being invited to dig into their past this August as City Libraries marks Family History Month. 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Two free workshops will run on August 3 and 17, covering research basics and digitising old photos and documents. And finally, a Thursday Island teen who survived a severe shark attack has trained with with his NRL heroes in Townsville. The Bulletin reporting 15-year-old Sam Nye, who underwent 24 surgeries at Townsville University Hospital, joined the Sydney Roosters at their session, passing balls to stars like Sam Walker. Doctors say that his recovery has been extraordinary, and the family says that the visit brought priceless joy.
0: Star 106.3 National News Now.
13: Morning, I'm Harrison Freve. The Coalition says Australia needs a common sense plan to solve the housing crisis. New ABS data shows fewer homes are being approved now compared to a decade ago. Liberal MP Andrew Wallace has told Nine we're well short of the target to build 1.2 million homes by 2029.
14: We will tie immigration to the number of houses we've built in the previous year. We'll slash red tape with the National Construction Code. Where there are shortages in our skilled sector, we will concentrate on bringing those people into the country.
13: Australia's media watchdog suing Optus over last year's 000 outage. ACMA accusing the telco of breaching its fundamental legal obligations more than 1,000 times. Overseas, the death toll from this week's earthquake in Japan has risen to 34. And it seems Aussies don't trust each other as much as they used to. An ANU study finding our trust levels have fallen to 5.32 on a scale of 0 to 10. It was 5.53 before the pandemic.
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13: Well, more games glory for our Aussies in Glasgow this morning. On the track, it was a 1-2 finish for Rose Davis and Jess Hull in the 5,000 metres. Earlier, we picked up another 2 gold in the velodrome. Lee Hoffman, Daniel Barber and Ryan Elliott beat England in the men's team pursuit. Well, Tara Nayland broke her own world record while taking gold in the women's C4, C5, 4K individual pursuit. On the medal tally, Australia has 51 gold, 24 silver and 35 bronze. That's late. Just in news and sport.
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11: Clear and sunny today in Townsville, heading for tops of 26. It is some moderate UV rays out there though, so remember to wear some protection. Saturday, partly cloudy with slight chance of a late shower, and Sunday also partly cloudy with similar temperatures as well. That is the latest news, sport and weather. 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
0: Adam and Donnie's Locked Away for 10K. Five duos entered the lockdown. Only two remain. After days of challenges, eliminations, and survival, today, somebody breaks free with 10K.
1: Lock down a great deal at Harvey Norman Townsville.
0: Day 5. Star is 106.3. Up early. Right where we should be.
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0: 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La, la, la, la, la, la, la. From the corner of Sturt and Stanley, across Townsville and North Queensland, this is Adam and Donny on air now. 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
15: Yeehaw. Yes, it is. 10 past 8 on Friday, the fifth day of Locked Away for 10K. It all comes down to this. On Monday, we had 5 couples living in our boardroom. We now have 2 couples.
16: Yes, we do. They were all handcuffed together, vying for their chance at $10,000 after twists, turns, backstabs, tears, laughs. We all have made it to this point. Thousands of votes online. Thank you for getting involved with this right across our socials all week. But after this morning, we have had 2 different couples, the twins and the brothers, enter a room. Their task, unlock 3 clues, unlock their handcuffs, and walk out of the Star 106.3 studios with $10,000. The twins went first. They have no idea what their time is. The brothers followed. They also have no idea what theirs is. The only people in the world that know the times are Adam and Donnie.
15: We've got them sitting right here. We know who has won the $10,000. No one else knows. We do have a winner.
16: We go into that room now where they have been sleeping for the last 99 hours. Ooh. How they have been doing everything, eating ration packs, We'll go in there and we'll let one of them know that their life is changing because we got a big old $10,000 check with their name on it.
15: Right up next, who has won locked away for 10K? This is Adam and Donnie, Star 106.3 American Authors. Good boy.

0: Friday, and it all comes down to this. It's time to give away $10,000.
1: Adam and Donnie's locked away for 10K. Five duos entered the lockdown. Only two remain. After days of challenges, eliminations, and survival, today, somebody breaks free with 10K.
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1: Day 5. 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
3: What a week. What a week it's been. Yes, you're with Adam and Donnie. You're also with the brothers. You're also with the twins. Good morning, guys. Can we get a hello?
4: Good morning.
3: A little bit less enthusiastic every single day we come in here. I think the nerves are at an absolute fever pitch because very, very shortly, well, in the next few seconds, we're going to tell you who's won $10,000. It all started on Monday. Five couples walked into the room we're standing in now, Adam. Yes. We handcuffed them together. We said, hey, if you can last out longer than everybody else, you'll get your shot at $10,000. That went down this morning. It was a panic room, escape room situation.
0: Yes.
3: They had a combination lock on them. Three clues in front of them, and they had to unlock themselves.
0: They did. Those challenges have been done now. How does everyone feel about how they went? First of all, twins.
5: Oh, my gosh, I can't really give much away.
3: No, they can't give too much away. We'll give it away with the times.
0: How are you guys feeling?
6: I'm pretty disappointed in how I reacted when I went in there, but is what it is.
3: The boys are arm in arm right now. The brothers, you are here to try and win that cash so that you can go on a massive trip in tribute to your dad, who cannot no longer tick off items on his bucket list. The twins, they're here trying to get financial security for their family, set up a bit of a nest egg, but there can only be one winner. And we have the times of both teams now. Adam, why don't we start with the brothers? They had the most votes from everyone online at star1063.com.au. Thousands of votes that came through over the week. We'll start with their time.
0: All right, brothers, your time for the final challenge. You unlocked yourselves in 7 minutes, 27 seconds.
3: That's the time to beat. The twins, in the last challenge of Locked Away for 10K, failed to unlock themselves in the 15-minute max time allotment, which means that the brothers, Thorn and Cage, you have won $10,000. They're speechless. They're speechless. They're looking at each other. They can't believe it.
0: Were you expecting that at all, boys?
4: My God, man.
3: They're crying. They're holding each other. They're crying and they're hugging and they just cannot believe it. They're both speechless with tears in their eyes, hands through their hair. They're hugging the twins now. A $10,000 check off to their side. Tears are flowing through the locked away house right now.
0: Hugs across the couples right now.
3: Our socials have all the coverage. This has been the most insane week. 5 days as the last two couples embrace themselves. They're proud of each other. It was an impossible task, really. Can you be handcuffed to someone you love for 5 days in an attempt to win $10,000? Well, it's happened here. Two brothers who came in with a mission to try and make sure their dad could tick off those bucket list items. Well, Thorn and Cage have done just that.
0: You have any words right now?
4: I'm super proud of my little brother. I love him so much, and
3: Thorn, talk to us. Little brother, how are you feeling?
4: Oh, I don't know what to feel right now. So many things going through my brain. I'm just saying stuff.
7: They were truly our older sisters in this, and I thought we were too dumb to get past that challenge. Hey.
3: Is there anyone you want to thank on the outside?
7: All our fans, all the supporters, the amount of people that we've seen that have said they loved us that I don't even know any of them. Thank yous, and like the people in here that have gone out and said, you know, they support. My mind's blown up right now.
3: The boys are speechless. We'll give them some time to rejuvenate, to recoup, and we'll get them into the studio to have a chat. But you twins, don't you be too upset either, because thanks to Harvey Norman Electrical, we have something special for you as well before we get out of here. So there's no losers in the final two, but there is one massive $10,000 cage. Thorn and Cage, the brothers, the winners of Locked Away for 10K.
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11: And traffic is under speed now on Wilcox Street, inbound between Cosgrove and Mount Louise and around the roadwork zones. And also under speed on Boundary Street, westbound through Herbert Park Railway Estate. Stop start on Sturt Street, both ways through the CBD and also through Cranbrook and Ross Road. A minor build up at Darrell Road, inbound through Headley. Don't let an illness put your income on hold. 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I bet that's the latest traffic on Star 106.3.
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0: Star 106.3, happy Friday. It's Adam and Donnie for Snooze Townsville. It's amazing what a little snooze can do. If you're just joining us, we just gave away $10,000.
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3: Good morning, I'm Bethany Ross here with your local news. Well, five people, including a child, have been assessed after a two-car crash on Harvey Range Road at Alice River, where one vehicle rolled yesterday afternoon. The Bulletin reporting that paramedics and fire crews were on scene just before 4 p.m. All patients were stable and suffered only minor to no injuries. Also earlier in air yesterday, 18 children were on board when a bus and a car collided on Edward Street. Thankfully, no one was harmed there either. In other news, a new report is detailing 40 action points on how Queensland can invigorate its nightlife scene ahead of the 2032 Olympics. Minister for Youth Sam O'Connor says the plan's based on feedback from the industry.
4: This is about driving the change we need to see. It's about delivering a vibrant, safe nightlife in every corner of Queensland in the lead up to 2032 and beyond.
3: Among the responses, the state has, however, ruled out extra late-night bus services here in Townsville unless there's further uptake of the current buses, saying at the moment they're just low patronage and high cost. Meanwhile, construction has started on Townsville's long-talked-about crime prevention school, with the Silver Lining Foundation officially chosen to run it. The Christopher Lee government has confirmed enrolments will open later this year ahead of a 2027 start. Students will get hands-on training in trades like automotive, engineering and rural ops in an effort to keep them in the education system and give them a plan for the future.
5: We're very excited to support the young people who are transitioning either from detention or currently at risk of entering youth justice, but we are here to support young people who are just not quite fitting into the mainstream education. We do need the support from our local stakeholders and community to really support the young people to have a better chance of a successful education.
3: That's Francesca Savage, head of campus at Mungulla Silver Lining School, speaking there. And finally, country racing clubs across regional Queensland are getting a major infrastructure boost, with 33 clubs sharing in $3 million for 41 new projects. The Christopher Lee government says the upgrades do include new starting gates, judges' facilities, stabling and running rails from Bundaberg to Bowen and Atherton, as well as upgraded jockey facilities at the Burdekin Race Club. Clubs will also chip in close to $350,000. Racing Queensland says the investment does help sustain nearly 14,000 racing jobs statewide.
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6: I'm Harrison Preeve. Canberra is defending its changes to private health following concerns from three states about the impact of abolishing higher rebates for the elderly. The New South Wales, Queensland and Tasmanian health ministers fears this will place more demand on the public system. Federal counterpart Mark Butler's told Seven their concerns are unfounded.
7: We've done some modelling through our officials and it's indicated there'll be a very marginal impact on private health insurance membership.
6: A major defence study is investigating possible links between repeated blast exposure and hidden brain injuries in Australian soldiers. Around 400 ADF personnel will wear helmet sensors during training while blood samples are analysed for proteins linked to traumatic brain injuries. Overseas, where the death toll after a powerful earthquake in Japan has risen to 34, and 55 European football nations will boycott all FIFA competitions until the global body drops plans to create a company featuring private investors to run the World Cup and other events.
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6: The Aussies are further ahead on top of the medal tally at the Com Games in Glasgow, with day seven now wrapped up. Our athletes bagging another four gold medals overnight, three in the velodrome and one on the track. Geelong's dropped to fifth on the AFL table with a 25-point win over Collingwood at the MCG. Jay Polkinghorne and Ollie Henry finishing with three majors each. And in NRL, a nightmare for the Cowboys with an 82-12 defeat to the Roosters. Sydney playmaker Sam Walker racking up 36 points.
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3: A bright and sunny Friday as we head into the weekend. Tops of 26 degrees today. Saturday, some cloud cover and a slight chance of some rain in the north as the wind does pick up. Sunday will be partly cloudy with a fresh easterly wind and temperatures in the mid-20s. That is the latest news, sport and weather. I'm Bethany Ross with Adam and Donnie on Star 106.3. And a big congratulations to the brothers Thorne and Kate for winning Locked Away for 10K.
2: Adam and Donnie's Locked Away for 10K. Five duos entered the lockdown. Only two remain. After days of challenges, eliminations, and survival, today, somebody breaks free with 10K.
9: Lock down a great deal at Harvey Norman Townsville.
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2: 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This is Adam and Donnie right now live.
0: Oh, yee-haw, what a Friday morning. It is Adam and Donnie. Now, if you are just joining us, we've had five couples locked in our boardroom all week. We got it down to two couples today, and they just battled it out in the final challenge. We gave away $10,000.
1: We did. It was so beautiful. It almost makes you forget about the Cowboys game last night. Almost. Why bring it up? We will be catching up with both of the brothers, Sword and Cage, and the twins, Charmaine and Charlene. But is the moment that it all...
0: Yes, so it all came down to a time. Who had the quickest time? Whoever had the quickest time would win the $10,000.
10: All right, brothers, your time for the final challenge. You unlocked yourselves in 7 minutes, 27 seconds.
11: That's the time to beat. The twins, in the last challenge of Locked Away for 10K, failed to unlock themselves in the 15-minute max time allotment, which means that the brothers, Thorne and Cage, you have won $10,000.
1: I don't know. They're speechless. They're looking at each other. They can't believe it.
10: Were you expecting that at all, boys?
11: They're crying. They're holding each other.
12: I'm super proud of my little brother. I love him so much. And like, oh, I know.
11: Thorne, talk to us. Little brother, how are you feeling?
12: Oh, I don't know what to feel right now. So many things going through my brain. I'm just saying stuff.
13: It's like, they were truly our older sisters in this, and I thought we were too dumb to get past that challenge. Hey.
11: Is there anyone you want to thank on the outside?
13: All our fans, all the supporters, the amount of people that we've seen that have said they loved us that I don't even know any of them. Thank yous, and like the people in here that have gone out and said, you know, they support. My mind's blown up.
1: Everybody that voted them through to the last round, I'm sure that they can shout you a drink, your 2, 3, 7, and 9, a $10,000 bar tab. But I'm hearing that. We'll catch up with them next to see how they're feeling. We've given them a moment to compose themselves. Footage from that final challenge all across our socials right now, on the Instagram, on the Facebook, where it has been since Monday. Go have a look and watch what we had to put them through to get that 10 grand. But yeah, we'll bring Thorne and Cage in next. The crying brothers
0: that are now $10,000 richer. Adam and Donnie, Star 106.3, this is Oliver Tree, miss you. Locked away for 10K. It's over. We have a winner.

0: That's Oliver Tree, Robin Schulz, Miss You. It's Star 106.3, Adam and Donny. And this morning we have wrapped up Locked Away for 10K.
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3: All right, here we are, day 5. We have our winners in the studio with us right now. Thorn, Cage, how are we feeling?
4: Oh, I feel bloody good, I'll tell you that. Oh, I feel good.
5: We feel so amazing. Oh.
3: We've recouped. We've rejuvenated a very touching moment in our boardroom about 15 minutes ago. Tears were flowing. But it means a lot to you boys because this now means you'll finally get to go to New Zealand, see those lights just like your dad wanted to do. That's why you're in here, right?
5: Southern lights, baby.
3: Yeah, the Southern lights, sorry. Yeah. Sorry, I got them mixed up because no one's ever heard of them before. I'm sorry, that's on me. So explain to everyone, why were you in the challenge? Why did you sign up for this?
6: So originally, we planned this trip with our older brother going to New Zealand. Unfortunately, because our dad's sick and Thorn is his primary carer, Thorn doesn't get enough hours to go to work, so he couldn't afford it, so seeing this opportunity, I said, you know, I'd sacrifice my time at work to be here for him and get him on it. You know, we're meant to go at the end of this month.
7: Yep.
6: Oh, end of August, sorry.
8: Mm. And then I seen the reel for this, and then I was thinking, oh, this is perfect.
6: It's God's plan.
8: This is God's plan. If anything was planned out for us right now, anything good could come for us right now, it'd be this. And then having you guys email us about that video, it was like, This is it. This is, we're on track right now. This means something. It's got to mean something.
0: Yeah, you fought hard in there. You did really well with the challenges. You did well with the public vote. Like, how do you feel about the entire experience? Was it tough?
6: It was tough, but like truly, I think it's like, I'd say it's life changing in a way.
0: Yeah.
6: I genuinely think I look at friendships and communication a lot different. My phone, the importance of certain things, energy drinks. You know,
8: yeah, definitely.
6: I came out as I'm gonna try not to drink them because I can wake up at 5 a.m. without them now. Like, I could have never have done that a week ago.
8: Yeah, we can actually get up at 5 a.m. in the morning and get up.
3: Speaking about like divine intervention and how things are meant to play out, we'll pull you behind the curtain here for a second. Yeah. When we saw your application video, I genuinely said I want them in there, but I think they'll be too insane. So to bring you up to speed, Thorn and Cage put lemon juice in each other's eyes and they really got our attention. I said, it'd be awesome to have them in there, but I don't think I could control them for 5 days.
0: Yeah.
3: And you guys got put to the back of the list. And then after ebbs, flows, whatever, it came that you guys kind of Bradbury'd into a spot.
0: Mm.
3: Taking from that position of essentially getting in at the last minute to being the most voted for duo in there, I can reveal to you, out of all of the votes, you guys had over 52% for yourself.
8: What?
4: That is incredible.
0: Out of five couples.
3: The fact that this almost didn't happen is just staggering.
0: Yes.
3: And we can't thank you two enough for everything that you brought to the room, everything you brought to us online. The listeners, if you're driving down Wilcox Street, I know that you've got a soft spot for these.
8: Thank you, everyone.
3: Thank you. It's been just so overwhelming and refreshing to have you two in the room.
0: Yes. Anything you want to say to your mum and dad, because we know they're listening, they're always online commenting, they've sent in

0: messages. Anything you want to say to them?
1: Look, I just want to say, Mum and Dad, thank you for bringing us up the way we are. I think a lot of these contestants have realised and said you guys are the GOATs of that. Dad, this is for you.
2: This is for you, Dad.
1: This is for you, Dad.
2: This is for you, Dad.
1: Everything's for you too, but there's still no words in my mind right now because I feel like I'm dreaming still. Yeah. I feel like I need to wake up.
0: Incredible. Congrats once again. You can see it all on the socials, the winning moment. The twins are still here. They're not going away empty-handed.
3: No, they are not.
0: We will chat with them before the show ends. Congrats again to the brothers.
1: Thank you. Thank you, guys. So
0: our winners are blocked away for $10,000.

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5: 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I know they love-

0: Genesis, Invisible Touch. It's locked away for 10K. Day number 5, it's all over. The final challenge is over. If you missed it, the brothers took out the $10,000. Congrats to them once again. But the runner-up couple is with us now, the twins. Guys, thank you so much for being a part of our experiment.
1: Thank you, guys. It's been amazing.
2: Yes,
1: we really
3: do
1: appreciate it.
3: I can't thank you guys enough. You made it all the way through to the end. We do want to chat to you all about the week, but before we do, we have to let you know that you're not leaving empty-handed. I know in a bit of a huff and a puff on Wednesday, I think I said during the temptation, there's no second prizes. You should leave now if you want something. But our good mates at Harvey Norman Electrical has hooked us up. You might remember on Tuesday, we went out to Harvey Norman and got you guys to select something for the room between about, there's heaps of products out there. And we left a bunch of stuff behind. Well, what we left behind was a hair and beauty pack from Shark Lamb, a Chirp Halo Wireless Muscle and Nerve Stimulator, a slushy machine from Ninja Slushy. We left behind a Ninja Blend Boss as well. That's a smoothie maker. We also left behind a Topher Dome 2 8-in-1 pizza cooker and air fryer. And the thing is, we didn't actually leave them behind. That's our runner-up prize. All those appliances.
1: Thank you so much, Harvey Norman.
0: We do have a bonus one as well for your kids and your family. $50 each at Toy World.
3: Yeah, so you can go get some toys
1: as
3: well.
1: Thank you so much.
3: So that's the full list of everything that you're getting. I honestly, when you add it all up, I believe it's $2,500 to $3,000 worth of appliances from Harvey Norman Electrical. But guys, second in the room, it was just so... It was hard to watch because I wanted to help so bad. The luck was hard to see.
4: Yeah, but luck was hard
3: after 5 days of no sleep, 5 days of pressure, and then how much was on the line, I completely understand it.
4: Mm.
3: Have you still had fun in Lock
4: Away? Yes, 100%. Oh my God, so much fun.
1: Yeah, 100%.
4: So much fun.
1: A lot. So I don't really have words right now. I've lost my voice along the way.
0: How does it feel to be uncuffed finally after 5 straight days being cuffed?
4: I took it off straight away and I went into another room. It was great. I sat on that chair and I looked out that window. I was like, do not talk to me, Charlene.
1: Yeah, and I don't think I'll be talking to Charlene for a while.
3: Why? Well, I'm not going to have a rap party. You're not going to hang out tonight?
1: No.
0: I know you guys, since sharing a womb, haven't spent that much time on top of each other like that before. How did you guys get along? Because you weren't sure how that was going to play out.
1: We did all right. I actually think we did all right.
3: Mm-hmm.
1: It could have been better, but at the same time, it could have been a lot worse.
4: I felt like a dog on a leash getting dragged along.
3: Very different.
4: Come here.
3: Very different answers. Well, guys, all those prizes are waiting for you.
4: Thank you so much. Thank you enough
3: for everything you offer to the experiment. I can't wait until you get your phones back and you go back and specifically watch the Cowyoki video.
1: That is on our
3: socials with the Mad Cow right now.
4: Nah.
3: That is cross-posted to the Mad Cow as well. So
4: yeah, I love that.
0: It's like a fever dream, that video.
3: That video really is a fever dream.
1: So the day that I lost my voice, so I'm like, this is amazing.
4: I was like, lock in. She's like, nah.
3: Well, guys, we'll let you get out of here, recoup, rejuvenate. I'm sure it won't be the last time we hear from you. And we'll wrap up the show next.
0: Yes, Star 106.3. 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

0: Stella Lefty, Boston. Good morning. It is Star 106.3. Hope you're having a great Friday morning. Putting your feet up there, Donnie.
1: My feet are up.
0: Because locked away for 10K is over. The brothers took it out with the 10K. The twin sisters came runners-up. I do want to thank a few people around here because we have such a small team.
1: Oh,
0: we shouldn't be able to pull something like this off.
1: It's ridiculous.
0: Couldn't have done it without Digi Tom, who looked after the live stream, all the cameras, all the technical stuff. Jay from Promotions literally sleeping at the station,
1: yes,
0: doing, I don't know, 25-hour days.
1: Yeah.
0: Not even possible.
1: He's
0: somehow
1: inventing new hours.
0: Our content director, Stu.
1: Amazing.
0: Done it without him. Christine, so much help from her in Promotions. Corey came all the way down from Cairns,
1: yes,
0: to help out.
1: It has been, and you, of course, listening, your votes helped shape what was maybe the most fun I've ever had on the radio.
0: Me too,
1: ever.
0: Mate.
1: It's such a privilege to do this with you, Ads.
0: You too, mate.
1: I'm sure we'll recap this over the weekend, but then what I love about this job is come Monday, we just keep on rolling through because we're going to give you, listening, the chance to win an all-expenses-paid trip to Las Vegas.
0: That's right.
1: That happens on Monday.
0: Yeah, starting,
1: on Monday.
0: You can register right now. The website's open for it. So go do that now.
1: And in other, I'd argue, equally as big news, we will be doing, I know, grip your steering wheel for this, a special edition, a bonus edition of The Secret Hound on Monday.
0: Really?
1: We missed it today.
0: That?
1: We're doing
0: we're
1: on a bonus hound. We're going to bonus
0: we're
1: hound.
0: We're locking that in.
1: It's your chance to win a family pass to Maggie Island when we play The Secret Hound on Monday. What even world are we in right now?
0: We're going to have a bit of a rest over the weekend and we'll be back Monday. But Danny will be live from Running Fest.
1: Yes, she will.
0: From 6 a.m.
1: Yes,
0: so
1: she will.
0: Star continues on without us as well. It's Adam and Donnie Star 106.3. Thank you so much.
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20: Good morning, I'm Bethany Ross here with your local news. Well, a 39-year-old man is facing 4 years behind bars after a brutal fight outside a railway estate childcare centre that left his former business partner permanently blind in one eye. The Bulletin reporting the court heard that he continued to kick the victim even as he lay on the ground, causing irreversible damage. The 39-year-old was ordered to pay $10,000 compensation with parole eligibility in March 2027. Meanwhile, the crime prevention score that was flagged months ago for Townsville is taken a major step. Construction has started and Silver Lining Foundation has been formally appointed to deliver it. Youth Justice Minister Laura Gerber was in Townsville to reveal the curriculum, mentoring, structured support and practical industry training for disengaged teens. Tony Simmons, principal of the Yaloran Yimba Academy, says it's about reconnecting young people to education and giving them pathways forward.
21: We also have those specialised support who are really experienced in being able to meet kids where they are and plan a pathway forward. So if they're interested in construction or rural operations, giving them industry experience and work experience, connections with our stakeholders and real pathways to employment moving forward.
20: Meanwhile, a fresh round of funding is rolling out for country racing with 33 clubs approved for $3 million in upgrades from new tie-up stalls and stabling to judges' boxes and running rails at 13 tracks. Burdekin Race Clubs also set to receive upgraded jockey facilities. The Christopher Lee government says it's part of a long-term plan to strengthen regional racing after years of decline. Racing Queensland has highlighted the industry's $2.5 billion economic impact. And finally, to sport now, the Cowboys have been embarrassed by the Roosters, losing 82-12 in front of their home crowd. Sydney crossed for 14 tries, racking up the most points by a winning team in 91 years. Cowboys captain Ruben Cotter summed up the game with one word.
22: Embarrassing. The most embarrassing game we've ever been a part of, I reckon. We didn't turn up physically and, yeah, we were loose all across the park.
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23: I'm Harrison Preeb. Child safety reforms will take centre stage at today's Attorneys General meeting in Darwin. A national working with children check system among the proposals to stop offenders from moving state to state. Federal Attorney General Michelle Rowland has told the ABC they're committed to strengthening protections.
24: We have made substantial progress as a Commonwealth, working together with the states and territories to achieve meaningful reform in this area.
23: In WA, fears this morning of rolling Pilbara strikes as unions ramp up industrial action at BHP's Port Hedland Export Terminal. The combined unions have agreed to impose a 24-hour ship loading ban on August 8 and will down tools for another 24-hour stoppage on August 9. It's a major escalation of the 8-hour stoppage earlier this month as workers seek a better pay deal. And overseas, the US military says it's completed a heavy wave of strikes against Iran. The Pentagon says it's in retaliation for attempted ballistic missile attacks on its forces.
19: Amazing Grace Early Learning. 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
23: Geelong's made it 3 wins in a row in the AFL, down in Collingwood by 25 points last night at the MCG. The Pies were jumped early as the Cats led by 49 points halfway through the second quarter. Coach Craig McRae admits not much was going right.
25: We were 9-1 at some stage, I think, from memory, and the opposition are playing really well and taking their chances, and we looked a bit disconnected at times going forward ourselves. We had plenty of chances early and didn't quite make the most of those, but I was proud how we did fight back.
23: And NRL Cowboys have been humiliated at home in an 82-12 loss to the Roosters.
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27: Light winds around today, a top of 23 degrees, 13 overnight. Now, there is 40% chance of rain tomorrow, and it's going to be pretty windy. Some cloud and sun on Sunday. Right now, at Railway Estate, it's 19 degrees.
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27: Day 5 and the final day of Adam and Donnie's Locked Away for 10K. We have our winners. Yeah! The brothers are taking it out. $10,000 all theirs. I'm going to catch up with them a little bit later and see how they're feeling. I know there were some tears. Also some tears last night and this morning. The Cowboys going down to the Roosters. Oh, it was awful. I was there. I saw it with my own eyes. But at least we have one win today. Now, big news coming up in the Delicious Midday Mix at 12 o'clock. You do not want to miss this if you didn't hear it yesterday afternoon. But 20 songs in a row starts now with Flume on Star.

0: we've got our winners for Adam and Donnie's Locked Away for 10K. Thanks to Harvey Norman, the brothers. That's what they'll be doing, partying like it's 1999 tonight, I reckon. We do have Prince on in two right after some Miley Cyrus.
1: And the Grammy goes to Flowers, Miley Cyrus.
0: Thanks, Mariah Carey. We're playing it now, Flowers on Star. We were good.

0: just the way you are, I heard it. And it was an incredible feeling. I got my shot. This is my shot.
1: Oh, and he's amazing. Alanis Morissette coming up, all part of 20 songs in a row. Did you know she used to date Ryan Reynolds? Fun fact. This one's Miles Smith, Drive Safe on C.

bit of house tour on Star 106.3. 20 songs in a row. Fun fact, her middle name is Anlin. I learned that last night hosting trivia at Tiny Mountain. Sam Fender, Olivia Dean coming up right after this one from Maroon 5.

Stone, Chemical on Star 96.3, 20 songs in a row. And the final day of Adam and Donnie's Locked Away for 10K. Thanks to Harvey Norman, we have our winners. Thorn Cage, the brothers, will be joining me inside of this hour. But 20 songs in a row continues with Milky X. More grab on Star.